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0: On 13, 24, 10, talk to me, Samantha.
8: I just want to go to London, obviously, and see everybody perform.
0: Obviously. Who are you excited about the most?
8: Ray.
0: I'm obsessed with her. I'm happy with that answer. I've got you in the running.
8: Oh, my God, amazing.
0: Who's coming with if you win?
8: It has to be my best friend.
0: Oh, my gosh, you guys.
8: She's in front of me driving at the moment. We're going to the gym, so I'll have to tell her. It'll just make the gym even better.
0: Oh, I love that. Look at you two.
8: We were discussing, and now we were meant to go.
0: Yeah. Friends at gym together, go to the UK together.
8: Stay together. That's it. Woo. That's it. She's looking at me through the mirror like, what are you doing? I can see her looking at me.
0: She's probably getting jealous thinking that you're talking to your other best friend.
8: Yeah, she's like, why is she laughing so much right now?
0: And it's not with me. What is your best friend's name, by the way?
8: Ella.
0: Ella, if you're listening, you could be going to the UK Capital Summertime Ball. I've got another chance after 11 a.m. Do not go anywhere. I've got a Lady Gaga fresh hit to play us. Shape of a Woman. If you haven't heard it, strap in.
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0: Oh, thank you, 50 Cent. Melbourne's Nova 100 is the home of Jace, Lauren and Clint. This morning on the show, they caught up with last year's Say Hey 50K winner.
1: How good was that when you won the cash?
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0: If you would love to win your share in 50K, you got to say hey to Jace, Lauren and Clint. They're going to be at Drake Place in Pakenham between 4 and 5pm today. Go say hey to the guys and you could be winning 10K when they're back tomorrow morning from 6.
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5: 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Taylor's Lakes Homemaker, Melton Highway, Taylor's Lakes. A crash in Mill Park on Plenty Road, southbound at Childs Road has heavy delays building. Reports of a crash in Truganina, Robinson's Road, southbound after the Deer Park bypass. Nearby, heavy delays on Boundary Road, eastbound just before the Ring Road. Meanwhile, out east in Oakley East, we have reports of a crash, Dandenong Road, citybound just before Clayton Road. 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Sunny headed for a top of 21. Right now it's 17 on Melbourne's Nova 100.
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0: I cannot get over how incredible the lineup is for Capital Summertime Ball, where we are sending you flights, accommodation, spending money on 13, 20, 4, 10. You've been telling me who you're excited to see.
2: Like, I'm just blown away by the lineup. Probably everyone likes it there. Yeah.
3: The minute I saw Baby Rexha, I was like, nah, that's it. That's it.
4: 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Yeah, absolutely. Calvin Harris.
5: Oh, Calvin Harris and Pet Boy Slim.
6: 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I'm an oldie.
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9: Oh, I think Ray would be amazing.
7: Oh, my God, Ray.
2: Maybe Ray, I'd say.
9: Ray would be awesome.
0: Shall I play some Ray? And when I play Ray, get you in the running for Capital Summertime Ball? I mean, it sounds like a solid plan to me. This song is coming up. But first, 9 minutes of the 90s, and it's happening right after this.
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2: 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Hold up. 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
4: I'm going to get you in the running for Capital Summertime Ball in just a tick. But I want to ask, Liv, have you gone to see that new Michael Jackson film?
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4: Do you want tickets?
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5: Oh, thanks so much.
4: So welcome. I really enjoyed it. Jafar Jackson is Michael. He's incredible. Experience the rise of a legend and the making of an icon. Michael, it's in cinemas now. Since I've watched it, I've just been listening to so much Michael Jackson. One of his songs is sampled in this 9 minutes of the 90s, and it is playing right after D-Ream, Things Can Only Get Better on Nova.

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8: Hi Mel, thanks so much.
7: You're so welcome. How exciting.
8: Oh my gosh, that is like a dream.
7: I know, just a trip that's paid for is already a win, but then to go to this concert, which is like an annual event, huge lineup, massive names, it'll be so great.
8: Oh my God, I'm like the biggest live music goer, so this is like insane. It would be a dream come true.
7: Live music, a trip. Rebecca, which part excites you?
9: Literally taking a trip.
7: And one you don't have to pay for.
9: Absolutely. How good would that be?
7: I feel like the older I get, the harder a holiday is, not just financially, but just the energy it takes to plan it.
9: 100%. How good if somebody else would do it for you?
7: I know. That's like, oh my gosh, the best part of the holiday. Someone that's like, I've researched, babe. I know what flights you're taking. I know where you're staying. I know what you're doing. And we're chucking in spending money. Nick, I've got you in the running to win this as well.
10: Oh my gosh, my heart's racing. My heart's racing.
7: Imagine how much it'll be racing if you get the call.
10: Oh my gosh, I reckon I'll just pass out.
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10: 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Oh, I'll try my best not to pass out.
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That's my favourite Tay-Tay song. You're on Nova 100, the home of Jace, Lauren and Clint. If you want to win your share in 50K, you have to go say hey to the guys. 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Go say hey and you could be winning $10,000 when the guys are back tomorrow morning from 6, all right? 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
14: 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There's works underway on the Tuller Freeway inbound after the Ring Road. It's in the left-hand lane with speed back to 40. In Pakenham, a crash on McGregor Road south of the Princess Highway delays in both directions. Watch out for a crash in Newport on Melbourne Road southbound before Mason Street, and on the Monash Slope outbound past the Princess Highway. Cherry's May drive-away sale ends Monday. Get great deals, fuel cards, even cashbacks. Visit the Cherry website for details and to book a test drive. Cherry for the road ahead. Sunny 21 the top, right now 18 degrees on Melbourne's Nova 100.
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17: With your midday headlines, good afternoon, Ash Gardner with you. A federal court has found Coles guilty of misleading customers with fake discounts through its Down Down campaign. It's upheld allegations from the ACCC, finding the supermarket giant misled customers into thinking they were paying less for products. All eyes are on the opposition today as Angus Taylor prepares to hand down his budget reply. Migration and housing are set to be at the centre of the coalition's financial blueprint. It's set to pledge to adjust the migration intake to reflect the number of homes being built and ban new migrants from welfare payments until they become Australian citizens. The partner of former Queen's

0: Queensland Premier Anastasia Palaszczuk has had his sexual assault case adjourned to July. Reeza Adib's lawyer appeared this morning. Police will allege he assaulted a woman at his Gold Coast apartment last month. British Prime Minister Sir Keir Starmer has met with MPs and ministers in Parliament, warning them a leadership contest could plunge the party into chaos. It comes after allies of Health Secretary Wes Streeting revealed he could launch a leadership challenge this week. And Princess Kate has stepped out in northern Italy for her first international trip since her cancer diagnosis. The royal captured speaking Italian to young children. Updating sport, the Maroons in New South Wales will battle it out tonight in Game 2 of the Women's State of Origin to kick off Magic Round. The action continues tomorrow as the Sharks line up against the Bulldogs before the Dolphins take on the Rabbitohs. The Swans will not host St Kilda in the annual Pride game this season. Sydney ending the 10-year partnership over the Saints' handling of Lance Collard's homophobic slur case. Tonight, it'll be a grand final rematch with the Lions up against the Cats. And you're up to date on Nova.
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0: minute. Enjoying this Nova Fresh hit live at Wembley Stadium in London, because Bebe Rexha is on the lineup for Capital Summertime Ball. The lineup is wild. All you got to do is get in the running to win. 13, 24, 10. What's your name?
1: Lynn. Hey, Mel. How are you?
0: Good, Lynn. Let's get you in the running.
1: That is awesome. You've made my day.
0: Oh, I'm so glad to hear. Janice, I've got you in the running as well.
2: Oh, thank you. It's for my children, actually.
0: Oh, Janice, stop being such a great mum. Just take it for yourself.
2: No. Oh, thanks, Del. I'd love to see Ray. Thank you so much for picking up.
0: So welcome. Lucy, you could be winning as well.
3: Oh, amazing. Thank you so much.
0: Could also be you, Cindy.
4: Awesome. That's so great. Thank you so much.
0: Or you, Leticia.
5: Oh, thank you so much.
0: Or Karina.
6: Awesome. Thank you.
0: Finally, Debbie.
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17: 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See you at the bar, you was hardly talking. That's when I knew that your heart was scarring. Friends to lovers need a part to star in. Like, wait, babe, let me...

Nova 100. Look how gorgeous this weather is, Melbourne. The sun is shining. The best way to take advantage is to go say hey to Jace, Lauren and Clint. They're going to be at Drake Place in Pakenham this afternoon between 4 and 5pm for Say Hey for your share in 50K. One more winner tomorrow is winning $10,000. And if you want to be the winner, you're going to join them 4 to 5 today, Drake Place in Pakenham. Let's continue the fresh hits while we count down for the Joel Creasy Show at 1.

You're on Nova. Do you know Jay Shetty? He's a podcaster, a life coach, most recently was in the audience for the Kevin Hart roast on Netflix. That's where I saw him. He's catching up with Chrissy Swan tomorrow. This is a huge...

0: huge get. Join her tomorrow from 2. Oh my gosh, and Joel Creasy, he's continuing his Eurovision chats with Miff Warhurst after 1. And the Fresh Hits continuing next. Oh, and a Pitbull throwback. Let's do that for some fun.
1: Fresh Hits. Fresh Hits and throwbacks. Jace, Lauren and Clint, say hey for 50K.
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0: Swift, Opal Light on Nova. I was just reading that actress Lena Dunham had her 40th and Taylor Swift was there amongst some other huge names. And I was thinking, gosh, what an event to be at, right? How the other half live. Speaking of, Joel Creasy, he's on next. Have a great afternoon, my friend. We'll chat again tomorrow. More chances to get you in the running for Nova's Capital Summertime Ball in London.
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18: 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Crash in Campbellfield on Sydney Road in Mount Armani's Road. Two right-hand lanes are blocked with speed back to 40. There's reports of a crash in Oakley East on Clayton Road north of the Princess Highway. Delays in both directions. Works are underway on the Teller Freeway in Mount after the Ring Road. The left-hand lane closed with speed back to 40. It's also slow outbound at Mickleham Road. 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Sunny 21 the top. Right now 19 degrees on Melbourne's Nova 100.
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22: 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I just didn't know that when you had a problem, you talk about it. Whatever it is, you had a fight, you feel well about it, or you were ashamed about something. I don't know, you go home. How was your day? Good. 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But if you ask me, are you okay? 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
3: 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Thanks to Cash Converters. And I'm feeling spoiled rotten today. Two queens are joining me. First up, the queen of Nova herself, Kate Ritchie, is popping by. But first up, my love and my best friend, the iconic Miff Warhurst, is in the studio to continue our week of Eurovision celebrations. 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
0: All right, Kate, you're joining me. Are you a big Dua Lipa fan?
3: I do like Dua Lipa.
0: Me too. Are you across the Samsung Dua Lipa feud?
3: Something about her suing Samsung for using her image.
0: Yeah, she keeps sending cease and desist for $15 million. And Samsung, it's kind of like trying to contact Instagram or Facebook. You can't get in touch with them and they just keep selling boxes of Samsung TVs with her face on the side. But they have finally responded to Dua Lipa's lawsuit where she claimed they used her face. Samsung have blamed her content partner, saying they gave them explicit assurance before using her image. It's kind of like saying the dog ate my homework, I think.
3: Yeah. I know that when I go to buy a TV, I'm not looking at the box necessarily.
0: I'm looking at the price.
3: But yeah, absolutely. But I guess when you do a leap, she has that divine... Is she engaged to be married?
0: I think so, but we just don't ever hear much about her. She keeps everything quiet on the down low. I've interviewed her. She was lovely.
3: And she recently had Angus Stone perform with her or something. I saw a video.
0: I'd say, look at us go.
3: Look at us go. We really know exactly. It wasn't Angus. It was someone else.
0: Julia. Okay, what about this one then? Queen Latifah. Maybe this is more up our alley. Mm-hmm. She's joining The Voice. It's still going. I couldn't tell you a single person that's ever come off that show. As a coach for season 30, she's making her debut. She's joining Kelly Clarkson, Adam Levine and Riley Green. Who's he?
3: Who's Riley Green?
0: I don't know.
3: I thought it was a girl.
0: Oh,
3: is
0: maybe.
3: It a man?
0: Perhaps. I'm going to say country music.
3: Yeah.
0: That feels right.
3: Because it is. Country's cool again.
0: So cool.
3: But are you a fan of Queen Latifah? She's an actress as well, isn't she? Yeah.
0: She's in Chicago. She plays Mama Morton.
3: Okay, good.
0: You're more of a Velma Kelly. And finally, okay, do you know this name, Barack Obama?
3: Vaguely, yes.
0: Larry David is teaming up with Barack Obama for a sketch comedy miniseries about American history on HBO. Have a listen.
4: I have sat across the table from some of the world's most difficult leaders and wrestled with some of the globe's most intractable problems. Nothing has prepared me for working with Larry David.
0: So Obama is a producer on the show too. It's titled Life, Larry and the Pursuit of Unhappiness, coming out June 26. I love...
3: Is it just a guest role for Obama or is it a regular gig?
0: I think it's a regular gig. Plus he's a producer. No, I watched the trailer and it's HBO, so they're normally a surefire bet.
3: Yeah.
0: But, you know, I like a bit of Michelle action.
3: Yeah. I haven't read the book. I like her. But every time I think of Michelle, I think about her arms because wasn't there some big thing about how she was always in she obviously worked out.
0: Oh, she's fit.
3: So she was always in something sleeveless. I know Michelle Obama has done way more important things than go to the gym. But if we're talking about celebrity and up-to-date gossip, I guess
0: biceps we're not the people to do it.
3: No. Finger on the pulse with Kate and Joel.
0: No. Love you, darling. Thank you for joining me here on this Thursday. Tomorrow I'm going to be back with another good friend of mine, but she has gone on to become one of the biggest selling comics on the planet. Ursula Carlson will be joining me here live on The Joel Creasy Show. See you later.
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2: 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A crash on the Monash Freeway outbound approaching Clyde Road. It's in the left-hand lane with speed back to 40. In Frankston, watch out for a crash on Golf Links Road outside the primary school. Delays in both directions. A crash in Lyndhurst on Thompson's Road at the Western Port Highway. And works underway on the Tella inbound after the Ring Road. The left-hand lane closed there. It's also slow outbound past Mickleham Road. CMC Invest brings shares, ETFs and crypto all in one app. Start now at cmcinvest.com. 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Sunny 21 that's up right now, 20 degrees on Melbourne's Nova 100.
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21: With your 2pm headlines, good afternoon, I'm Michelle Stevenson. Labor has secured an extra Senate spot in federal parliament with independent Tammy Tyrrell joining the party. The Tasmanian had been a member of the Jackie Lambie network before she had a falling out with Senator Lambie. The ACCC intends to seek substantial penalties against Coles after a federal court judge ruled the supermarket giant had misled customers with its down-down promotions. The judge found higher prices on sample items hadn't been in place long enough before being used to show savings under the promotion. A repatriation flight carrying six passengers to Australia from a hantavirus-hit cruise ship will arrive in Perth tomorrow. The Department of Foreign Affairs and Trade has now secured the plane, crew and the necessary compliances for the flight. Well, another 90,000 tonnes of fertiliser has been secured to help Aussie farmers and producers. And 50 Cent and Eminem gave basketball fans a full nostalgia moment. The hip-hop heavyweights and longtime friends sitting courtside at the NBA semis in Detroit. And you're up to date on Nova.
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25: This is the Chrissy Swan Show. Oh, no.
26: Best day of the week, Hollywood
27: sure
26: Jack.
27: Sure is, Swanny. And I love me a Thursday.
26: I've been cooking, man.
27: What have you cooked?
26: I've been cooking. My God, that reminds me of Martika's Kitchen. Are you fully across Martika as an artist?
27: I'm really not.
26: Oh, I mean, I feel like there is an old dog, new dog coming up very, very soon.
27: Yeah, no, I really appreciate Martika's name.
26: Yeah.
27: But that's as far as my appreciation goes.
26: Anyway, I've been cooking, not in Martika's kitchen, in my kitchen. And I've been using, because we've partnered up with the great Maggie Beer. I mean, name a more iconic woman in food.
27: Right. Can't. And also, Tom, I'm yet to see some Queen's paste in this studio.
26: Yeah, what is going on?
27: Actually,
26: Jack, there is a box of something on my desk and he's bringing it in.
27: Please tell me there's Queen's paste in there.
26: Oh, I just thought I'd jump on here and do an unboxing. What is it with people on Insta just jumping on with you guys?
27: I know.
26: Oh, my God. Hang on.
27: There's also a Maggie B ice cream that's unbelievable, right?
26: Yeah, Bert Fig. Yum, I need to try that too. Get on it and look at what I've got in my hand. Quince paste and spice pear paste. Now, 13-24-10, if you want to talk Maggie Beer, we've got a $250 prize pack for you. I made, because the weather's turning, right? And generally I bitch like a bogan about colder weather.
27: Yes.
26: But I'm embracing it, trying to be positive, and I've started the soup slow cooking vibe early.
27: Okay.
26: And I've made my beef bourguignon, which is always good, but this time I used a Maggie Beer beef stock in it, and I've brought it in. I'm really excited.
27: Alrighty, let's talk about that next, and let's give away this $250 Maggie Beer prize pack. 13-24-10 is our number. Also, after 3 o'clock, we're going to be getting unpopular in sweeping statements. We're going to be asking for yours. Plus, there is $1,000 cash to be won in Chrissy's Fast Five, thanks to Waitress the Musical. Right now, Olivia Rodrigo.

0: 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It's time for this.
1: Oh my God, guys.
2: Officially.
1: This is so good.
2: Influenced.
1: Oh my God, I can't wait to try it. Oh, I'm going to die.
0: I've been officially influenced. Okay. 13, 24, 10. Have you been influenced by something over the last few weeks that you've seen on social media? I'm going international with my influenced, Jack.
3: And okay.
0: I'll be honest with you, I'm barely over it. If you are listening and you have been to Japan,

0: You're listening to the Chrissy Swan Show on Nova. And look, it can't be just me that hears someone say, you just got to have it. And then all of a sudden it's added to cart and it's arriving and I've been influenced.
1: Oh, my God, guys.
2: Officially.
1: This is so good.
2: Influence.
1: Oh, my God, I can't wait to try it. Oh, I'm going to die.
0: When I was in Japan, I experienced the fever dream that is known as Don Quixote. Before I got there, I thought, oh, it's just like a Chemist Warehouse or a Priceline or something, you know, some good makeup. No, I was wrong. It plays this theme song over and over and over and over again. They seem to be everywhere. They're six stories high. Honestly, you walk in and the frenzy happens. If you've been scrolling through Instagram and you've heard something like this.
3: The best Japanese products to buy at Don Quixote. We have these body cooling wipes that work to cool down the skin and these dry shampoo wipes you can use on your hair and body. These are heated eye masks and they're really popular and perfect for an at-home spa day. They sell
0: I've got PTSD every 4 seconds. I saw so many of those reels and I was just screenshotting every time the thing came on so that I could get it when I went to... I just don't... And now I've got baskets full of stuff that I don't understand what it is, what it's called, how to use it.
4: I can't believe you managed to fit all of that stuff in your suitcase.
0: Well, I had to leave a lot of stuff behind and also buy a new suitcase.
4: You look like you were a trafficker for the reject shop.
0: I know, it does look like
4: 30, 24, 10. Who or what have you been influenced by?
0: Hi, Amy.
5: Hi, Chrissy. How are you?
0: It's so good. When were you influenced?
5: Oh, my God, just recently. So I'm getting, well, I should start with, I'm 38 and I'm getting married in 2 months' time. So it's been a long time coming.
0: But oh, God, that's, you're a baby. You're a wee bear, Amy.
5: Oh, I wish. I've been a bridesmaid 5 times, so it's about time it's my turn. But all of a sudden my algorithm is full of everything wedding related because obviously I'm searching everything and skincare has been the major one. So everyone was like, you need this glow and all these products and I have no idea about skincare. And I've been on the same thing as you. Every basket is full and I've ended up with $400 of O Cosmetics last week and I've got a whole regime. I have no idea about what to do or anything. I'm just kind of going with it.
0: You know, we love O Cosmetics.
4: That's the best stuff, Amy. You've gone into the right...
5: I didn't know this. I just went with it because everyone had good reviews and I was like, I'll give it a go.
0: Oh, yeah, no, we love it. And in fact, we can give you a little off-air tutorial about what to use when.
5: Oh, that would be amazing.
0: Amy.
5: Yeah, I'm just winging it at the moment.
4: You've got a Baker's Delight voucher, Amy. Enjoy that O Cosmetics. How the scent, Swanee, in the cleanser is just like magical. There's something just slightly aromatic about it.
0: My favourite is the exfoliator because it's really rare to find one with actual granules.
4: Yeah, it's good.
0: Hello, Cal.
6: Hello, how are you?
0: Good. When were you influenced?
6: I was influenced a few days ago. I was doing an underarm laser session just for the underarms only and I ended up going from a $15 underarm to $350 full body.
0: Oh, you were upsold, Cal.
6: The upsold. And then they even sold me a skin needling on my face. I look like a tomato at the moment.
4: Oh, my God, a skinless cat with a red face. What a rooster, Cal.
0: I'm sure it'll turn out okay in the end.
4: You've got a Baker's Delight voucher, Cal. Let's finish with Lisa on 13, 24, 10.
0: Talk to me about being officially influenced, Lace.
7: Officially influenced by influencers on TikTok and Instagram who were getting salmon sperm facials.
0: Oh, okay. Talk to me about them. I don't think I've seen them. Are they the ones where, like, your face is bleeding or is it a lot kinder?
7: No, so I think they put it mostly under your eyes, but they kind of skin needle and then it's a serum that they put in. And it just looks amazing. So I was influenced to purchase it and I started using it and then I decided to skin needle myself and then put the serum on. And then I broke out in the biggest rash on my neck and my whole face for months.
4: Oh, my God. So
7: for about 2 months.
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7: Yes.
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24: A couple of trucks have broken down. One on the Monash Freeway inbound before Warragul Road in the left-hand emergency lane. That's going to make you travel at 40 past it. And another broken down truck in Roeville on Stud Road northbound at Wellington Road affecting your run. It's in the middle lane. And through Camberfield, delays on Camp Road eastbound with a breakdown at Sydney Road. That's in the right-hand lane. Travelling through Taylor's Lakes, a crash on Sunshine Ave northbound before the Melton Highway and a crash in Narre Warren Princess Highway outbound at Narre North Road. Ready to play by your own rules. Powerball's massive $20 million draw is on tonight. 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Down to 11 overnight, sunny tomorrow, top of 22 right now. It's 21 degrees on Melbourne's Nova 100.
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25: Michelle Stevenson. We're being assured 6 passengers embarking on a repatriation journey to Perth have been the subject of strict testing. The 5 Aussies and 1 Kiwi who were on board a hantavirus-stricken cruise ship are departing the Netherlands before a 21-day quarantine. Health Minister Mark Butler says a plane and crew have now been secured to bring the group home.
26: The 6 passengers are still in good health. They have all tested negative for hantavirus and are showing no symptoms. All passengers and all crew members will travel this flight for its duration in full PPE.
25: A judge has ruled against Coles in its legal battle over accusations of fake discounts. The federal court justice finding that the down promotion was misleading because 13 of the sample products had only been sold at the higher price for 4 weeks or less. Pauline Hanson has accused the opposition of ripping off yet another of her policies. Liberal leader Angus Taylor will announce a major welfare crackdown as part of its budget reply speech, but the One Nation leader says it was her idea. Labor, meantime, has secured an extra Senate spot with independent Tammy Tyrrell joining the party. The Tasmanian had been a member of Jackie Lambie Network before the pair had a falling out. The switch gives Labor 30 seats in the upper house. And it's a quick turnaround for Bridgerton Season 5. Netflix confirming it'll be back next year. The first time fans won't have to wait more than 2.5 years between installments. Now let's see what's happening on Nine News tonight.
27: Thanks, Michelle. Hello, I'm Tom Steinford.
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35: Jack, you're living your best life in Sydney at the moment, all over the box on, I always forget the show, it's
36: Today
35: Extra.
36: And then I've also been doing some Sydney Fashion Week stuff, Swanee.
35: Yes, it's all looking very stylish, your life at the moment.
36: Thank you. I was in
35: Have you seen any celebs?
36: Well, do you know what? I've seen two types of celebs that I feel like you will appreciate. I saw 2 nights ago Indy Clinton, who loves this show and said to say hello.
35: She is a great influencer. I love her. She's the one, just jogging your memory, if you're like, oh, I know that name. She's the one who tracked down her trolls and outed them. It was brilliant.
36: And also was really open and frank about her botched nose.
35: Yes.
36: And let me tell you, it's no longer botched.
35: Is she just heaven?
36: She's heaven.
35: Person? Yeah.
36: And then in my Uber on the way to Nova this morning, I saw like a film set up in the rocks.
35: Mm.
36: And then I saw this guy and I was like, he's familiar. And I'm like, that's a Wahlberg. Anyway.
35: Which one? Donnie from New Kids on the Block or Mark?
36: It was Mark Swanee.
35: Ah.
36: And
35: come on.
36: They're shooting a Netflix film, The Big Fix, here in Sydney at the moment.
35: Oh, I thought it might be a documentary on his Wahlberger chain.
36: I don't think they've got one of them in the rocks. Hey, coming up before 4 o'clock, we've got $1,000 cash to give away with
35: Easy.
36: Chrissy's Fast Five. It's thanks to Waitress the Musical. All you've got to do is register via the Nova Player app. We're going to get unpopular in Swan's sweeping statements. But next, Chrissy's Quizzy, 13, 24, 10, if you'd like to strap on a bum bag.

0: You're listening to the Chrissy Swan Show on Nova. Still annoys me every time I see that artist's name. I want to say, can I please buy a vowel? let's do this.
1: Swan's sweeping statements.
0: Yeah, what's your sweeping statement? Is there somebody that you wish was never allowed on your television again? Is there something that everybody loves that you just cannot stand? And you want to give us a call, 132410. Be brave. What is your unpopular opinion, Jack? You say that the toilet paper industry needs to be regulated. Bare minimum, 3-ply.
2: Bare minimum.
0: And I want to say the Minty, the classic Allen's lolly, is the most underrated sweet there is. If you're a certain age, you'd even remember the ads. There was no dialogue at all. There was a story, and then at the end it would go do do do do do do do do do, and that's, you knew Minties, you would hear that do do do audio.
2: I don't
0: amazing.
2: Think I've even seen those in my lifetime.
0: They were so beautifully made, and how progressive! Not one word of dialogue.
2: Yeah, I like that. Bring back the Minties marketing
0: Magic.
2: Team too.
0: Yes.
2: Let's go to Kern.
0: Hello, Kern.
3: Hello. How are you guys?
0: Yeah, I'm really good. I just want to talk about your name for a minute.
3: Oh, okay. Yeah, go for it.
0: Where is it from? Because, you know, I'm an advertising nerd, and kerning is the slight movement of typefaces and fonts to make them, you know, more aesthetically pleasing.
3: Did you know that?
0: Actually,
3: yeah, I did know that. It's the space between the letters. It's what I usually tell everyone.
0: Yeah, kerning. And it's a real art form. Probably dead now, Kern.
3: I've taken over it.
0: What is your sweeping statement, Kern?
3: My sweeping statement is that coffee should have a pinch of sugar, especially instant coffee.
0: Okay. Does it...
3: Okay, so hear me out. So
0: yeah, I'm hearing
3: acidic,
0: you.
3: Mm-hmm. And salt is basic. So because it's basic, it balances out the acidity, making it less bitter.
0: Sorry, initially your statement was that coffee should have a pinch of sugar, but do you mean a pinch of salt?
3: Yeah, a pinch of salt. Like, it doesn't have to have a lot. Like, literally just get a pinch of salt, add it in there. It doesn't taste salty at all. If it tastes salty, you're doing it wrong.
0: I'm going to do that right after you, after this segment. I'm going to go and do that.
2: I've never heard of anyone doing that.
0: Either have I.
2: Wow. And I love salt, but I just wouldn't think that my coffee needs it.
0: I love salt and I love coffee and I love you, Kern.
2: Kern, we're going to send you a Baker's Delight voucher. Let's move on to Tanya.
0: Tanya with a Y. How do you do, lady?
4: Oh, I'm really well. How are you?
0: Oh, it's you. It's the Tanya with a Y. You drunk yet?
4: No, it's 5 o'clock somewhere, darling.
0: Do we have to do an insufferable conversation about Beaujolais this week? Or
4: No, not at all.
0: Small mercies. What's your sweeping statement?
4: My sweeping statement is that all chocolate should be eaten frozen. It's far superior.
0: Frozen?
4: Yes.
0: God, you must have a good dentist.
2: I tend to agree, Tanya, because you savour it more as well. You can keep it in your mouth and, like, melt it yourself.
4: That's exactly right. Yeah. And it's less sweet and it's just delightful.
0: Wow, Tanya, that's it. I mean, you and I, it just would never work out between us because I'm a room temperature chocolate girl.
2: We are cut from the same cloth, Tanya. You and I like the same things.
4: Oh, it's me and you, Jack, all the way.
2: We're going to send you a Baker's Delight voucher.
0: Hey, Paul, let's finish with you. What is your sweeping statement?
5: Hey, guys, how are you? So my sweeping...
0: Hang on a minute. Oh. I'm feeling that right in my core, Paul. What? No, don't. No, just wait. What is going on with your voice box?
5: Not very much. It's just my voice as it is.
0: Have you got a really thick neck or something? Like, are you physically different from other people?
5: No, I've been told I've got a thick head, but I don't know about a thick neck.
0: I've never heard a voice like that in my life.
2: Paul.
0: I can feel it vibrating through my whole body.
2: What do you do for a job, Paul?
5: I am in transport.
0: Yes. Sorry, I'm just like, what?
2: We're speechless.
0: Are you in the truck right now, Paul?
5: No, I'm actually with the Bluetooth as we speak, just driving home. So when I heard your segment, I had to give you my sweeping statement.
0: give it, and take as long as you need to, Paul. Use as many words as you want.
5: I can be as eloquent or as uneloquent as possible.
0: Uneloquent.
5: My sweeping statement is people who take bathroom mirror selfies, especially on dating apps.
0: What about them?
5: When you can see an open cubicle and toilet seat behind them, it's one of the most attractive looks you could ever have.
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6: Still seeing inbound delays on the Monash Freeway due to a broken down truck before Warragul Road in the left-hand emergency lane. And another broken down truck still hanging about in Roeville, Stud Road northbound at Wellington Road in the middle lane. In Sunshine North, a crash on Ballarat Road westbound at Hampshire Road and a crash in Narre Warren, Princes Highway outbound at Narre North Road in the right-hand lane. Princes Freeway is slow outbound from the Westgate Freeway through the Point Cook Bend and the Calder slow outbound from Sunshine Ave through to Kings Road. The Eastern Freeway will be closed in both directions between Bulleen and Tram Roads from 10 p.m. tomorrow to 5 a.m. Monday. Significant delays expected. Search Big Build for more info. Down to 11 degrees overnight tomorrow. Sunny with a top of 22. It's 22 right now on Melbourne's Nova 100.
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28: I know the guy that's on our garbage crew in my local area. He was a very famous NRL player. But I'm not going to say who it is. So good story, Kate.
26: Pixie, Whipper and Kate driving you home from four on Nova.

0: say that is a great album, The Great Divide, Noah Kahan. Me and my friend Erin are obsessed with it, and we know why. Do you know why?
1: Know why?
0: Same, one of the same producers as Evermore and Folklore.
1: How good is Evermore? I'm back listening to that.
0: It's just a absolute killer album.
1: Whilst we're speaking of great artists, Swanee, yes, tomorrow night I am hosting Nova's Red Room, presented by Toyota Tundra, and it is beloved Aussie-born, Nashville-based hitmaker Morgan Evans singing on that stage.
0: That is going to be an epic night.
1: It is. He'll sing his tracks Kiss Somebody, Over You, and his new album Steel Town is out now. It's got that great single Letting You Go on it. Keep your eye across the Nova socials if you want to see how it all goes down. Let's go clicking for the last time.
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0: I'm going to be talking about Chris Brown, and I'm not talking about the dreamy vet.
1: Oh, gross. The other one.
0: The other one. Gosh, that would have been like, so it would continue to be very annoying for Dr. Chris Brown, the vet.
1: Wouldn't it? And given that he is such a beautiful, gentle man.
0: Yes.
1: And then you've got that dog.
0: Animal. He has taken to Instagram because he's really got some stuff he wants to say to the haters, because he's released an album. It's called Brown. That is a bad name, but it is apt because apparently it is not very good. It is shocking and has been savaged in the reviews by Pitchfork, etc. Have a listen to his opinions about the reviews.
3: Team Breezy, I know people want me to get on here and say some sad shit, but f*** that. We kicking their ass, goddammit. We ain't letting up. I'm going to keep my foot on their neck and we ain't stopping. You hear me? We doing this motherfucking tour. More shit to come. I'm not going to tell you what's more to come, but it's coming at the end of the day. I don't give a f*** what these talking about.
0: Yuck.
3: I know exactly who my fans is, and I know exactly who hearing this album. If you're not my fan, I don't want you to listen to my shit. Go listen to my Zara Larsson or somebody.
0: Whoa. Yuck.
1: The idea that he has not learned, like the fact that he's using language like that, Swanee, makes me think that he is still the same dog he was all of those years ago.
0: He's so revolting, and he says that the reviews are a piece of SH1T. I tell you what a piece of SH1T is. A man who has faced many legal episodes throughout his career, and the kind of loser coward that has to plead guilty to assaulting his girlfriend. That, my friend, is actually a piece of shh.
1: Absolutely. And also, don't you dare come for my Zara Larsson.
0: Go away.
1: Go away.
0: Yuck.
1: I think I know why he did come for her, though, Swanee, because
0: she's popular and talented?
1: That, but back in February, she was doing an interview, right? And she was, I didn't actually know this, but you can block people on Spotify. Like, you can block artists.
0: I didn't know that either.
1: Anyway, she brings that up in an interview.
4: One artist we would never find on a playlist of yours. There's so many artists I have blocked, and all of them are, like, abusers. You certainly wouldn't find, like, a Chris Brown song.
0: Oh, my God.
1: He wouldn't have liked that.
0: And he's that pathetic that he's held a grudge. Yuck!
1: Fitzy Whipper and Kate are up next. Have a great Thursday night, Swanee.
0: See ya!
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1: Reports coming in of an incident on the Hume Freeway outbound after the ring road is causing some pretty heavy Greensborough-bound delays on the ring road to push back to around the Calder Freeway. A broken down truck still affecting your run through Roville, Stud Road northbound and Wellington Road affecting the middle lane. A crash in Sunshine North Ballarat Road westbound at Hampshire Road affecting two right-hand lanes. And a crash in Narre Warren, Princes Highway outbound at Narre North Road in the right-hand lane. 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Content is general in nature. Investing carries risk. Down to 11 degrees overnight, sunny and 22 tomorrow. Right now, it's 21 degrees on Melbourne's Nova 100.
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5: Good afternoon, I'm Michelle Stevenson. Critical care staff have been deployed to a quarantine facility near Perth before five Aussies on board a virus-stricken ship arrive home. The group, along with a Kiwi, will land at a WA defence base tomorrow. The passengers are showing no symptoms of hantavirus, but will still have to isolate for 3 weeks as a precaution. Well, Coles is facing potentially significant penalties after it misled customers with its down-down promotions. A federal court judge found price increases on sampled products were not artificial, but weren't in effect long enough before being used to show savings under the promotion. The Albanese government is accusing the opposition of trying to outdo One Nation and coming up with poor policy. Liberal leader Angus Taylor will use his budget reply to announce a plan to limit social security benefits to Australian citizens. Senior Labor Minister Claire O'Neill says the coalition is just dog whistling.
9: You can't out One Nation, One Nation. If people want to go for Pauline Hanson, they're going to vote for her and they're not going to vote for you. More broadly, I haven't heard a single thing from Angus Taylor which tackles the fundamental problems that Australians are grappling with right now, and that is cost of living and a housing system that's stacked against them.
5: The federal government now has 30 seats in the upper house after an independent made the switch to Labor. Senator Tammy Tyrrell has been a member of the Jackie Lambie network before falling out with Senator Lambie in 2024. And Madonna, Shakira and BTS will co-headline the first ever FIFA World Cup final halftime show on July 9th. Coldplay's Chris Martin is curating the massive event. Now let's see what's happening on Nine News.
25: Thanks, Michelle. Hello, I'm Tom Steinford.
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35: Fitzy.
36: We're very excited about this.
35: Whipper.
36: The team is on.
35: How about that, guys? On Nova.
36: Yes, it is your Thursday afternoon. Fitzy Whipper Kate. I know it's getting a bit colder in parts of Australia. Don't worry. One day to the weekend. The footy's back tonight. Everything's okay, guys. Yeah. Hang in there.
37: Can I just... I don't want to kick off the show with a bit of One Nation gear, but I'm going to.
38: Oh, the bar
37: to.
38: Taps on.
37: Yes,
38: oh.
37: Like, yeah, Pauline, your bar.
38: Up at the bar.
36: Where are the beers?
38: Yeah. Okay. Oh, thanks.
37: So the Farrah by-election that was in New South Wales was won by One Nation, specifically a man by the name of David Farley. Now, David...
36: Oh, yeah.
37: Unfortunately, David's he's a bit older, Kate. He's hitting nearly 70 years of age. But recently on his social media, he put up a girl that was on OnlyFans.
36: Ah.
37: And the girl will say, the girl said, okay, so I'm a mechanic and men always assume that I'm flat under my working clothes. It's like the most annoying thing ever. So to dismiss this myth, check it out. Now, he denies that he knew anything about it. Now, Pauline Hanson has just done a podcast to explain to David and about OnlyFans, and he was trying to explain, she was trying to explain the situation.
0: Question him about it, and I had no idea about it. He had no idea about it. Apparently, if you press a button with it, there's a button there. Look, I still don't know much about it.
2: Yeah, just having neither this, do I, actually.
0: It's having this.
2: Yeah.
0: So he's apparently pushed a button there, and that means it goes into OnlyFans. So that was a huge mistake. You know, it comes with being age when you're nearly 70, right? Mm. So he had no idea about it. We had to talk him through it.
36: So he pushed a button that said, are you over 18? Enter. And you're not going to believe it. Isn't that OnlyFans?
37: Isn't that disgusting that a 70-year-old man can get sucked into something like that? Yeah. That is poor David. You've got
36: poor
37: to feel
36: Dave,
37: for him.
36: Yeah.
37: Don't you?
36: Clean as a whistle before until that moment. Where are the beers? Pauline, are they up at the bar? All right, come out next. Well, thank you, Pauline. That'll do. Come out next, guys. I've been doing something in the middle of the night. My wife thinks it's a bit disgusting. I don't think it's strange at all. I want to know if you guys do.

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4: What aroma do you go with when you go to
5: Roma? I wear a Tom Ford.
4: Oh, he's good, isn't he? Yeah,
5: Tommy, Tom, can I just say your aroma is amazing tonight? You look amazing. And we all... Harry's just...
4: There you go. Harry's pushing aroma Tom Ford onto me as I speak.
5: I'm wafting.

0: Shimmy. Fancy Whipper, Kate, it is your Thursday afternoon. Kate, you're right, you brought this up the other day.
1: Brought it up.
0: Yeah, he brought it up. He brought it and brought it up at the same time. it is the Meta glasses with the camera in it.
1: Oh, I'm glad you're covering this because I have some thoughts
0: Ray-Bans.
1: On it.
0: Oakley now have a pair as well. They're more of an adventure glass, though. So they're linked, they're Meta glasses as well, but Oakley have them with the camera right in the middle instead of on the side.
1: And when do you wear them?
0: Oh, if you're out and about playing with the kids, going camping, whatever you might want to do.
2: It's like a dash cam, but it's a forehead cam.
0: Yeah, forehead cam.
2: And is it always recording? Is it always recording?
0: No, you have to command it. So if I was wearing them and I've got a pair.
1: Command it.
2: So if I ran into Kate Ritchie, I'd be like, oh my God, it's Kate Ritchie. Start recording.
0: No, I'd go.
2: Do you have to do that? How do you do it?
0: Okay, Meta, start recording.
2: Wow.
0: Yeah, and then I'd go. But then I can also go, I can just press a button on the side fits and it goes.
1: As a photo.
0: So,
2: but what if you wanted to, what if someone's having a go at you and thought, oh, I need to record this? Do you have to still go start? Mate, I'm sorry that my dog did that. Start recording to your dog.
0: You could, if you hold it down on the side, it'll start recording. So if you press it once, it'll take a photo. Yeah. Hold it down. But also you can play music through it. You tap it to skip tracks.
1: Yeah, I think we just need to stop down on the fact that they're creepy.
0: Oh, I had it the other day. We went out for lunch, Katie, if you remember. And
1: we went to a function. We didn't go out for lunch.
2: Have you got some?
0: Cool. Yeah, I've got some. I love them. They're great. So we went on a bike riding holiday as a family.
1: Yeah.
0: Perfect. Yeah. I'm there just on push pedal. And I'm
2: you recorded it.
0: Yeah. I was coming down a big dip, right, and on the deadly treadly, and I'd go, okay, Meta, start recording. Coming around the bend. Meta!
1: Yeah, see, I would like it for then. Maybe even if I was doing some horse riding or something.
0: Oh, yeah.
1: But the average person who wants to record their family on an outing,
0: yeah,
1: on a bike
0: cool,
1: riding outing, that is fine.
0: Yeah.
1: But you can't guarantee that it's just those people buying it. I think that the majority, I'd love to hear from people if they've got them and why they actually have them, because I think that people are using them on public transport and in inappropriate situations.
0: If your pervert technique is to capture people using those glasses, you're a pretty crap pervert, I would have thought.
1: I beg your pardon?
0: Not that I'm ranking.
1: I mean, where are the good ones? What do the good ones do?
2: Yeah, I mean,
0: the good ones are hiding a camera. I mean, it's flashing
1: when
0: I'm recording.
1: That is
0: hidden.
1: No,
0: it's not, Kate. If I'm recording right now, then I've got
2: Tom's button cam. It's amazing. You wouldn't have any idea.
0: Tommy's teddy bear. So it's got one eye. The right side's going to be recording, and the other side you'll see a light. So it'll say that it's recording.
1: Can you zoom in?
0: Not that I know of, no. I don't think you can zoom in.
1: But you could after the fact. So you could record it and then zoom in.
0: You're a lazy pervert if that's your...
2: Does Zuckerberg stream it himself? Does he get to watch back the vision?
0: Do they
2: own the rights?
0: I think he would,
2: Meta?
0: Yeah. Of my bike ride, family bike ride holiday?
2: Bonnie's got a pair of smart sunnies. Mm. What do you do with them, Bonnie?
3: Well, they're not sunnies. They look like normal prescription glasses, to be honest.
0: Right. Oh, right. So do you have the Ray-Ban ones or the Oakley?
3: They're Evan brands, Evan AR, I think.
0: Oh, right. Oh, okay. Nice.
2: And what do they do, Bonnie?
3: They can translate live conversations, everything. And have a live teleprompter that pops up.
0: Wow.
1: What do you mean translate conversations? Like from a different language, or if you're just talking to, I don't know.
0: What? So if I'm overseas, Bonnie, and someone says something in Japanese, it'll automatically translate it?
3: As long as the glasses can hear it, it'll translate it.
2: Yeah, it'd be. You have to be pretty close.
1: Translate it into like a little recorder, or translate it directly into your ear.
3: Translate it onto the glasses so it comes up in front of me.
2: Bonnie, what else? Does it have like a calendar to go, just pops up on your glasses?
3: Yeah, it's got a calendar. It can take your stocks. Like, it tells you all the stock market stuff. You can take notes.
0: Bonnie. God, how much were these ones, Bonnie?
3: How much are they? Like 1,600 or something.
0: Oh, they sound like the premier pair. What? Could if I had them on and could I identify someone? Like, if I walked up to Kate, it would go.
3: I don't think they're that good.
0: Because that's Kate Ritchie from Home and Away.
1: You could do that with your own eyes, mate.
0: So true.
2: Super Sally had some Meta ones. What did you use the Meta ones for, Sally?
4: So we found it really useful because we went on a safari this year in January. And yeah. I didn't have them, but my kids did. So when I saw an animal, I'd get out my phone and then try and fiddle to put the record button on. But they were watching through their sunglasses, tapped to the side. Next minute, not exactly what they're seeing is being recorded. So it was really good.
0: Yeah. Wow. How clever is that? Fitzy and I went on safari once and I had a couple of cameras.
2: Can we find the vision of that, Tommy? So this was how long ago? We're talking about 8 years ago. I reckon. It was we went over for I'm a Celebrity to do a stitch up over there, and we were lucky enough to go on a safari, and it was around the virtual reality time. It was his latest toolkit, and I'm not joking, he had 4 or 5 virtual reality cameras on his head on a headband.
0: It took 12.
2: But Kate, he had to turn each individual one on and off because the battery was draining so quickly.
0: No, but what you'd like, Kate, was there was 12 cameras and they were GoPros. The thing was, I didn't know how to turn the sound off on them. So every time I pressed it, me, until the guide turned around and said, stop or that lion will attack us. It's being thrown by the sound of the cameras.
2: Didn't you do a dinner party of celebrities or who had to wear GoPros on their heads?
0: So people could go back
2: and recreate the dinner party?
0: No, that's not how it works.
2: There with Richard Wilkins. That's
0: amazing. Tommy's got it.
1: Oh, that photo. Can you please put that photo on? Who is that guy?
5: He's got a GoPro.
0: There's one on my head.
5: Yeah, one on your head and about 10 others.
0: Do you know what was amazing?
1: That is an awful photo of you.
0: Do you know what was amazing? When we went to the obstetrician when Ted was being born, and the guy said, any other questions? And I said, yeah, can I get someone to come in and film it in virtual reality? And he goes, are you serious? I went, yeah. So a guy came into the birthing suite and just sort of stood at the end of the bed with a camera rig. And now it's amazing, Kate, because you can put the goggles on and you're back in the room. You're watching Ted come out of Lisa's stomach, right?
1: Are you serious?
0: Yeah. You should watch it.
2: Did Lisa want a stranger in there filming
0: it? Oh, look, when you're in there, mate, there's 30 midwives and doctors and anaesthetists. He was just another body in there. But this footage is extraordinary. You got umbilical cords.
1: Yeah, I would like to.
0: You got scales.
1: I didn't have a wedding video.
2: Send me a trailer and I'll have a look.
0: No, don't need a trailer. I'll bring it in tomorrow, Kate. Maybe we film you watching it.
1: Maybe I'll
0: play. All right, 5 o'clock, guys. We're going to attempt to read each other's minds. It's a game called Mind the Gap. It's not far away.
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8: Starting off on the Hume Freeway, a breakdown outbound just after the ring road in the left-hand lane, causing delays to spill onto the ring road. And we're seeing Greensbound delays kicking in around the Calder Freeway. A broken down truck still hanging about in Roeville, Stud Road northbound at Wellington Road in the middle lane. A crash in Caroline Springs, Taylor's Road between Calder Park Drive and Gourlay Road, with delays in both directions. A crash in Reservoir, High Street northbound at Broadhurst Ave. And in Wollert, Praying Epping Road southbound at Pine Park Drive. 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Getting down to 11 degrees overnight. Sunny tomorrow, top of 22. It's 21 degrees right now on Melbourne's Nova 100.
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0: Gabriella. It is your Thursday afternoon. How good's Gabriella? Not as good as Delta Goodrum.
1: Oh, my goodness. I was just saying Delta Goodrum.
2: Just performed,
1: No, well, yes, but yes. She is made for Eurovision. Have you, like, the voice, have you just her walking the red carpet, everything about her is just incredible. She's wowed audiences at the dress rehearsal.
2: Yeah.
1: Wow. She's through one of the semi-finals.
2: Yep.
1: She's just got to make it through the next semi-final, which will air at 5 a.m. tomorrow morning, and then quite possibly make the grand final on Sunday.
2: Can we listen to a bit of the song? Can we? What?
1: Eclipse, I think the song is called.
2: Like, is there a piano?
1: Can work.
2: The keys?
1: Oh, no. Can work a fan and a camera.
2: She's done a backflip off the piano.
0: No, that's not her. She's got the smoke machine roaring. Obviously in Austria, and as Kate said, Sunday morning, that is when the final is.
1: The grand final.
2: Let's be honest. No chance.
0: Mate, that's rubbish.
2: Eurovision rigged.
0: Well, Dami Im came second, and that was really close.
2: Did she come second?
0: Yeah.
2: Are you sure?
0: Yep, I'm going to back that in.
2: I don't think she did.
1: I'm definitely
0: second.
1: Delta.
0: And I. Yeah, she did come second, Tommy's. Yep. That was 10 years ago. So now's the time for Australia to step up again.
2: Should get Delta and Dami
1: Listen
2: together. Im Gudrim. Gudrim.
0: Gudrim.
1: Whoa. You're going to be the manager before we know it.
2: Tommy,
0: would we have enough time to play Dami Im and her husband Noah?
3: I think, why don't we do it out of the news?
0: Yeah, it'd be great. Love to hear a little bit of that.
3: A magnificent duet.
0: Yes, they did. Go Delta Goodrum.
1: Yes.
0: The whole country is here with you. Very soon, though, guys, is being married good or bad for your health?
1: You can answer that one.
0: Oh, can you? New study out today.
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27: A broken down truck in Clorinda, Dingley Bypass outbound at Clorinda Road in the left-hand lane. A Prang and Caroline Springs, Taylor's Road between Calder Park Drive and Gawler Road with delays in both directions. And a crash in Essendon, Mount Alexander Road northbound at Thistle Street. Finally, in Reservoir, a crash High Street northbound at Broadhurst Ave. Monash Freeway, slow outbound from the Burnley Tunnel through to High Street, then Blackburn Road through to Clyde Road. Westgate Freeway is just slow over the Westgate Bridge heading outbound and then delays citybound from the Westgate Bridge through the Burnley Tunnel. 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Content is general in nature. Investing carries risk. Down to 11 degrees overnight. Sunny tomorrow. A top of 22. It's 21 degrees right now on Melbourne's Nova 100.
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28: Good afternoon, I'm Michelle Stevenson. The opposition leader will be hoping to shift the dial in tonight's budget reply. Angus Taylor is set to announce a contentious plan which would see welfare benefits, including the NDIS, restricted to Australian citizens. There'll also be a plan to automatically index tax brackets to inflation so income is keeping up with the cost of living. He believes his plan will help more Aussies get ahead.
29: This is a time when Australians are feeling deeply insecure. They are losing hope of the prospect of owning a home, of starting and running a business, of starting a family.
28: But Treasurer Jim Chalmers says the opposition's budget reply is not about policy, but winning One Nation voters.
30: We have delivered a serious, substantial
0: plan to strengthen the economy. His will be a ploy to stave off One Nation.
28: Coles is expected to pay tens of millions of dollars in penalties after the federal court ruled the supermarket giant misled shoppers. While price increases were found to be legitimate, the judge ruled they were not sustained for long enough for the subsequent discounts to be considered genuine. A repatriation flight carrying six passengers to Australia from a hantavirus-hit cruise ship will arrive in Perth tomorrow. The Department of Foreign Affairs and Trade is securing a plane, crew and the necessary compliances for the flight. Labor has secured an extra Senate spot in federal parliament, with independent Tammy Tyrrell joining the party. And 50 Cent and Eminem gave basketball fans a full nostalgia moment. The hip-hop heavyweights and longtime friends sitting courtside at the NBA semis in Detroit. Now let's see what's happening on Nine News.
1: Thanks, Michelle. 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
34: It is your Thursday evening, one day of the weekend, guys. We're talking about Eurovision Delta Goodrum smashing it out of the park.
28: Yeah.
34: The final Delta. Sunday morning. But it was 2016 and she came second. Dami Im. What a superstar.
15: What
34: did
15: a voice.
34: So well. I think she sang The Sound of Silence. But we had her then in the studio with her husband, Noah, to do a special song for us. And
15: one of our favourites, Endless Love.
34: The hardest part about this is not knowing whether Noah is a better voice than Dami Im. Have a listen.
35: Yeah. My love, there's only you in my life.
15: Well, you would have got to say over the line at Eurovision.
35: Anything. That's right.
15: What? They never...

0: 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I'm saying toilet.
1: 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What you said toilet. It's toilet.
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1: I want to give you a bit of nostalgia on your drive home this afternoon. And I do love the ABC. I go on their socials and they'll sometimes replay some of their old stories. Mm. Very interesting. I've got a couple here for you. Go back to the 70s when pinball machines started taking over. And I mean, we had no idea that this was going to lead to the addiction of video games. But have a listen to the kids and how big pinball machines were in the 70s.
2: Well, I spend about $2 a day in the mornings when I go to school and then just miss out on my lunch.
3: Sometimes when I'm short of money, I might cash in bottles.
4: My parents, I don't really tell them where I'm going sometimes. I just tell them I'm just going to go out, but I just end up going to the pinballs.
5: You end up losing at the end, but I keep on playing. There's something in me that wants me to play another game. And I keep on putting money in until I'm broke.
0: Awesome.
1: How good is it? I just...
0: Aussie kids.
6: Did people sound like that?
0: Yeah, they did. Yeah. Weet-Bix kids.
6: Like, why have we changed?
1: Well, it's...
6: Because it's so Australiana, isn't it?
1: Like, if you watch Puberty Blues...
6: Yeah.
1: You... yeah, that's how we spoke.
6: But
1: back
6: like
1: then.
6: A high pitch. Like, there's a slight pitch and, difference too.
1: And the accent sounds thicker, doesn't it?
6: Mm.
0: Yeah.
1: I think it... I mean, but people who listen to me on the radio probably say, well, it hasn't changed at all.
0: It hasn't.
1: Okay, so let's go back to an ABC story in 1997 about the introduction of mobile phones were just starting to get bigger, right? And there was a couple of ads going around saying that your child should have a phone so you know where they are. Little did we know, 30 years later, this would be such a huge story. But have a listen to these kids about the introduction of mobile phones.
7: I don't think they're that necessary.
8: I couldn't imagine why you'd need one at school. I mean, you can always call people from a phone around the school.
9: Are you worried about safety? Are you worried about, you know, getting a brain tumour or getting radioactivity via a mobile phone, being so young and then growing up with one next to your ear your whole life?
8: I don't think that mobile phones are very good for that reason, that they can have theories that can give you cancer.
10: Anything that you use excessively is dangerous. It can often be dangerous to your health.
1: How smart's that girl?
6: I love it.
1: I mean,
0: yeah, go on, Fitz.
1: 1997, and she could tell. I mean, anything that becomes addictive, she says that cannot be good for your health.
0: Do you remember when some people had them in cars?
1: Well, it's businessmen did, didn't they?
0: Yeah.
1: Like, or business people did. Like, I mean, rich people, you know those ones and they'd have to put them on like a base? They'd be mobile phones, but you'd have to put them on a base.
0: And you'd go, wow, that's a mobile phone over there, guys. Have a look what that guy's got on the table.
1: But to go back to 1997, won the premiership back then for the Cockerels, but to go back and to think, Kate, where we are at now with them and how advanced they are, it blows your mind. You wouldn't believe it. You would not believe it.
6: Yeah.
1: And Tommy, I don't know if there's a time machine.
0: What's next, flying cars, mate?
1: I think there is a time machine because some of the fashion around this office, people have gone back to the 80s.
0: Bloody hell, good nostalgia.
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13: Travelling through Croydon, a crash Maroondah Highway outbound after Kalinda Road in the left-hand lane. Speeds are down to 40 with heavy traffic back to the Ringwood Bypass. Through Reservoir, delays on High Street with a crash northbound at Broadhurst Ave in the left-hand lane. And through Essendon, Brewster Street is blocked both ways with the crash at Mount Alexander Road. Your best friend is Buckley Street to avoid those delays. Monash is slow outbound from the Burnley Tunnel through to High Street, then delays from Ferntree Gully Road all the way through to Clyde Road. Dan Murphy's don't match prices, they beat them. 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Getting down to 11 degrees overnight. Sunny tomorrow, a top of 22. Right now, it's 20 degrees on Melbourne's Nova 100.
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34: What are you going to do for the wife on Valentine's Day, Eric?
0: We have a rule to not celebrate Valentine's Day.
1: Well done. Well done.
2: You great Aussie bloke. Well done.
0: Every day's Valentine's Day. As we say to each other, we stare deeply into each other's eyes and repeat those words on a daily basis.

0: Voluptuous. Nelly Furtado, Timbaland. We've been listening to that in the car. I'm not sure whether it's appropriate
1: it's a great
0: or not.
1: Song,
0: love
1: isn't it,
0: that no? song. And this time tomorrow, Morgan Evans is going to be taking to the Red Room stage, presented
1: yes.
0: by Toyota Tundra.
1: Evo.
0: We saw one of these Toyota Tundras down in the car park.
2: I was on the way out yesterday and I said, Kate, stop everything. Have a look at that red car over there.
0: I said, what is it?
2: It's a Toyota Tundra.
0: It's looking good. Anyway, if you did miss out on invites to the Red Room for tomorrow night, stay tuned to all of our socials. It'll be up there. It'll be covered, every single song, and it's all thanks to Toyota Tundra. Ready for everything. Oh, what a feeling.
1: That's what a about a spot? And I love nothing more than a spontaneous go. I've got nothing to do on Friday night.
2: What
1: then
2: do
1: all
2: you do?
1: Of a sudden, bang, get yourself ready. You're off to Morgan Evans.
0: I've got a feeling it's going to be a very fun night.
2: Should be huge. I've had a great... Is that it? I've had a great show. I've really enjoyed it tonight. I hope everybody listening has had a great show.
0: You can do this in the office. Oh, you don't have to do everyone like else? A wrap-up.
1: Well, the air check that's been booked in for you just after the show tells us something differently,
0: unfortunately. Yeah, you ain't going anywhere.
2: You had a good time, Kate? You had a good time?
0: I've had a fabulous time for a Thursday night.
2: Hold on, everybody. I've stolen some shampoo from the Chemist Warehouse little rack here. Go home and do my hair. Don't forget, this time tomorrow, we have more Post Malone tickets.
0: Awesome.
2: To give away, plus... Heading into the weekend, Riddle Time returns.
1: Great.
2: What an absolute treat. Ricky Lee and Tim, they are in next. Tom Gleason is in for Quick Draw. We're out of here. Have a good one. Bye.
0: Bye.
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23: A crash in Croydon still affecting a run on Maroondah Highway. That praying outbound after Kalinda Road, left-hand lane. Heavy delays back onto the Ringwood Bypass. Use Mount Dandenong Road instead. A broken down truck in Clarinda. Dingley Bypass outbound at Clarinda Road in the left-hand lane. In Armidale, a praying Allwrong Road northbound before Malvern Road. And in Mount Evelyn, a praying Birmingham Road eastbound at Elizabeth Street. The Monash Freeway improving for the moment, though. It's slow from the Burnley Tunnel to Warrigal Road, then Eastlink through to O'Shea Road. 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Powerball's massive $20 million draw is on tonight. 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Down to 11, sunny tomorrow and 22 right now. It's 17 degrees on Melbourne's Nova 100.
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27: Michelle Stevenson. We're being assured six passengers embarking on a repatriation journey to Perth have been the subject of strict testing. The five Aussies and one Kiwi who were on board a hantavirus-stricken cruise ship are departing the Netherlands before a 21-day quarantine. Health Minister Mark Butler says a plane and crew have now been secured to bring the group home.
28: The six passengers are still in good health. They have all tested negative for hantavirus and are showing no symptoms. All passengers and all crew members will travel this flight for its duration in full PPE.
27: A judge has ruled against Coles in its legal battle over accusations of fake discounts. The Federal Court Justice finding that the down-down promotion was misleading because 13 of the sample products had only been sold at the higher price for 4 weeks or less. Pauline Hanson has accused the opposition of ripping off yet another of her policies. Liberal leader Angus Taylor will announce a major welfare crackdown as part of its budget reply speech, but the One Nation leader says it was her idea. Labor, meantime, has secured an extra Senate spot with Independent Tammy Tyrrell joining the party. The Tasmanian had been a member of Jackie Lambie Network before the pair had a falling out. The switch gives Labor 30 seats in the upper house. And it's a quick turnaround for Bridgerton Season 5. Netflix confirming it'll be back next year. The first time fans won't have to wait more than 2.5 years between installments. Now let's see what's happening on Nine News tonight.
0: Thanks, Michelle. Hello, I'm Tom Steinford.
1: And I'm Alicia Loxley. Coles found guilty of misleading shoppers with fake down-down discounts.
2: It has to be accurate and well understood by consumers.
0: An urgent flu warning for mums-to-be.
3: It puts the mum and the baby at risk.
1: And one-on-one before Delta takes a shot at Eurovision glory.
4: So I just want to go out there and, you know, give my full heart and full force.
0: Don't worry, you haven't missed the news. You can start over on Nine now.
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19: Tim.
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0: Welcome to Thursday afternoon, Ricky Lee and Tim. How are ya?
19: I'm great. How are you?
0: I'm good. Thank you very much for asking.
19: Oh,
0: I love Thursday.
19: So polite to each other on a Thursday.
0: We have actually a pretty big interview we're doing tonight.
19: I know. Are we allowed to say? We're not saying. We can't say. It's
0: no,
19: a
0: don't
19: big
0: say,
19: surprise.
0: Don't say it. But let me just spin around in my chair for a second. Oh, you know what? I've actually done some prep for this interview and I just can't get the questions out of my head.
19: When I first saw this person, it was love at first sight.
0: Really?
19: Yeah, it really was. My heart was like, padum, padum.
0: You know, when I was driving in this afternoon for the show, I had this weird locomotion kind of feeling in my automobile.
19: Oh. Like a locomotion?
0: Yeah.
19: Yeah, wow.
0: It was so strange. Anyway, big interview after the show tonight. You'll hear about that later. But in the show tonight, Tom Gleason's here to talk about
19: the
0: new Taskmaster and more. Plus, me and Hugh Grant have a lot in common. Nothing about looks or charisma or anything, but we hate a lot of things together. And one of those things...
19: I want to say in my head, I'm not going to say out loud, but I'll tell you when we go.
0: Please. But one of those things has caused a stir on public transport. That is coming up in a second too. But up next, catching people out doing stuff. Not just dirty bird things, but just, you know, catching people out in general.
19: Sometimes people get caught doing things they're not supposed to do.
0: All right, we'll do that soon. Olivia Dean Sam Fender here. Thursday afternoon. It's Ricky Lee and Tim.

0: He left the stickers on with their address, name, and phone number on half of the stuff.
1: How dumb do you have to be?
0: Dumb.
1: Oh, that's brilliant. Thank you, Jody.
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5: 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Speeding, chances are you will be caught anywhere, anytime, anyone. A message from the TAC. That has been a crash on the Ring Road Altona bound before the Deer Park bypass. It's in the left-hand lane. Speeds dropped to 40, delays back to Ballarat Road. A crash in Croydon, Maroondah Highway outbound after Kalinda Road in the left-hand lane with delays back to the Ringwood bypass. To avoid those delays, Mount Dandenong Road's a good alternative. And a broken down truck in Clarinda, Dingley bypass outbound at Clarinda Road, left-hand lane. 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Getting down to 11 degrees overnight. Tomorrow, sunny and 22. Right now, it's 17 degrees on Melbourne's Nova 100.
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1: That's Runway. It's Gaga. It's Dolce from Devil Wears Prada. Duh. Have you seen that movie yet?
2: No, I have not, but I will.
1: Cool.
2: Because I love
1: Meryl
2: Patrick
1: Streep.
2: Bramall, Meryl Streep, and Anne Hathaway.
1: Annie Hathaway.
2: Stanley Tucci.
1: All right, cool. You've got
2: Emily
1: the cast
2: Blunt,
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2: Obviously.
1: Yeah.
2: Devil Wears Prada. Duh.
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3: Please welcome...
4: I'm no longer just Tom Gleason, I am... the Taskmaster!
3: Tom Gleason!
1: Woo! Good to see you, mate.
6: Oh, thanks for having me.
2: So good to see you. Now, Taskmasters is fantastic, and our lovely friend Joel Creasy
1: Oh, yeah.
2: I can't say killing it on the show.
6: Yeah, he's struggling.
2: did you realise how much of a hot mess he was before
6: yeah,
2: he did the show?
6: I knew that already because he's hopeless. I mean, to be honest, he has exceeded my expectations in being hopeless. It's been quite a joy to watch him.
2: It's
6: and
2: fantastic.
6: The other good thing is he reacts a lot and he's very emotional. So he when he sees himself do well, he wears it really hard. He's the perfect Taskmaster contestant.
2: He's brilliant. We love him so much.
1: Well, continues
2: it's
1: tonight.
2: It's been such a joy.
1: At 7:30 on 10. I want to talk to you about a hard quiz, though, because I have an 11-year-old son, and we love hard quiz kids, and he's always asking me how he can get on it, because his special subject is Terminator 2.
6: Oh, that's perfect.
1: So if you know anyone, I would just love to put his hat in the ring, if that's okay, for the next Taskmaster quiz. No,
2: hard quiz kids.
1: Hard Master Task.
6: Yeah. We should do that crossover. Channel 10 can finally get some viewers. No, I think all he has to do is he just has to apply. Go to hardquizcasting.com.au. If he has a great knowledge of Terminator 2 and doesn't get on the show, you'll know it was just his personality. No.
1: Perfect.
2: Well, it was very cute. You took him to the cinema and
1: we rented the cinema out for his 11th birthday for Terminator 2. It was pretty cool.
2: You've got to
1: use your connections while you still have them is what I've worked out.
2: Tom, you know what I'm saying?
6: Oh, he does sound perfect, but I don't cast the show. I've got to make that
1: perfectly clear. No, of course.
6: Because people bail me up in the street and say, oh, I applied in 2017 and I still haven't gotten on. I'm like, you're on the list, buddy. You're on the list. You never know. Hang in there.
2: I'm sure you love that one.
6: Sit near the phone. Check your email every day and don't forget to check junk.
1: Yeah, that's it. Now, you are here to play a little game of quick draw with us.
7: Ricky Lee and Tim's quick draw.
1: Tom Gleason's here. Taskmaster continues tonight, 7:30 on 10. Watch it, love it, stream it. You know, you can stream it, you can binge it.
2: You can binge it.
1: Binge
2: all
1: the seasons, yeah.
6: Yeah. You can binge it on Paramount Plus if you don't like ads and you want to hear all the swearing.
2: Oh.
6: Yeah, there's a hot tip for you. You don't have to go to 10 Play and try to get through that abomination. You can go straight to Paramount Plus.
2: You just hooked me straight through.
1: Oh, wow. Okay.
2: Swearing and no ads. I mean, come on. What more could
1: I got
2: on?
1: And I got Paramount Plus just to watch myself do the Aries. So I will keep my subscription. All right, let's do this. It is best of seven. Let's play quick draw. Name a cocktail starting with M.
2: Martini.
1: Oh, martini was in.
2: I just
6: imagined ordering it, to be honest. Yeah. I just heard, would you like a cocktail? And I went, martini.
1: Yes, martini, yes. Question two, name a household appliance starting with T.
2: Toilet paper.
1: Oh, teapot. Tom's in.
6: Oh, wow. I'm not sure that's an appliance, to be fair. I'm happy to be.
2: You are
6: you
2: right.
6: Can rule that as wrong. It's crockery. Teapots are crockery. It's not a.
1: Well, you were going to say toilet paper.
2: Oh, I said toilet paper, and that's not.
6: Oh, you're wrong, too. You're worse.
2: I'm really badly wrong.
1: Name a country starting with N.
2: Nigeria.
6: Oh, snap.
1: Ricky.
2: Got one. Yeah.
1: Got one. Question four. Name a clothing brand starting with A.
2: ASOS.
1: Nice. Oh. Two to Ricky, okay. Two to Tom. ASOS stands for?
2: I don't care.
1: As seen on screen.
6: Oh, really? Okay, I didn't know that.
1: Yeah.
6: I'm not sure I know any
2: As
6: clothing
2: seen
6: brands
2: on screen.
6: That aren't Country Road.
1: Oh, that looks like a Gant t-shirt to me.
6: No, I think this might be Country Road.
1: Yeah. Oh, really?
6: It might be, yeah.
2: Lift up the back of your
6: neck,
2: let
6: me see. I know it's got Gant vibes.
2: It does have Gant
1: vibes. And your regional Australian attitude. All right, two to Ricky, two to Tom. Oh, no, you got that one, Ricky, didn't you? That's three to Ricky. That means...
2: No, it's 2-2.
1: Oh, you're right.
6: Yeah.
2: I want to give Tom a fair go, you know?
6: Yeah.
1: Name a band starting with C.
2: Coldplay. Yes!
6: Oh, okay. That was quick. Now that was right. Very quick.
1: Right, Tom, you
6: I was just thinking of the C word. That was my problem.
1: Don't do that.
6: I don't know why. I was only thinking of that and not saying that, and it made me forget every band that ever existed.
1: This isn't Paramount Plus, so you can't say that.
6: Okay.
1: Name, this is for the win, Ricky, to stay in the game. Tom, name a type of fruit starting with P.
2: Pear. Yes!
1: Not that either.
2: You're really killing it with the sound effects over there,
1: really
2: too.
1: I'll be honest. Over into that.
6: I was going to say peanut, but that's not a fruit, so there you go.
1: Mate, lovely to see you.
6: To be fair, I host a quiz. I'm not a contestant on a quiz, so don't make the mistake of thinking I'm a good contestant.
2: But you were very good.
1: You were very good at the start. Taskmasters tonight, 7:30 on 10. Lovely to see you, mate.
6: Yeah, thank you.
7: This is Ricky Lee and Tim on Nova. Melbourne traffic. Nova 100.
0: 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Ring Road Altona bound before the Deer Park bypass. Got speed and lane restrictions in place there. Delays back past Ballarat Road. And also Ring Road Altona bound before the Westgate Freeway. 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Down to 11 tonight, sunny tomorrow at a top of 22, and right now it's 16 degrees on Melbourne's Nova 100.
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0: Ricky Lee and Tim, the Savo on Nova. Nova Boy Jams coming up. The Matty Rose Show as well. And dropping every single Tuesday. Available now on YouTube in the Nova Player. It's our very own Bushy. Now, tell me about your first guest. You've got Larry Emder.
1: I do have Larry Emder.
0: And what do you do with your guest, Bushy?
1: Well, people came on thinking it was just going to be a chat, right?
0: Yeah.
1: No, it's a roast.
0: So, oh, it is a roast.
1: It is a roast. Yeah, so I come out swinging.
2: And I'm sure honestly, Larry would have loved that.
1: Oh, he's the best. He it really was hard because I love him. I ended up on Larry's boat.
0: You're on Larry's boat?
1: On Larry's boat.
2: I mean, that's exclusive. That's kind of amazing.
1: Did you know, since I started doing this,
0: yeah.
1: The Prime Minister started following me?
2: Really?
1: Yes. You know, I was having an Apple scroll one night,
2: yeah.
1: And you know how the it pops up with people to suggestions of who you should follow?
0: Yeah.
1: And he popped up
0: Hang
1: and
0: on,
1: it said,
0: were you not following the Prime Minister at the time?
1: No, and it said follow back.
0: Albo.
2: That's amazing.
1: And I was all excited and I thought, oh, I wonder why he follows me. Is it because, you know, he just likes a bit of bush? Or my friends will think I'm on a watch list.
0: Yeah, that's how he does it.
2: Have you ever slid into his DMs and just said, what's up, Albo?
1: No, but I'm about to. I'm going to invite him on the show.
0: I was going to say, you have to do that.
1: Imagine that, a day at the lodge.
0: Yeah. Bush Deep, new episodes dropping weekly on YouTube. The Nova Player, your favourite,
1: yes.
0: Or wherever you get your podcast. It's so lovely to see you and have you doing this.
1: Oh, this is the best, and congrats, guys.
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18: Got a crash at the moment, Ring Road, Al turnabout before the Deer Park bypass. Speed and lane restrictions in place there. Delays back past Ballarat Road. Also, Ring Road, Al turnabout before the Westgate Freeway. The right-hand exit lane's currently blocked. We've got a broken-down truck too in Windsor on St Kilda Road, inbound at Queens Road. The left-hand turning lane is currently closed. Slow going at the moment on the Monash. That's outbound from Toorak Road. That's to Warrigal Road and inbound from Ferntree Gully Road to Warrigal Road. The Metro Tunnel means new ways to the G. From Cranbourne, Pakenham and Sunbury line passengers, Town Hall Station is your new go-to. 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Down to 11 tonight, sunny tomorrow at a top of 22, and right now it's 16 degrees on Melbourne's Nova 100.
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0: 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The weather forecast, down to 11 degrees tonight. Clear skies tomorrow, tops of 22. Right now, 17 degrees on Melbourne's Nova 100.
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0: Nova's calling on the Sword of Power in this action-packed adventure. 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
21: Okay, if you're up this late, you might as well keep staying awake. 5 a.m. tomorrow morning, Delta Goodrum takes to the Eurovision stage. We're here for it. What's on this weekend in your city? Find out next with Maddie's

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0: 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They said he's gonna break my heart. 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Matty's back after this.
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22: Hey, thanks for staying up late. It is Thursday night. Madonna, Sabrina team up for Bring Your Love, the song they performed at Coachella. Quickly want to say happy birthday to Sabrina Carpenter, who turned 27 last week. Let's start the fresh hits and throwbacks, though, with the biggest Australian song, number

0: Nelly, City Spud, ride with me. Fresh hits and throwbacks are on tonight at Nova. Hope you're well. Thanks for staying up late. My name's Maddie Rowe. Getting on Eminem's Lose Yourself and a brand new fresh hit from Lady Gaga out of the Devil Wears Prada movie. 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

I Just Might from Bruno Mars here on Nova. He announced a world tour recently. No Australian dates yet, but I have my suspicions. The AFL and Marvel Stadium announced this week that they are bringing an international artist to perform at the stadium AFL Grand Final week. I mean, I would love for it to be Bruno or Bieber or Olivia Rodrigo or Sabrina Carpenter. Just putting that out there.

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16: Naughty, naughty.
17: Jodes, here's a headline for you. It's quite concerning, particularly for the next generations coming through. An STI we nearly eradicated in the 90s has surged in recent years and it's raising heart attack risk. Oh boy, some things never change. So in the 1990s, thanks to safer sex practices, cases of syphilis were decreasing and now they're back on the rise.
2: Oh, it's,
17: I don't know much about this whole... This particular STD?
2: No.
17: Or any STDs.
2: Are you sure? We're just backtracking
17: I'm
2: now.
17: I'm very, very sure. But syphilis, I thought that was something the pirates got.
2: That's scurvy, doll.
17: Scurvy.
2: That's scurvy.
17: Oh,
2: which is,
17: syphilis and scurvy.
2: Which is a food-related disease, isn't it? Scurvy.
17: So what they're saying is it can actually put all sorts of pressure on your heart because of some sort of blood condition. But also it's coming back in vogue because the generation's coming through.
2: Okay.
17: There's decreasing amounts of people who are wearing condoms.
0: Okay.
17: Or dingers, that you like to call them.
0: I don't like to call them that, but oh, just that give me, that sorry. A round of applause for everyone who's brought syphilis back into the fore.
17: Yeah.
0: You know? Well done, guys.
17: Don't put it on your CV.
0: No.
17: Not what you should be putting on your LinkedIn.
0: Ooh.
17: Do you remember, I'm taking a bit of a trip there, remember the name here, do you remember on North Terrace, Clinic 275?
0: Yes.
17: How do you know about it?
0: Because you had spoken about it before.
17: Oh, producer Lucy, do you know about it? Oh, no.
0: Someone's had a little visit to 275.
16: That face said, no, I do not know about it. Are you sure?
17: Okay, so it's not there anymore, but Clinic 275 on North Terrace was a free STD clinic.
0: Okay.
17: So people would go in there and, you know, anonymously, you could go in there and get treatment if you had an STD. You didn't have to book them with a doctor.
0: Sure.
17: So one time, I'm not going to say who he was.
0: All right.
17: Because you might know who he is.
0: Yeah.
17: I went in there with a mate, genuinely, for moral support. He was like, I'm too scared, I'm too nervous. And he went in there, and I'm not even kidding. So based on the fact that he was too scared to go in by himself, he needed moral support, I went in there with him, and which gave him too much confidence.
0: Yeah.
17: Because this is the most, I think this is the most outrageous situation that I've ever been in.
0: Mm.
17: That my mate, who's a very, very confident man, the girl who was working at the STD clinic, he said as we were sitting down while he was waiting to get have an appointment with the doctor, he said, I'm going to ask her out.
0: No, he didn't. What did
17: and
0: you
17: I'm going,
0: say?
17: Are you kidding me?
0: Yeah.
17: He's like, I'm going to ask her out. I'm going to go for it. Imagine if I pull this off. It's going to be a hell of a story. Mm. It's going to be a hell of a story.
0: Mm-hmm.
17: Anyway, so he went up to her and he filled out his form, including what he thought he might be suffering from. And then he said, hey, what are you up to this Friday? Do you want to catch up for a drink?
0: Oh, no.
17: And then she said, no, I'm good, thanks.
0: Yeah, I'm not surprised. Can we just go back to syphilis for just one moment? I've just Googled the symptoms, and this is where it gets very suspicious from your point of view. It's a painless, firm, round sore at the infection site, which could be your vulva, your cervix, or your anus. If untreated, it progresses to a non-itchy rash on the palms or soles, fever, and this is the one where I look at you and go, hair loss.
17: Hair loss?
0: No!
17: So everyone who's got no hair potentially has syphilis. Is that what you're saying?
0: That's what I'm saying.
17: Wow.
0: Mm. Receding or syphilis? I don't know. Who's to say?
17: I mean, think about the bald man in your life. What?
0: What?
17: Fitzy? What? Oh, it's always the perfect you least suspect, isn't it?
12: Nova's Jodie and Hazy.

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3: Yes, if you can last a minute and you've got the power, you can score yourself a whole heap of cash thanks to Automasters. And Fitzy's fired up.
4: I know. Over to you, Ryan Fitzgerald. Can you last a minute?
5: Gone in 50 seconds. Actually, you've stumped me there. No, I can't. No, okay. I can't. But was a very fast little athletics runner back in the day, Jody.
4: I have heard that you can.
5: And actually, did you guys see the Gout 60 Minutes over in the USA? Have you seen his coach, Di Shepherd? She was never a track coach, right?
4: Yeah.
5: She always wanted to be, and she could see this kid at her local school and how fast he was. And they said, look, we can't give people outside of the school a job as a coach. You have to be a part of the school. So she quit her job at the supermarket to work in the canteen at the school, and then she got the job as the track coach, and now she coaches Gout. Wow. How good is that story?
4: Stop it. That's amazing.
3: Jeez, I thought you were going to say she scouted Gout. And I'm like, how'd you know it was really fast? Because he won the 100-metre dash by 90 metres?
5: She's known as the Scout.
3: Oh, very good.
5: Oh, classic. I'm going home. See you tomorrow, guys.
3: Sorry about the spare, McGill. You have to call back tomorrow.
4: See you. Hey, just out of interest, how far did you actually leap in the long jump pit?
3: Oh, yeah. Do you still have the record?
5: 5 metres under 10s, 1986, yep. 5 metres 20.
3: Whoa. That's pretty far.
5: At Olympic Sports Field. Remember Olympic Sports Field, Jades? That was amazing, yes. That place. I used to love it.
4: Yeah.
5: It was. And Dad was half tanked on the. He had an esky full of Fosters on the sideline. And I remember because I broke it the second to last jump with 5 metres because it was 4 metres 92.
4: Yeah.
5: And then in my last jump, I went to 5 metres 20. And all I can remember is Dad falling off his deck chair. He was half tanked at the time.
3: Yeah, you could have been the next Jai Taurima.
5: Jumping Jai.
3: Jumping Jai.
4: That's so true. How come that that sort of athletic talent didn't really translate to your footy career? Yeah. Anyway,
3: Your body just didn't want to play footy. It was unbelievable.
5: Nah, it's no good.
3: Sophia, are you still there?
6: I'm here, guys.
4: Sorry, Sophia,
5: I've got $1,000 for you today, and God. I want to give it to you, but I also want to get. I haven't got past $2,000 in my jackpotting yet, so I'm going to have a real crack. So good luck.
6: All right, thank you. Game on,
5: Fitzy. All right, let's do this.
3: And it's good fighting words. Ready to go, Jotes?
4: Yes. Okay. I'm good to go, Sophia. You're up first. Okay. Just
6: all
4: so
6: right,
4: you know.
6: Let's go.
4: All right.
3: Here
4: ready?
3: We go.
4: Sophia, who is representing Australia at Eurovision this week? Three, two, one, over to you. Fitz, which Sandful club did Hazy used to play for?
5: Central District.
4: Good girl. The word equine relates to which type of animals?
5: Horse.
4: Correct. What kind of leaves do koalas eat?
5: Eucalyptus.
4: Yes. Which gaming company invented the Wii?
5: Sony?
4: Two, one, back to you. No. Sophia, which it was Nintendo. Which element is represented as K on the periodic table? Three, two, one, back to you. Fitz.
3: That's
4: it was
3: tough.
4: Potassium. If you were wearing denim, what item of clothing are you most likely wearing?
5: Jeans.
4: Yes. What kind of accent does Shrek have?
5: Scottish.
4: Yes. Who does Ellen DeGeneres voice in the film Finding Nemo? Three.
5: Dory.
4: Sophia, I'm so sorry. Dad,
6: he got all the easy ones.
3: Oh, I thought that too, Sophia.
5: There's no way I would have got potassium. You got stitched up there, Sophia. I'm so sorry.
6: I wish I got the Dory one. I would have had you, Fitzy.
5: Yeah, I know.
4: Gosh, okay.
3: And the first question as well, Sophia, is Delta Goodrum.
4: Oh, yes.
6: Oh, I had no idea. Is she? Oh, my God, she's amazing.
3: Yeah, she's fantastic.
4: She's good.
5: We love her. No, there's a win for you. She's representing Australia.
0: Jody and Hazy. In the morning.
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17: 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Petrol Bowser, it's over between us. It's not me, it's you. You're too needy? I've moved on with the all-electric Nissan Ariya. I know we'll go the distance. Shh, Bowser. Please don't cry. It's so expensive.
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1: 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Matt Fidesz is a former bodyguard and friend of Michael Jackson for over 10 years. So we are getting a fascinating insight into one of the most famous but also mysterious lives that we've ever known. Matt, I just wanted to ask you before you said the crazy sort of fan interactions and people parachuting into the rants, etc. What was the craziest interaction that you experienced? Because you would have seen some outrageous things.
2: Well, I used to find fans under his bed in his wardrobe and stuff like that, but Michael told me that was quite normal. But the craziest time, people go and watch this video on my Instagram. He had this crazy idea. He doesn't like flying. He picked the wrong career, I told him. And we had to go to a charity function, which was about a 3.5-hour drive. So he cancelled the helicopter and he wanted to catch the train. And it all went wrong. All the public came off all the trains waiting there because they heard Michael Jackson was on the platform. All the paparazzi followed us there. And there was a huge scrum, almost like me, Michael, were pushed onto the rails. It took us like 15 minutes to get on a train. It was madness. And he passed out halfway through onto the platform. Probably the only time I actually felt, what am I doing here?
3: Yeah.
2: You know, I've got a family of my own. I love you, Michael, but this is a bit much now.
3: Yeah.
2: But yeah, I love the guy. He's hanging on to me for dear life. And then we just made it on the train and he was sweating, exhausted. And I said, "You okay?" And he's like, "Yeah, sure. I've had this since I was 5 years old. It's no problem. It's just my fans. They love me."
3: Wow.
2: Yeah. But that's crazy footage. Go and check that out. Yeah. It's mad.
3: Fascinated with his relationship, obviously, with Lisa Marie. That was a marrying of two of the biggest pop stars this planet has ever seen. So Elvis Presley's daughter and Michael Jackson. Was that an arranged situation or did they genuinely fall in love?
2: That was a genuine relationship. And obviously I'm not old enough to have lived through sharing rooms with him then, but I knew the bodyguards that did. Lisa was in contact with Michael right to the very end, and she was the last person to be with him before he was entombed. She was left alone with him. So it was just a very complex relationship, but she was very much in contact. But being married to Michael Jackson, being Elvis Presley's daughter, those two never got any peace. You know, they just...
3: No.
1: Do you feel like fans and people in general have almost this sort of fascination that behind the scenes, there's this monster? And do you feel like there's going to be people that are a little bit disappointed when they find out and when they hear information, for example, from you that Michael Jackson was actually a good guy?
2: No, I'm already seeing it. I've done like 40 podcasts in the last week and they're fascinated by the movie and how he's portrayed. And we've got to remember, he has been found not guilty and investigated throughout. There's been no shred of evidence ever. Just some of his decisions in his life were not good. And he was told that. He just didn't understand that. But I think the media don't like this. So in the UK, there is no media coverage on this movie at all. When it was released, it was all negative reviews.
3: Yeah.
2: And even to this day, there is zero media coverage. They got nothing negative to write about. People are going to get to see the man behind the mask, the true guy. But I understand it. Michael used to say, the bigger the star, the bigger the target. And Michael was the first one to be put under that scrutiny. And there was a lot of motive to put Michael Jackson behind bars and end his career due to his what he controlled and what he owned in terms of music publishing. And there was lots of threats coming through that we had to deal with. And there's no CCTV of his death, of people coming in and out of the... Wherever we went, we put CCTV up and alarm mats. None of that at the house he died in.
3: Mm.
2: No footage, nothing at all. So we'll never know what really happened.
1: Yeah.
2: We'll never know.
3: Matt, thank you so much. I'm just looking at your Instagram. Look at this. They should do... Do you feature in the movie? Because you're a devastatingly handsome bodyguard. Look at that.
2: Thank you very much. You're not so bad yourself.
3: What a good-looking rooster.
2: Well, no, I don't feature because I would have been about 10 years old. Look, 1988 it goes up to, so I should be in the next part.
3: Okay.
2: So I come in this live at 1999.
3: All right. We'll keep an eye out for you. Matt, what a fascinating chat. Thank you so much.
2: Thank you both. Appreciate it.
0: Jody and Hazy.
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2: Nathan, Nat and Sean. This is Nova. Come on, boys, let's
3: have a ball. Morning, everybody. It's Friday, Sean.
4: How exciting.
3: We did it. We made it all the way.
4: Barely, but it is Friday. And sometimes you think about alternative universes today's not Friday.
3: Sean does a bit of theoretical physics, which blows everybody's mind. Including his own.
4: Can't spell any of it, but I tell you about it.
3: Our friend Caitlin Bassett, Australia's greatest netballer, Sean, according to you. She talks us through change room etiquette.
4: This is really good. I enjoy this. It's very interesting.
3: We talk about if people think what you eat, you're doing it at the wrong time.
4: That was really
3: cereal
4: good
3: for dinner,
4: too.
3: That kind of thing.
4: Yeah, people are into it. And I don't know what else we've got.
3: Well, the great bot purge of Instagram.
4: Wow.
3: Sean lost 17.
4: Full on.

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party starting. See you at the bar, you was hardly talking. That's when I knew that your heart was scarring. Friends to lovers need a part to star in. 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

0: Sean. Nova.
1: We're talking about when you eat something at the wrong time of day, according to everybody else, but you're like, no, curry for breakfast, perfectly okay. And I say that as somebody who eats curry for breakfast.
2: It's heavy, but I'm fine with it.
1: No, it's great. Brendan is in North Perth. Good morning, Brendan. According to everybody else, Brendan, what do you eat at the wrong time of day?
3: Well, I actually have French fries every morning at 6:30 on my way back from the gym because I've done my egg white the night before.
1: Yes.
2: French fries.
1: French fries. So you figure like that you're good to go as far as taking in some carbs and fat because you had protein the night before and you've done a workout.
3: Yeah, so I get up at 4:30 in the morning, go to the gym, finish the gym session. So I have my my egg whites that I've cooked the night before and then I want something hot.
1: Oh, with you. Yeah, right.
3: So I actually get a small McDonald's pre-ordered, pick it up on my way, drive it and eat it in the car on the way to work. Every day.
2: Oh, you little cheeky fry. Mind that. A bit of salt as well after the sweat.
1: Cold egg whites and hot French fries together in the car on the way to work.
3: Yeah, but you got to get the McDonald's barbecue sauce.
1: Yeah, I mean, of course.
2: Obviously, the gym workout.
4: Brendan, it seems like the opposite of what you should be doing. I mean, just on paper, you go, I'm going to the gym because I want to be fit and strong and I'm eating egg whites because I want to be lean and then you add the chips. But is it
1: effective? Because he also wants to live his life, Sean.
2: Yeah, it's potato, Sean. It's a vegetable.
3: I manage my macros and it does fine, so it all fits.
1: Yeah, you can feed anything into your eating plan if you try hard enough.
2: It's easy.
1: Yeah, good on you, Brendan. Don't anybody make you stop, Brendan. You do you.
4: In the morning.
3: Yeah, no worries.
1: Good on you, buddy.
4: That's good going.
1: Crystal's in Beach for a morning. Crystal.
5: Hi.
1: All right, what are you eating at the wrong time, according to everyone else?
5: So the best thing about Christmas for me is trifle and basically eating it for the week following because I always make so much and not many people eat it.
1: Well,
5: so,
1: it's impossible to make trifle in small quantities, isn't it?
5: No.
1: It has to be like a bucket. Like, because by the time you throw it all in.
5: So I absolutely love having it for breakfast. And
2: yum.
5: Yeah, we went to New Zealand for my husband's family for Christmas.
1: Yes.
2: Took it with you.
5: And my mother-in-law just, it was like I'd committed a crime.
1: Yeah, so she was horrified by you eating trifle for breakfast.
5: Yeah, basically. But I just don't see the problem with it because it's there and it's Christmas and you're allowed to do special things at Christmas.
1: And there's fruit in it. So that counts as fruit salad.
5: Yeah, exactly.
1: Really?
5: Healthy, basically.
1: Yeah,
4: jeez, Crystal. I would ban you. I wouldn't allow that happen in my house. First of all, I wouldn't allow trifle in my house. Secondly,
1: it's Christmas, Sean. Christmas.
2: Oh, yeah,
4: mate,
2: breach.
4: If you want to take your false teeth out and eat trifle, go outside.
1: I will defend Crystal's right to eat trifle.
2: And ham. Them. It's just ham around the
1: ham,
2: clock too.
1: I know.
2: Christmas.
1: Yeah. Joel in Brabham. Hi, Joel.
2: Great name.
6: Hi, good morning. How are you guys?
1: Good, Joel. Okay, what do you eat at the wrong time of day?
6: So I'm at work in the morning. So I eat like a big bowl of rice and noodles and beef fry and like chicken fry at work. And then my workmate asked me, hey, you did not eat for the whole day yesterday? I was like, no, this is my breakfast because like, you know, I live in Asian.
4: Yeah.
6: And this I grew up with. And they were like, no, you eat like for the whole day already. Nah, I'm just starting. I have a different lunch. I have another rice. I have a bowl of noodles with me.
2: Yum.
6: And another like for the dinner. And they were like, seriously? I was like, are you on a diet or something? Nah, this is how I start my day. I'm a big bowl of rice, noodles, and chicken fry and everything.
2: Most important.
1: Sounds delicious.
2: Of
4: fry. Hey, yeah. Joel, where you from? Is it? Oh, does anybody?
1: Is this
4: two Joels?
1: Is this regular?
4: Yeah, well, and do people have cereal around you at back at your native country?
6: No, we don't. Like, we normally eat rice all the time in the morning as a part of like we grew up in Asian country. I grew up in Philippines, so
1: okay,
4: oh, Philippines.
1: Yeah,
4: all right. Yeah.
6: So we used a ham and everything. Then they were like, nah, why? You don't have any like bread and everything? No, we don't eat that kind of thing. We eat like heavy food in the morning.
1: Mm.
6: And then my workmate, every time I work in the morning, is like, oh, Joe, you're eating your lunch bread in the morning. Like, nah, bro, this is only my breakfast.
1: This is my breakfast savory and I'll have my lunch savory at lunchtime.
2: Sounds nice.
1: Yeah, I know. It does, doesn't it?
2: Yeah.
1: Thanks, Joel.
2: I'm not one to judge after a glass of red wine and some Nobby's nuts for dinner last night.
1: For breakfast this morning. Olivia's in Singleton. Morning, Liv. What are you eating at the wrong time of day, according to everyone else?
7: So I'm very much Polish wog and Mum owns a Polish deli, so she always supplies me the goods.
1: Yes.
7: So I'll have a crank Kraski.
2: Yum.
1: Yes.
7: And with a side of herring and some sourdough in the morning.
1: So this is side of herring. For you?
7: Yeah, most of the time.
1: A Kraski, a side of herring and some bread. Amazing.
4: Wow, is that a repeat on you at any stage?
7: No.
4: I said the bloody sausage.
1: That's amazing. Has that always been, like, was that your childhood as well?
7: Oh, yes. Mum, she just had me try everything. So I'll pretty much eat smoked herring, offal, all the shebang.
1: When you had friends staying over when you were a kid, did they?
2: Yeah.
7: No, they actually enjoy mum's food. She's got the touch to cooking, so she can make anything taste good.
1: Amazing. Yeah. Amazing.
4: No, I'm sure it's delicious, but offal?
1: I mean,
7: yeah,
1: I know.
7: Yeah, you can make it taste good.
4: No, I don't want to.
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0: Nova.
1: Joel, we had an exchange yesterday on
2: Instagram
1: because I feel like I had to talk you off the ledge.
2: I know. Thank you, Genius Bar. Tech support and Natty Nat Nat on Instagram made me feel a lot better.
3: Why?
2: Well, I've been quite out and about in the last week between Taskmaster and I was also on The 100.
3: Oh, yes.
1: Yes.
2: Which caused a little bit of a stir, The 100, because I told a story about that I've told you many times about inhaling my grandmother's ashes when we spread them around Dan Murphy's Mandra, her favourite place in the world.
3: Yes.
2: And you can go into your professional dashboard on Instagram, because I'm not very social media savvy. I like to say I've got the core age of an 80-year-old.
1: Yes.
2: And I saw that on the date that The 100 aired, I lost 700. Like, you could see this big drop-off.
1: Yes.
2: Because I've maintained 169,000 followers
1: for
2: comedy purposes, yeah. And it goes up and down, but I sit at that amount. But then I saw 704 dipped, and obviously people are not into my pseudo cannibalism.
1: It's when you only lose a handful on any given day, to suddenly lose 780 is a lot.
2: Yeah, I was at 168. I was like, no, I don't want to get to 170, but I don't want to be 168 either.
1: No, that's right. That was the joke. And I said, don't worry, Joel, there was a massive bot purge. So
2: bot purge.
1: What they did is Instagram went through and they took out any inactive accounts, anyone that were obviously bots. And so that's, 780 of Joel's followers and probably, as a percentage, that's hardly anything. It's 1% basically.
2: Yep. Still hurt.
1: My maths is out there, by the way. But Kylie Jenner, she lost 5 million.
2: Oh, God,
1: Ariana Grande lost 5.5 million.
3: Think about, Ari. I mean, that's an enormous amount of things, but bots.
1: I mean,
3: you're thinking about the fake accounts.
1: They have more than 300 million.
3: Mental.
1: Some of these are inactive accounts as well, so people that just haven't touched it for, eight years or whatever. Even Beyonce lost 4.5 million.
2: Oh, Queen Bee.
3: Oh, Beyonce.
2: I've been attacked by the bots before too. I hosted the Real Housewives at Sydney reunion.
1: Oh, yes.
2: I got attacked by the bots. Yeah, I think one of the housewives forked out, well, they've got the money, to have the bots come after me and a couple of the other girls.
1: I wouldn't have thought you would have been the main concern. Like, why are they taking out you? You were just the host.
2: My line of questioning, I imagine.
1: Yeah.
2: Rude.
1: Yeah. So is everybody's... I even then just showed Sean. Sean, how many did you lose? 17 or something?
3: Yeah, 17.
1: Yeah. 17. So that means all yours are real. Die-hard Frio fans who are very active at the moment. They're not going to be inactive this season, that's for sure.
3: Bloody hell, let's keep going. Let's keep rolling, my friends. Bots,
1: roll on. Yeah, the bots are gone.
2: Yeah.
1: Bot purge.
2: You put me at ease, though. Thank you, Natalie.
1: Yeah, no, I'm here. I'm here for you. When it comes to technology, you should be looking to somebody my age.
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1: We're taking the show on the road.
2: He doesn't probably doesn't know about
3: what are you,
2: it.
3: Yet. What are we doing?
1: I mean,
3: where are we going?
2: Oh no, yeah,
1: New Zealand. Lutzy and I are going.
3: We're going to New Zealand.
2: We're going to New Zealand.
3: We're going to New Zealand.
1: Yeah. Play the track.
3: Well, oh, okay,
1: please. Taking the show on the road.
2: I was expecting Dave Dobbin there, Slice of Heaven.
3: Yeah.
1: Oh, that would have been good.
3: Or even if you go to New Zealand.
2: This is from
3: Lord of the Rings.
2: Lord of the Rings.
3: Concerning of Hobbits.
2: Oh, this is nice.
3: This is one of the greatest tracks of all time. This is so relaxing.
2: Doesn't sound very
1: New Zealand. I didn't like any of these movies.
2: Sounds Irish to
3: this
2: me.
3: This is Hobbiton.
1: Is it?
3: Yeah.
1: So Lutzy and I are going to New Zealand next week.
3: Wait, yeah. Sorry. I thought you said the show's going on the road. The show,
2: well,
3: team,
2: two-thirds of the show.
3: The collective
1: the majority
3: team
1: of the show is going
3: what
1: to New Zealand.
3: The hell?
1: We're going because we travel well together.
2: We do. It just
1: Lutzy
2: makes sense.
1: Lutzy and I. Okay. We're great travel partners, don't you think?
2: I think we are.
3: Can I?
2: I really think we are, actually.
3: Is that okay, what makes you, first of all, great travel partners?
2: We don't argue.
1: We don't argue.
3: Yeah, well, fair enough.
1: We don't need to. We don't need to talk to each other.
2: No, we don't.
3: I see.
1: We can sit in silence.
2: There's no necessity to talk to each other. We can be apart. We can be together.
3: Is that where I can't fit into the mix?
2: No.
3: Feeling of the silence.
1: No. Nothing against you.
2: If you want to pay for flights, I guess you can come over as well.
1: Someone had to stay at home and press the buttons.
2: We have similar interests.
1: Similar interests. We're going over for some Olympic meetings.
2: It's Olympic meetings.
3: So are you going over formally, Susan and Lutzy, is your plus one or...?
2: Dare you.
1: He's not my plus one.
3: Like LA? No. Like he's your partner?
2: I am completely independent.
1: He's independent.
3: Okay. For
1: that's the other thing.
3: Stuff?
1: We don't cling to each other.
2: No, we don't.
1: We do separate
2: that
1: things and we come together every now and again.
2: I think I'm staying
1: separately
2: at a different hotel too.
1: You're
2: this
1: staying
2: time
1: at a different hotel.
2: Yeah.
3: Are you? You're not staying at the same hotel?
1: No.
3: Okay.
1: That would be too much.
2: It's too expensive.
3: Right.
1: So I'm going over there for some meetings.
3: Olympic stuff.
1: Yeah.
3: And David is going over for
2: Olympic stuff as well.
1: Yeah, Olympic stuff as well. But separate. I'm an official delegate. So I've got to vote actually over there and do some things. And then
2: Susie will be doing the show next week from over there, so there'll be no interruptions to the show whatsoever.
3: Oh, so you're both doing the show from over there?
2: Yeah.
3: We've
2: got a studio.
1: We're going to a studio.
3: Right,
1: and
3: okay.
1: We travel well together because we're like a married couple that finishes up each other's sentences.
3: It is getting that vibe, isn't it?
2: Yeah.
3: But you're definitely staying in separate hotels.
1: Separate hotels. Why else are we good at travelling? Just because we don't really get burred up at each other.
3: You both have Arvo naps, you get tired.
2: Yeah,
1: I say I'm tired. Now, Lutzy's more energetic than me at these when we travel.
3: Okay.
1: He's up for a few more social
2: good
1: interactions.
2: Yeah.
1: I reach a point where I just go, I've got to leave the room right now.
3: Yeah.
1: I cannot say another sentence to another person.
2: Yeah.
3: Suppose the only time we've traveled as a trio was to Sydney, that trip we had. Was it one night? Two nights? One night? I can't even remember.
2: But
3: I do remember.
1: It's not really on my radar
3: this
1: year of things I've done.
2: We've got some trips. We've got some trips coming up, though.
3: Do we?
2: Will be, but yeah.
3: Oh yeah, we do.
2: But not new next week.
3: No, okay. No. So I was going to say, can I audition to come on the, the road trip with the team? But
2: well, mate, you can if you want. But you've got to pay your own way, buddy. And Morgan's, there's no way Morgan's going to say, here's $3,000 to come and.
3: Are you paying your own way? Are you?
2: No, I'm not paying. You know, there's certain things I pay for and certain things I don't.
3: Yeah.
2: But that's my prerogative, mate. That's my business.
3: I can't just.
2: This is my brand. You'd have no place being there.
3: I can't just drop my child and leave. I'm too good a dad to do that. Yeah, I'm too good a husband as well.
1: Yeah. I can't not agree with that sentence.
3: Yes,
1: we can't fight against that, can we?
2: We can't say, come on,
1: you'd love to get away from your child.
3: So what day is you off next week?
1: We go Monday night.
2: Mate, we're not off.
3: No, I mean like.
2: Oh, we're not.
3: Well, I mean,
2: we're still working.
3: New Zealand,
2: this is the wrong song because it suggests holiday vibes.
3: Sorry.
2: And our commitment.
1: This is the wrong song.
2: This is a good one. Yeah. Our commitment to this show has never been higher.
3: Okay.
2: I want to say that.
3: Really?
2: And that is shown by the fact that we are going to New Zealand.
3: Yes.
2: Around Olympic related matters, 6 years out from this city, hosting the greatest show on earth.
3: Six years out, too.
1: Yeah.
3: It's just around the corner.
1: It's a long runway.
2: No, it is just around the corner.
3: We're just really getting a long run in. Okay.
2: You see what people like him do?
1: Yeah, what?
2: Yeah, they don't recognise.
1: They don't appreciate
2: the power.
1: The power
2: of what this event is bringing and the time to get involved is actually, right now.
3: Yeah.
1: We'll bring you a taste of it. We'll bring you a taste of it from New Zealand.
3: The last time you got me Qantas pyjamas, which are great. I wear them every night. So what am I getting this time? Oh, yeah, don't tell me. Keep it a surprise.
2: We'll keep it a surprise.
1: We'll get you a present.
2: Susan, this is a question for you from all of us. Is there a chance, do you think, that we could get the ISC president, Kirsty Coventry, on the show? The most powerful person in world sport.
1: Oh, that would be good. So she's the president of the... International Olympic Committee. Yeah. The most powerful person in sport. Did you say that?
2: I literally just said everything you just said. And sometimes you don't listen to each other. And that's healthy as well.
3: Well, the show's going to be fantastic next week, everyone.
2: Yeah, it will be good next week.
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0: and Susie O'Neill.
1: So I am teaching Flo, your daughter, to swim this morning. Is that correct?
2: Yeah, you're baptizing her of some description. You're christening. Madam Butterfly is taking the future Olympian, my daughter, who's 1 year and 1 month, to swim. Her first swimming lesson in Queensland.
1: Wow, that's a lot of pressure. You know, I've never actually learned to swim before.
2: Can't be that hard.
1: Well, I don't know. But my daughter has. So my daughter, who is now 22, when she left school, she did learn to swim at Yeronga Pool, the pool where I go.
2: Oh, yeah.
1: She actually got fired from that job, but anyway. But she...
3: That's what you want to hear.
1: She is very good with children. So I said, Alex, can you give me some tips about how to teach a one-year-old? And she goes, okay, one-year-old, it's all about blowing bubbles. They talk, right?
2: Yeah, babble. Yeah, she babbles.
1: Oh, okay, because I said no. No. She goes, what?
3: Alex was actually doing Shakespeare by the stage, by the way.
2: Alex was reciting.
1: Alex was actually a very good orator. She was talking a lot at one.
2: Flo's quite audible, but she says like dada and mama and like, you know, but she can't like say anything else.
1: Yeah, that's what I said to Alex. And Alex said, well, she's not up to blowing bubbles yet.
3: Alex won Eurovision when she was two. Yeah,
2: sounds like it.
3: She was a phenomena.
1: And then she said, okay, get Flo to stand. Okay, then get her to stand in the, you know, the shallow bench for the learn to swim. I said, I don't think she can stand up yet.
2: She can stand. She can stand. She just needs to hold on to something.
1: Well, Alex could walk at one.
2: I see where this is going. Yes. Okay.
3: What do they do when they stand in the water, though?
1: No, actually, you know what? I think it was standing and then putting her head over and blowing bubbles. And the third thing she said, you know, at that age, the parent has to get in with the baby, the child as well.
2: Yep.
1: Okay, so you know that?
2: Yeah, you're getting in. You're getting in with
3: that. No, she's not the parent, mate.
1: I'm not the parent.
2: This is your swimming lesson.
3: No, you've got to get in.
2: I didn't bring any togs. I thought it was all over you.
3: Yeah,
2: I thought I was going to basically just palm my child off to you.
3: They sell togs at the Yeronga Pool. No, where are you going?
2: We're going to a pool in Spring.
3: Centenary.
2: It's not Centenary.
3: Oh, okay, sorry.
1: Spring Hill Baths.
2: Spring Hill Baths.
3: Oh, I love that. Yeah. I've only been there a couple of times.
2: Because Centenary's getting upgrades. It's all through Rackley's as well, so big shout out to them.
1: Yeah.
2: But I don't know if it's got a shallow end this part. Like, it obviously does, but I don't know if it's like a baby.
1: It'll be fine. But so I'm the parent and the teacher. Okay, let me just put my head around that.
2: Did you think I was going to get in too? I mean, I can, but I just feel like it's your thing. I don't want to distract Flo from getting the best lesson she can possibly get from that.
3: Sounds like you don't want to get in the water, buddy.
2: It's a bit chilly.
1: Yeah. Okay. Well, I think at that age, then it's more about, if I was the parent and I had the baby, I'm holding this pretend baby in my hand at the moment, it's more about dancing and singing songs with them. I asked Alex if I can dunk Flo yet.
2: Yeah, she can be dunked.
1: Oh, she can?
2: Yeah, she can be dunked.
1: Okay, well, that was a bit of bad advice from Alex. She said, no, she can't be dunked. But I thought from babies from quite a young age
2: they can get dunked. Like, you just got to give her the cue. You say, Flo, ready, go.
1: Yeah, and you sing songs with them, don't you?
2: Yeah, they do a lot of singing.
3: So you associate fun with... swimming,
2: water.
1: Yeah. Yeah, that's it.
3: Safe.
2: What are you going to sing? What song are you going to...
1: Well, the only song I can think of with swimming lessons that I can remember is the monkey song. Oh. But Flo won't be advanced enough
3: the
1: for
3: the monkey
1: this.
3: Song. Can you just clear your throat and give us a little rendition of the monkey song?
1: It's when they practice crawling on the wall.
3: Yep.
1: Around the pool, just sing. Let's go, monkey, monkey, monkey on the wall.
3: Oh, you're nice.
1: Let's go, monkey, monkey, monkey, monkey on the wall.
2: Hey,
1: let's go, monkey, monkey.
2: Okay,
3: you be careful. You might get clucky here.
2: Yeah,
3: with the baby, you might jump.
1: You might jump back on the dance floor.
2: could you imagine? Imagine if Susie gets pregnant in this
3: careful.
2: Show.
1: I wish that I had have enjoyed my babies more.
2: Oh, you've got mine to enjoy.
1: I've been more clucky now that they've gone in the distance.
3: I think you'll enjoy today, though.
1: Yeah,
2: I think you will. I think you're gonna take this. You're taking this role seriously, which I'm really pleased
1: about.
2: Yeah.
1: The only thing I'm worried about is doing a Code Brown.
3: Shitting herself.
0: Nick, Lutzy, and Susie O'Neill. Are you ready? 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
2: 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Not a bad start to your Friday with all the major arterials moving nicely at this stage. The Monash Freeway just starting to build citybound at Belgrave Hallam Road, then looking good between Eastlink and the tunnel. Just got level crossing works on Cheltenham Road, Dandenong, closed at the rail line until 6. 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A sunny 22, 11 degrees now. On Melbourne's Nova 100.
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0: No one has been arrested. An anonymous tip-off has led police to a cannabis crop and collection of unregistered firearms in Mornington. A 49-year-old man has been charged with 21 offences. Annual savings of $1,000 is what the opposition leader is promising taxpayers. Angus Taylor's budget reply speech shames to win back voters by promising a fairer, freer and a better Australia if the coalition wins the next federal election. But the Albanese government says the opposition has produced a budget full of uncosted nonsense. Also happening in the news early this afternoon, a plane carrying Aussies from a virus-hit cruise ship should arrive in Perth. None of them are showing any symptoms of the Hunter virus, but they will spend at least 3 weeks in quarantine. And Madonna, Shakira and K-pop group BTS will headline the FIFA World Cup Final halftime show. By the way, that'll be on July 19 in New Jersey. Nova Sport time for you Friday, and Geelong's had a 41-point win over Brisbane at the Gabba. Sean Manner was the absolute star of the show. He booted 5 goals for the Cats. Tonight, round 10 continues with Sydney hosting Collingwood, while in Darwin, Gold Coast will play Port Adelaide. And you're up to date right here on your Friday on Melbourne's Nova 100. Tell you what, it's excellent timing because the one, the only...
1: Well, good morning, welcome to weekend.
0: Jace Hawkins has just lobbed after what was a dramatic old morning. Now...
1: My life flashed before my
0: eyes. Step me through what's happened in the car park.
1: I'm not one to be dramatic.
0: No.
1: But my life flashed before my eyes.
0: How so?
1: I thought, this is it. I'm going to die at a boom gate. So when you arrive at the Nova Studios...
0: Mm-hmm. There's a number of passes that need to be...
1: Oh, my... Sorry, have we got NASA in here or something? Mm-hmm. Are we protecting, like, the vault?
0: We're protecting us.
1: I mean, really. So you got to use your swipe card, roll the door, goes up.
0: Yes.
1: Then you drive in.
0: Do you know how slowly I was reading the news then?
1: Right.
0: I read it like I was on the ABC.
1: And in last night's football.
0: Oh, my goodness.
1: But the roller door came down, but then the boom gate wouldn't go up. So I was stuck between the roller door and the boom gate.
0: That's not ideal.
1: This is where I'll die. You'll find me dead in the Raptor.
0: I mean, what a way to go.
1: And then I thought...
0: Did he have the piss seats on? At least.
1: And then I thought, do I charge through the boom gate?
0: Oh, no, you can't do that.
1: Well, I thought, yeah, there's cameras.
0: You do that if you're trying to get out.
1: I know, but
0: I have to get out into the world.
1: I've got pre-drinks.
0: Oh,
1: I can't be late.
0: You can't miss pre-drinks.
1: Exactly.
0: Well, welcome to pre-drinks and welcome to your Friday, Jace.
1: Morning, Melbourne.
0: I'm glad you're here. What do they say? What does she say to Robert
1: Thank
0: Irwin?
1: Thank
0: God you're still alive.
1: Well, look, welcome to Friday, everyone. We have a huge show coming up from 6. What did you think of the footy last night?
0: Wow, what an upset.
1: Mm.
0: And not just an upset, they got it done by 41 points of the little Cats.
1: See, it's funny, I watched the first quarter, fell asleep on the couch, and then woke up after the match. And I was like, what happened? Because the Lions looked on fire in the first quarter.
0: Well, yeah, they came back in the second, didn't they? Because I went to bed at half time, and it sort of was, well, level pegging-ish.
1: Yeah.
0: Jeez, that's a statement
1: it
0: win
1: is a
0: from
1: statement.
0: The Cats. And the Lions just a bit on the skids,
1: well,
0: should we say?
1: They'll be waking up happy in Geelong this morning. If you're a pre-drinker and you're up early, we've got free stuff to go. 13, 24, 10.
0: You have no idea what sort of free stuff, but
1: yes,
0: you know what?
1: I do.
0: Let's just open the
1: gold
0: cupboard.
1: Gold bullion and a unit on the Gold Coast. Oh, no, that's the motorhome thing. We've got movie tickets. 13, 24, 10 is our number.

0: that. Mr. Know-It-All. That's the great Teddy Swims. This is Noble 100.
1: The great Teddy Swims. What? Isn't he a great man?
0: He is. I like Teddy. He's great.
1: He's up there with the great Chloe Stroll, isn't he?
0: We chatted with him backstage at Rod Laver when he was here. Remember, he just had a baby.
1: He did.
0: The whole family
1: first
0: was there.
1: First baby, I think, isn't
0: yeah.
1: it?
0: Yeah. I was like, bloody hell, man. I won't go to Westfield when I had a baby.
1: Oh, no.
0: And here you are touring the world.
1: Rod Laver Arena.
0: It was very impressive. Hey, this is Nova. We're doing pre-drinks. It is Jace and Clint. What are you got on for the weekend?
1: What do I have? Well, it's a big day today because it's my sister's 40th birthday. So it's like a big sort of festival of birthday for her, effectively.
0: She's only 40.
1: She's only...
0: I'm staring, Casey.
1: You know what?
0: If you're listening...
1: She's not up this early. You're safe. And then just a few bits and pieces. Nothing spectacular.
0: So you're doing a dinner?
1: Dinner tonight.
0: At her place? She cooked?
1: No. We're doing pre-drinks at her place.
0: Really?
1: And then we'll go into the city for a nice dinner at a restaurant. What about you?
0: And then will that carry on?
1: No, I don't think so.
0: Your parents going?
1: Oh, yeah. Yeah, of course they are. They're paying the bill.
0: Yeah.
1: What do you think this is?
0: He's 40.
1: Bushweek?
0: He's 44 years old and he's still got mum and dad picking
1: thank
0: up
1: you.
0: The bill.
1: 13-24-10 if you're a pre-drinker to join us on the air like Matt from Frankston. G'day, buddy.
2: Hey, Friday, how are you?
0: Hello, Matty. You off to work already?
2: Off to work, yeah.
0: You're a brickie?
2: Yeah, yep.
0: What time's tools down on a Friday?
2: 2:30.
1: Jeez, that's good, isn't it?
0: Now, imagine I'm your wife. Matty, what time's tools down on a Friday?
2: 2:30, mate.
0: Oh, jeez.
1: Oh, you tell the truth. Kisses the truth.
0: Jeez, well, okay, I'm impressed. Hey, I'm going to chuck you a $200 Sol Origin voucher. That's coming your way.
2: Perfect, mate. Thanks, mate.
0: No worries, mate. Specialty coffee needs a lot of Sol. Sol Origin coffee so good. It's their specialty.
1: Tradies love the coffee.
0: Love it.
1: How good. Beck, good morning to you.
3: Good morning, guys. Happy Friday.
0: Oh, happy
1: you
0: Friday, Beck.
1: Up and Adam,
0: isn't she?
3: Oh, when you got two kids, you have to get up this early and get stuff done.
1: Right.
0: Actually, I was watching a video online the other day, Beck, and it was one of those parent influencers, and they were saying, if you don't get up before the kids, you're behind the eight ball all day.
1: Mm.
3: Honestly, I feel so stressed and overwhelmed in my day if I don't get up and get stuff done. I've got loads of washing to do. I've got floors to vacuum, all the boring stuff.
0: Yeah.
3: Hence why pre-drinks sound so good.
1: Oh, pre-drinks. Bring it on. Now, what are you doing for the weekend, Beck?
3: Well, actually, I'm tossing up whether to go watch Carlton on Saturday.
1: Ooh.
3: I've been off him, obviously.
1: Well, do you know what? When a coach is sacked, more often than not, the team get up the following week.
0: And what's the other option? Cleaning the house? Because I know what I'd take.
3: Well, no, I'll watch it at home and at least I can turn it off.
1: Spoken like a true blue.
0: No excuses yep. this weekend, you blue baggers. Hey, I'm going to chuck your tickets to Strumming Bird Festival. Modern Country Festival Strumming Bird returns in 2026. 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
3: Awesome. Thank you, guys.
0: No worries. Tickets are on sale at strummingbird.com.au. It's a great festival. It happens in Ballarat. Some awesome acts. But, yeah, Post Malone will be
1: kids
0: there.
1: Kids so at home
0: enjoy.
1: For that one, Beck.
0: Yep.
1: Absolutely.
0: Liam, good morning.
4: Morning. How are you going?
0: I'm good.
1: Liam, how are you, big fella? What's going on this morning?
4: Not too much, legends. How are we?
0: Oh, you manage a caravan repair centre.
4: That's correct. Yeah, just up here in Camberfield.
0: You ever found any naughty stuff in the caravans when you're fixing?
4: No comment.
1: No, well, that's a yes.
0: Yeah. The grey nomads, mate.
1: Are you a caravaner yourself? Where do you get off to in your caravan?
4: Oh, I'm not a caravaner myself. Oh. My wife prefers to fly and go on international holidays.
0: Oh, yeah, do you know what? Married to one of them.
1: So do I.
0: Yeah. Hey, Liam, mate, have you got a family?
4: Yeah, I do. Yeah,
0: done.
4: My wife and my daughter.
0: I'll chuck your family pass to Bounce.
4: No worries. Beautiful.
0: There you go. Bounce, the ultimate action arena to test your physical limits and unlock your best performance. You enjoy that, mate. Have a great weekend.
4: You too, guys. Thanks.
0: Lauren's going to join us this morning from 6 o'clock. We've got a big show coming up. We'll take a look at last night's footy. We've got a guaranteed $10,000
1: yes,
0: to go as
1: we
0: well.
1: We do. Easy money, Jace.
0: What are you laughing at, Chuck?
1: No. Just about how Bounce increases performance.
0: Mate.
1: I know. It's
0: have you been
1: all
0: there?
1: About the...
0: No, have you been there?
1: No. It's all about the acrobatics.
0: It's like they've got like Ninja Warrior courses
1: really?
0: Now.
1: Yeah. Like the Olympics.
0: Yeah. Because I took the kids, they got me to have a crack.
1: Oh, no.
0: After a few the night before.
1: Oh, no.
0: Almost red wine on that course. All right, just gone 19 to 6.
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0: Right across Melbourne, this is Nova 100. You're on the air with Jason Clint. We are wrapping up free drinks. Lauren's about to join us. We've got a big show coming up, a guaranteed $10,000 cash to give away today. And
1: all eyes on Eurovision Delta Goodrum in action this morning. In the news, a tax-saving promise from the federal opposition. And how about those Cats? A statement win on the road over the Lions.
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17: The Eastern Freeway will be closed in both directions between Bulleen and Tram Roads from 10 p.m. tonight to 5 a.m. Monday. Significant delays expected. Search Big Build for more info. A collision being cleared on the Western Freeway city-bound at Ferris Road. One lane out of action. Once you get past there, a great ride onto the Deer Pike Bypass and the Ring Road. The Monash Freeway just starting to build city-bound at Belgrave Hallam Road. Then looking good between East Link and the tunnel. 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A sunny 22 degrees on the way today, 11 degrees now. On Melbourne's Nova 100.
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0: Good morning, Melbourne. It's approaching 6 a.m. I've got your latest news. Two arsonists are on the run after setting a truck on fire in Sunshine North. It happened around 9 last night. Police say the truck was parked when two men smashed the windows and poured accelerant inside. They then tried to set another truck on fire but were unsuccessful, and the pair took off in a white vehicle. The Coalition says it will reverse Labor's property tax changes if it wins the next federal poll. The opposition leader has used his budget reply speech to also pledge to cut migration numbers and stop non-citizens from accessing government payments. Labor says the whole plan is, quote, uncosted nonsense. A group of Aussies caught up in that Hunter virus outbreak are on their way home. The plane has departed the Netherlands, heading for Perth. They'll spend at least 3 weeks in quarantine when they arrive. Talks have been held in Beijing between China's president and Donald Trump. The two leaders have discussed their shared hopes to reopen the Strait of Hormuz. And Delta Goodrem will perform to one of the biggest global audiences of her career when she takes to the stage at the Eurovision Song Contest this morning. The Aussie will perform 11th on the bill in the semi-final. Nova Sport Geelong's Sean Manner booted 5 goals to help the Cats to a 41-point shock win over the Lions in Brizzy. Tonight, Sydney hosts Collingwood at the SCG, while in Darwin, it's the Suns up against the Power. And you're up to date on Melbourne's Nova 100.
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0: is Jace, Lauren and Clint on Melbourne's Nova 100.
1: Well, good morning, everybody. Welcome to your Friday.
2: Good morning, Melbourne. We've got a beautiful Friday ahead as well.
3: We do. We made it, guys. Congratulations. Another week. We did it.
2: Well done.
3: We did it
2: a
3: together.
2: A gorgeous week in Melbourne it has been.
1: We were just in Pakenham last night all together.
2: We were. It was a late one out in Pakenham. But gosh, it was a spectacular night down there, wasn't it?
1: I reckon I pulled the Hail Mary. I went for a quick beer at the Railway Hotel before heading home.
3: Did you know this, Lauren? Old mate here, he sampled the local ales.
2: Oh, is that the Railway Hotel in Pakenham?
1: Yep.
2: That was right. That looked lovely.
1: It was great. Went in there for a bowl of chips with Slippy, our video guy.
3: Yes.
1: And we'd a beer each, little midi, bowl now, of chips, and then hit the road. No traffic.
3: Yes. Mm, because there was a bit of a traffic throng, wasn't there, Lauren?
2: Yes, it took quite some time to get home. We travelled both directions in both peak hour times. Did not nail that.
1: Should have come for a beer. They were setting up the mirror ball on the dance floor.
2: Home late enough, though.
1: We were like, we must leave now, otherwise it'll be an Uber job.
2: On a Thursday night, they were setting up a mirror ball.
1: Well, they had like...
3: Must have the cover band.
2: Oh, no one's going to work on a Friday in Pakenham.
1: Well, they had the
2: work from home day.
1: They had a dance floor, like, all packed up on a trolley that they'd wheeled out. And I'm like, they're about to fully assemble a dance floor, yeah? And then just in the middle of, like, the front bar, there's just this random mirror ball hanging. It's like, okay.
3: Two for one illusion shakers?
1: It'd party here on a Friday night. Yeah. No illusion shakers inside.
3: Okay.
2: Yeah. Oh, you think they were setting up for Friday night on Thursday?
1: Yeah, I reckon they're ready to launch.
2: I wonder why they pack it down. Just keep it up. Keep it that way at all times,
1: yeah,
2: Pakenham.
1: Absolutely.
3: Just keep dancing.
1: Party in Pakenham. Dance on a Tuesday, guys.
2: Yeah. Just keep dancing.
1: But,
2: in the words
1: you.
2: Of Kelly Holiday.
1: Thank you,
2: too. Can't go on a holiday to America.
1: No.
3: Is he still stuck somewhere?
2: No, I think he's back.
1: He's Guantanamo. I think they sent him to Guantanamo.
3: Guantanamo. Imagine doing a gig there.
1: No, they're going to have a field day with him.
2: Just keep dancing, Kelly.
1: I'll be doing that shirt up. Hey, big shout out to everyone who came out to Pakenham last night. You are all in the running for $10,000. We're going to draw that at some point in the show, so make sure you keep listening because you have to answer your phone.
2: Yeah, we don't call twice.
1: We met the deputy mayor last night.
3: Lovely lady. She was very, very city proud.
1: Shout out, Liz.
2: Yes. Now, where was that senior mayor?
1: Yeah, you're right.
2: Thank you. I appreciate the deputy mayor coming.
1: Are we not good enough for the mayor?
3: Well, that might have been her constituency. You know how they all have different areas?
1: Oh, yeah.
3: I don't know. Yeah.
2: Aren't you the mayor of Pakenham?
3: They have different wards within Pakenham.
1: Can I say, though, and you hit the nail on the head at the end, the council.
2: Gee, they were a ball of fun.
1: They were lovely. If they could get in touch with our councils and tell them how to act, that'd be great.
2: Mm-hmm.
1: That's a fun vibe.
3: Proud of the new train station, weren't they?
2: Yeah, they're more fun than my council.
1: Oh, yeah. The people we met last night wouldn't be hitting you with parking fines.
2: No, they were there to... They were partying in Pakenham.
1: They were.
3: That's a party in Pakenham.
2: They were there to party in Pakenham.
1: Oh, I went to go to Silly Sully's, but it was closed.
3: Sully's. You know, nothing over $5.
2: Well,
3: we
2: had been told it was a landmark. Just head if you're going to come down and say hey to Silly Sully's. Yeah. So I put Silly Sully's in my GPS.
1: So did
2: Turns out there's many Silly Sully's around
1: Melbourne. Yes, me too.
3: There's lots of bargains.
2: There's one in Box
3: all
2: Hill.
3: Over Victoria.
2: Yep, we're missing out.
3: Fantastic.
1: Clint was all across it when I got there. He's like, nothing over $5. Mm.
2: Oh, was that it?
3: I think it's got an asterisk, though. There's some things over
2: $5. Was it the $2 shop? And I used to go in there as a kid thinking everything was $2. Yeah. Never $2.
3: No.
1: It was the air fryer, $40.
3: Yeah.
2: Gee, that's inflation for you, isn't it? Now it's nothing over $5.
1: Yeah.
3: Used to be gold coin.
1: Macca's cones now, 50 cents.
3: They're more than that.
1: Are they?
3: They're, no, 50 cents was living.
1: No, it was 30 back in our day.
3: Well, now they're a dollar something.
1: It was 60 with the
2: weight.
1: No,
2: they're not.
3: Yes, they are
1: not a dollar.
3: No, they are.
2: A dollar.
3: No. Yep, they are.
2: Is it still called the 30-cent coin?
3: I'm Googling.
2: Because it was actually called the 30-cent coin.
1: Google me. Hang on. There is no way the Macca's ice cream is a dollar.
2: In that tiny little cone?
1: No way.
2: I mean, I haven't had one since I was a kid.
3: $1.30.
1: Bullshit.
2: It's not the 30-cent coin. It's the $1.30.
1: Are you serious?
3: Well, I just Googled it and that's what it said.
1: I can get the aggro cone at Wendy's for $1.50.
3: Yeah,
1: maybe back in 88.
2: Is Wendy's still a thing?
1: No, I don't think so.
3: But I must say, the loose change menu, when they have it in operation, brings it back to 50 cents, but it's
1: $1.30.
2: Oh, that's...
1: That's... No, that's, I'm sorry.
3: And if you want the flake...
2: I'd be $1.80, for sure.
1: You're getting 100%. Up to $9. Wow.
2: 100% it'd be $1.80.
1: Every day is a school day.
2: Wow.
1: Jeez.
2: That's a kick in the teeth for all the loyal 30-cent coiners. Not that I'm a loyal 30-cent coiner, because like I said, I haven't probably had one since the 90s. But gee, that soft serve was good.
1: Mm. Oh,
2: is the formula still the same?
3: I assume so, yeah.
2: As long as I haven't changed the formula.
3: Isn't
2: I loved
3: it
2: as a
3: form
2: kid.
3: Of I don't even know what's in it. No.
2: Don't.
1: No.
2: It's
1: real ice cream. I know because I had to go to McDonald's University.
3: I'm going to Google
2: that. What do you mean
3: too.
2: You went to McDonald's University?
1: I was working at a radio station years ago and some idiot on the air did exactly what Clint was about to do and make up false allegations about what's in the ice cream.
2: Oh.
1: And so we had to go to McDonald's University.
2: I feel like you didn't have to go.
1: No, we did.
2: I feel like you might have very quickly put your hand up to volunteer for McDonald's University.
1: I mean, in hindsight, I didn't have to wear the little hat and the gown.
2: I also didn't have to taste test everything. But you know what? But if you're going to do it properly.
1: Thank you, Lauren. You taught me that.
2: Yeah, yeah. Good on you, Jason.
1: Immerse
2: yourself. You're committed. You're committed to being a student at McDonald's University.
1: Hey, guys. Big day today. Our girl, Delta Goodrum at Eurovision. Where are we at?
3: Well, she's number 11 on the card, and I believe we're inching closer to Delta's big moment.
2: We're just trying to work out if we can get the one day of the year we want SBS on our in-studio televisions. Jace has managed to find Sky Racing.
1: Oh, I know. Where are we racing? Lauren and I worked out that that would have been Brownie that got that installed back in the day.
3: Where are we racing?
2: Jonathan Brown. We can find Sky Racing, but we can't find...
3: Surely somewhere in Europe they're racing.
1: Try racing.com, see if that works. No.
3: Well, you know what? We'll keep you posted.
2: Oh, there, racing.com. He's got that.
3: Yeah. Okay.
2: What channel number? Do you
1: Here you go.
3: Oh, we're racing at Werribee.
2: At Werribee?
3: Surely it's too early.
2: It must be repeats.
1: Yeah. All right, we'll find SBS to keep you across it, but to get us in the mood...
2: Oh, I love this song.
1: Delta Goodrum to kick off a Friday at Nova.

0: Delta Goodrum sitting on top of the world while we are playing that.
1: Oh, my gosh, I've got the gooses.
2: No, she's sitting on top of the piano.
1: Guys, as soon as we hit play on that song, Delta appeared on SBS and was performing live at Eurovision.
2: Oh, it was very good.
1: Oh, I've got the tears and the goosebumps. That was the performance of a lifetime.
2: I'm so proud. Are you proud?
1: I'm like, that was the performance of a lifetime, Delta. She absolutely nailed that at Eurovision.
0: She got, like, the piano lifted in the air.
2: Yeah, there was like a podium on the piano.
0: My keyboard fireworks. At home doesn't do that.
2: No.
1: She was standing on the piano. She did the remember Michael Jackson in his history tour? He came out on that, like.
2: Oh, that's right.
1: That arm that went up in the air and came around. She did
0: that's
1: that.
0: Right.
2: Now, I think that could be a Eurovision winning performance.
1: Gosh,
2: no?
1: She's going to win.
2: She's.
1: I don't care about the other country.
2: Do you know what she's winning?
1: Just end the competition.
2: She's winning.
1: She's won it.
2: She's winning the hair contest.
1: Crikey, hasn't Marie ever done a good job
2: now,
1: on that?
2: This is your hairdresser.
1: Why doesn't my hair look
0: like that? Why don't you look like
1: she's
0: her?
1: She's flown Marie over from Uber Salon and look at that hair and look at my. Marie, you need to come home soon.
0: Oh, yeah.
1: You need to get on the first plane home.
0: You look lovely, but.
1: She's got the best
2: Lauren
1: hair.
2: Lauren looks just like Delta this morning, please.
1: I also want to know who her dentist is.
0: Yep.
1: Excuse me. I also want to know who her dentist is because her teeth are just, the smile's amazing.
0: Yeah, it's not a married at first sight job, is it?
1: No, she's fantastic.
0: Guys, after watching that.
1: And look at this poor girl who's performing next. She's got some sort of celloist with her. That looks boring compared to Delta.
2: Oh, yeah. Well,
0: see, I was watching Delta thinking,
2: where's
0: how did
2: from?
0: We think we were going to win?
2: Ukraine.
0: Last year with. I can tell you want a taste of the milkshake man. How did we send the milkshake man one year and then Delta the next?
1: Well, we've taken it a bit more seriously this year with the power ballad.
2: Haven't we just?
0: Didn't he perform in a blender?
2: He did, yeah.
1: And he wore those red platform sandals.
0: Yeah, that's right.
2: Well, this is Delta's moment. Now, she's just announced also that she's releasing a new album. So that's coming out very. So it's all very tactical
1: this
2: as well.
1: This is life changing.
2: It
1: for
2: is.
1: Her. She's going to take off in Europe now. We're never going to see her again. She's going to be living in the main streets of Paris, living her best life.
0: Oh my God, she might take the hairdresser with you. You'll have to go to Tony and Guy.
1: She cannot take. No, I had Marie Uber before Delta did. I've been seeing Marie Uber since I was a teenager. Delta didn't even know she was.
0: I don't know, Miss Uber. What's it?
1: Uber.
0: But I know who she'd pick.
2: Do you reckon that Delta's...
1: I think she'd be making the right choice too. But loyalty stands for something, Jason.
0: No, it doesn't.
2: Is Delta going to win votes from the Nina Tucker fans out there?
1: Oh, the Neighbours fans. Oh my God. The English fans.
0: What about
1: Neighbours?
0: Oh, the English fans will love her.
1: Oh, they'll be frothing.
2: Remember Nina?
1: Yeah.
2: She's
1: now,
2: come a long
1: she
2: way.
1: Released her first single in Lassiter's.
2: Was it Born to Try?
1: Born to Try on the piano, remember? She played in Lassiter's.
2: Did the piano light up at Lassiter's?
1: No, it didn't. She didn't stand on it at Lassiter's either.
2: Burnt down Lou's place.
1: Now, question. Go.
0: Yep.
1: How does one win Eurovision? Is it voting?
0: It's voting.
2: Well, it's a combination.
1: By the public or
2: no,
1: professionals?
2: No, there's two phases, I'm told. There's
1: like,
2: a jury
1: Mark
2: vote.
1: Holden
2: there's
1: and
2: a jury.
1: There?
2: No, there's a jury vote. So now I don't know who's on the jury or how the jury works, but there's a jury vote.
1: But they're
2: then
1: like
2: there's,
1: the professionals.
2: Yeah, and then there's a like a country or a popular vote. And then they combine the two and it brings you to
1: the. So can we vote?
2: I don't believe so.
0: I think James Matheson pops up on the screen, gives you the phone number to ring and vote.
1: Well, I'd spin my chair around for her if it was the blind audition.
0: Yeah, absolutely.
2: Oh, my God, that was just a moment in time. Guys.
1: Oh, that was amazing.
0: You know, I was watching the other day.
1: She was just, well done.
2: Yeah, her and Dummy Im.
0: Oh, Dami had a crack. That's right.
2: Dami came second.
1: Dami, that's right.
0: Are you serious?
2: No, she came
1: did
2: second.
1: She?
2: Yeah.
1: What did Dami Im sing at Eurovision?
0: Again, how did we send Dami Im and then follow it up with... I can tell you want a taste of the milkshake, man. We really had a year off there,
1: didn't
0: we?
1: Australians wonder why people don't take us seriously. We've got the Prime Minister singing the milkshake, man.
2: Hot on the Google today. Sound of Silence.
1: Oh, that was
2: Remember?
1: A good one.
2: That was a good one.
0: The Sound of Silence.
1: Yeah, that was good. Not as good as Eclipse by Delta.
0: No. That was
2: good on your Delts.
1: Now, I've always been a mild Delta fan, and I think I'm a mad Delta fan.
2: Oh, yeah.
0: Because we are a bandwagon show.
1: Oh, we'll be wearing merch. Now, is today the day?
2: I think I might have DM'd her the other day wishing her luck.
0: Hang on, sorry, what?
1: Did she reply?
2: No, of course not.
0: Did you DM her?
2: I think I did. Hang on, stand by.
0: Oh,
2: I think I did.
0: That's up there with me DMing Russell Crowe, saying you did a great performance on that show on Stan.
2: I think I did.
0: That's embarrassing.
1: Did she reply?
2: I think I'd had a few froths. Have the best time over there, my friend.
1: Did you just send that out of the blue?
0: Oh, my friend.
1: Did you send that out of the blue after a few froths?
0: Did she even follow you?
2: I even put a kiss on the end.
1: Like a kissy face or an ex? Please tell me it wasn't a kissy face.
2: No, it was an ex.
0: Has there been any other chat?
2: Oh, no.
3: I don't even think she's following
1: What time of night did you send it? Don't. That's not a trick question.
2: 12:06 a.m.
1: Oh.
4: The Uber driver and I just want to wish you luck.
2: As in Sunday, 12:06 a.m.
1: Oh, Clint.
2: Oh, look, there it is.
1: Hang on, I'm just texting my hairdresser to make sure she's coming home.
2: Oh, she got a booking for you?
4: Yeah. Oh, Clint, that's...
2: Well, do you know what, Jace? I was born to try, mate.
4: That's just sad. Hey, it's just gone 16 past six. We are going to keep you updated throughout the morning on whether she replies to Clint.
1: And let's see if my hairdresser's writing back. Oh, I said she nailed that.
2: Hang on. You got a world exclusive here. Yeah.
1: Are you ever coming home? My hair needs a colour.
4: If she replies, new phone, who dis? That'll do me.
1: She said yes, she nailed it.
2: Hey, wait, just let us know what she says because the Daily Mail will be waiting on this.
1: She just wrote back, how is her hair?
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7: Good morning. Just got a collision being cleared on the Western Freeway, citybound at Ferris Road. One lane out of action. Once you get past there, a great run onto the Ring Road and the Westgate Freeway. We've got reports of a crash on the Calder Freeway, citybound at Green Gully Road. The Monash Freeway just starting to build, citybound at Belgrave Hallam Road. Then busy but moving between Eastlink and the tunnel. And level crossing works on Cheltenham Road, Dandenong, have now wrapped up after overnight works at the rail line. 40 Winks, 40 Frenzy, Mustang. 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A sunny 22 on the way today, 22 tomorrow, 11 now. On Melbourne's Nova 100.
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0: Gaga, Shape of a Woman. Good morning, Melbourne. This is Nova 100. You are on the air with Jace, Lauren and Clint. We are doing it thanks to our mates at Shell Ready Express this morning.
1: Guys, sometimes I'd love to get inside my own head. Now, I say this based on something that happened last night.
2: Mm-hmm.
1: It was vivid. It was...
2: oh, dear.
1: Yeah, it was a dream.
2: Mm-hmm.
1: Do you have a dream and just think, how on earth did I come up with that in my... What do you call it? In your psyche? In your subconscious?
2: Well, I don't know. I don't think... Are dreams in your subconscious?
1: I don't know.
0: I only dream when I'm really, really tired.
2: Me too.
0: Like I'm in a deep sleep.
2: Last night I dreamt I was on a boat with Jennifer Aniston and Emily Blunt.
1: You had that was last night.
0: Hang on. I mean, you've been on a boat with Jennifer Aniston and Emily Blunt?
2: No, I've been on a boat with Emily Blunt, not Jennifer Aniston.
0: Maybe it's just a memory.
2: But it was my boat. It was like my super yacht. No, I was like,
0: okay, well, that was a dream.
2: Welcome to my mansion.
0: So,
2: can you
0: continue? If you wake up, can you get back to sleep? Continue.
2: How
0: to dream?
2: Good is it when, or annoying is it when you like want to go back to sleep? Want to finish this?
1: I don't think so. I don't think my mind's that powerful.
2: What were you dreaming about last night?
1: So
2: don't tell me you're on a super yacht with Jennifer Aniston and Emily Blunt.
1: I was on a super yacht. No, I wasn't. I was in a pub. I was in a pub with my mates. Reality. That's reality, right?
0: Yeah, I was about to say, you're sure you're asleep?
2: Not that same pub you go to 4 nights
1: sitting,
2: a week.
1: But sitting across the way from me was Timothy Chalamet.
2: Oh.
1: Timothy Chalamet.
2: Was Kylie Jenner then?
1: They were all like razzing me up. They're like, you should go and chat to Timothy Chalamet because, you know, you two would be great drinking buddies together. So I went over and I invited him over for a Carlton draft.
0: How'd it go down?
1: Mate, he came bounding over and sat with me and downed a couple of Carlton drafts.
0: So
1: and we had a great old chat. But what on earth?
2: I'm picturing this in a Carlton draft ad, like a little guy from country Richmond in the corner
0: with a superstar over there.
2: He summons him over, and then Timothy Chalamet, and they had cheers, they have a beer together, and then the ad comes up, Carlton draft, bringing people together.
1: Or Carlton draft, you ain't dreaming.
2: Oh.
0: Carlton draft. For the everyman.
2: Yes.
0: And you know what? It'd be these two and they'd be sitting under one of those giant copper tanks.
1: Or what about
0: in the background?
2: And then Dreams by Fleetwood Mac would play and you'd walk off into the distance.
1: Yes. Carlton draft. Hollywood in Richmond.
2: Yes.
1: Yes. Anyway.
2: Carlton draft. You don't have to be a superstar.
1: How on earth does this stuff happen? Like, what? Do you think it's a fleeting moment where you are watching the television and Chalamet pops up and then it's suddenly in your...
0: It's
2: in your algorithm in your mind.
1: Because, Jazz, can you please tell the guys about your dream last night and how peculiar it was?
2: So everyone
3: had cookie
2: dreams.
3: Also had a dream about a boat last night, that I was on a cruise ship, not the hantavirus cruise ship, but I was on a cruise ship. There was people there. There was an indoor ski resort there, and I was snowboarding, and I was trying to get up to the top of this this hill to go down the far side, and I just couldn't make it up the top. I just was pushing myself so hard, and maybe is that a sign that I'm struggling? I don't know.
0: You on the gummies last night?
2: Were there any celebrities there?
3: No, but I think Keely from our promos team was there.
0: She's top notch.
2: What would the slogan be for that ad? Carnival Cruises.
1: Carnival Cruises.
0: All seasons afloat.
1: Pushing shit uphill.
2: Well, no, he's skiing downhill.
0: Yeah.
1: Oh, sorry. Oh, he's trying to get up that way. Yeah, he's trying to get up.
2: Trying to get up the hill.
0: You know, it's real trippy.
1: Mm.
0: Where you're just back

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22: 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Crypto is unregulated and high risk. T's and C's apply. There's a collision on the Western Freeway city bound at Ferris Road, which has one lane closed. You can jump onto the Melton Highway instead. Reports of a crash on the Calder Freeway city bound at Green Gully Road and the Monash Freeway slowing city bound from the Princess Highway to Belgrave Hallam Road. Hurry, the Cupra Winter demo sale ends May 31, including a 1.9% comparison rate on Cupra Leon and Terramar. Visit cupra.com.au for T's and C's. A sunny 22 degrees today, 11 degrees

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4: Hello, Melbourne. Clint Stanaway with your latest news. A body's been found at Tarneit. Police have set up a crime scene there after the man was discovered on Bruni Drive this morning. The circumstances surrounding his death haven't yet been established. Police want help to catch two arsonists responsible for a truck blaze in Sunshine North. Two men were seen smashing the windows of a truck parked on Cut Street before pouring accelerant in the windows and setting it alight. They fled in a white vehicle. An anonymous tip-off has led police to a huge haul of drugs and weapons in Mornington. They found 8 unregistered firearms as well as cannabis, other drugs, knuckle dusters and knives as well. A 49-year-old has been charged. And in entertainment news, Delta Goodrum has wowed Eurovision with a top semi-final performance. Here it is.

0: 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Nova Sport is next. 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Geelong thumped Brisbane to the tune of 41 points at the Gabba. Getting round 10 underway. Sean Manor was the star. He booted 5 goals for the Cats. Tonight, it's the Swans and the Pies. While in Darwin, the Suns take on the Power. And Aussie Sam Kerr is leaving Chelsea after 6.5 years at the club. Her last game for the Blues will be this weekend against Man United. And you're up to date on Melbourne's Nova 100.
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0: Somba, homebreaker. Good morning, Melbourne. Welcome to your Friday. We are on the air. Thanks so much to Shell Ready Express. You got Chase, Lauren and Clint. This is Nova 100. Big morning still to come. Your chance to win $10,000 cash. And tonight, we need to win. We need to make a statement.
1: Who needs to? Oh, your Pies.
0: Pies take on the Swans. Jeez, in Sydney.
1: That's the toughest trip in football.
0: It is.
1: SCG. But what about the Cats last night?
2: Oh, I missed it. I started watching it. And who won?
1: Lauren.
2: Did the Cats beat the Lions?
0: Mate, flogged them.
1: The small Cats.
2: They?
0: Flogged them.
2: Little
0: Cats.
2: I feel like the Lions have a lot going on behind BTS.
0: Oh, yeah.
2: Too much going on BTS.
1: Yeah, the baby Cats got it done.
2: Well done.
1: Big Cats.
0: That's right.
2: The
0: Lions will be writing on the whiteboard this week. Mm. And weaknesses, us.
2: Yeah.
0: But, yeah, Pies tonight, good luck, boys. We need the win. It'll be a statement if we beat them. We're back.
2: Mm. Thank you, Eddie McGuire.
1: Good on you, Craig McRae.
0: Don't you dare call me Eddie McGuire.
2: Well, let's talk about pizza then, shall we? Would you prefer that?
0: Yes. Okay, I'm happy to move on.
2: Let's get right in your hitting zone then. Now, I feel like I know the answer to this with you, Jace. I don't think you ever did. But, Clint, were you ever an exchange student?
1: I never went on exchange, but we
2: hosted.
1: It was called a billet program.
0: Yes.
2: Did you do that?
0: No, I was anti-sleepovers. I like a home ground advantage. I wouldn't go to someone's house.
1: Oh, okay.
0: I was never billeted
2: out. No, but did
0: you
2: host?
0: No, we had enough kids in the house.
2: Yeah, right. Yeah, I didn't do a exchange per se, but I did a couple, like I was on, no surprises, I was on a drama tour with all the drama gigs.
1: Yes.
2: And we did a thing where we went and stayed in another person's house. It was only like 5 days though. I was in Toulouse in France.
1: In Toulouse?
0: What's the benefit of the host family? Do you get money?
2: Well, no, it means, at my school, if you went on exchange, say you went to Germany or whatever, it was generally what language you were learning at school. The benefit is that your child gets to go over and stay with the family and then you host someone in return.
1: Went to Toulouse and then...
2: We're performing.
1: And then whoever, Mariana, comes and stays in Ashburton.
2: Yeah, no, we didn't have to do the return favour.
1: Imagine that. Here we are in Glen Waverley.
0: Her brother would have loved that. Hello, Mariana.
2: Yeah, but seriously, they would have got the rough end of that deal if I got to go to Toulouse and they had to come to Glen Waverley.
1: I'll take you to the Glen.
2: I love Glen Waverley, though. Shout out, 315 Oakland tonight, both locals. Yeah, I'll take you to the Glen and Century City Walk.
1: Let's go to Portman's.
2: Oh, yeah. What's the coffee shop in Kingsway?
1: Mocha Joe's.
2: Mocha Joe's, yeah. All right. That's still there from when I went to school. Anyway, I digress. This girl was on exchange from Sardinia in Italy. Never been, but it is on my list. I am desperate to go to Sardinia.
1: Sounds just lush.
2: And the Italians know how to cook. They know how to eat, fair to say. She's 18 years old, so she knows what she's doing. She came here on exchange and ended up getting kicked out of her exchange home. The mum said, pack your bags, you're leaving. You've humiliated me in front of everybody because she said that she should not put pineapple on pizza. They were serving Hawaiian pizza. The Italians
0: Geneva
2: said, no.
0: The Italians.
2: We don't do pineapple on pizza in Italy, if you want to know how the Italians do it.
0: It's very basic, isn't it?
2: And they had a full blow up and the mother said, you can't stay here anymore.
1: Wow.
2: You humiliated me.
0: Wow.
2: Over the pineapple.
1: Do the Italians not have a Hawaiian
0: option? They don't, Clint.
2: Fun fact.
1: Do they not?
2: I feel like that's wrong. I don't think the Hawaian was invented in Hawaii.
1: I mean, they're missing out, aren't they?
0: That's very basic pizzas.
1: I don't
0: Italy.
1: Think it was.
2: I don't think the Hawaiian was invented
1: in
2: Hawaii.
1: Hang on, I'll Google. I'm on
2: Someone
1: the Google machine.
0: No, I reckon it's here.
2: Is it Australian?
0: I reckon it was invented in Cairns.
1: Stand by.
0: Like
2: Do you go to Hawaii and order a Hawaiian pizza at Domino's?
1: Oh, no. It was invented in 1962 by a Greek fellow.
2: Yeah.
1: At the Satellite Restaurant in Ontario,
2: Canada. That's right, yeah.
0: There you go.
2: No, the Italians, there's no. That is like sacrilege.
1: Well, I would say yes.
2: I don't mind it either, to
1: Bit
2: be honest.
1: Bit of culture,
0: what
1: Italy.
0: What age are you normally doing the billet program?
2: Between 16 and 18.
1: Oh.
2: I think, my school was. Oh, no, maybe 15.
0: I remember falling in love with the exchange student that my neighbours were hosting.
2: Where was she from?
0: I don't know.
1: Was she aware of your love?
2: Was she aware you existed?
1: Was she aware she was being spied on?
0: Whoa, I thought we were sharing.
2: We're just asking questions.
0: No, she wasn't aware she was being spied on.
2: How old were you, 15?
1: Yeah, 21.
0: This is last Thursday. No, it would have been about, 16. Yeah.
2: It's funny because we went through a stage of having exchange students and then people now have, friends my age, have au pairs where someone lives in your house and they look after your
1: They're
2: children.
1: Always
2: I think
1: hot.
2: Au pairs don't get paid, but they get they get free rent and they get to go and like live their best life.
3: Good on them. We looked at going down that track.
2: It's like a dog.
1: What an
2: you can't have another person in your house. You don't cope with the five in your house.
3: No way.
2: I mean, you do live in a mansion, so they could have a wing. But,
3: it's a suburban house in Bentley.
2: But now we're at the age, well, not now, I'm probably a bit old, but some of my friends are like, they're looking at their friends' au pairs because the au pairs are like 25. They're not young.
1: So,
2: and they're like, oh, I've had a few friends who have hooked up with the au pairs.
3: What?
2: Like that other families have had.
1: Geez, that's troublesome, isn't it? Because as I say, they are all generally very hot.
2: I have one couple of friends who kept getting the most beautiful au pairs from France, and all the other wives were like, what are you doing?
1: Yeah, that's silly.
2: She can't be swanning around the pool like that.
3: I mean, they're there to help with the children.
2: Yes.
1: And prepare the dinner.
2: Yeah. Yes, and in a bikini, it's even better.
3: Lingerie.
2: Shout out to the au pairs.
1: What's for dinner
2: great
1: tonight?
2: Job. I would have
3: maybe we'll look into an au pair. Help with the kids and dinner.
2: You should get a Manny au pair.
3: No, I don't want a Manny au pair. I want an au pair.
2: If we have kids,
3: a normal au pair.
2: I'm getting a Manny, not
3: maybe
2: a
3: one
2: Manny.
3: From France.
2: I want a Manny. Or you want a French one?
3: Well, just, you know, for the culture.
2: Well, you like escargot prepared for dinner, do you?
1: Do you know what? And then Mrs. Doubtfire will arrive on the front door.
3: No, in my luck, hello. I'll be the only one that'll get a bloody old ugly au pair. You know what Lou wanted to get? Because I suggested an au pair when the kids are really young.
2: But it's not about what they look like. It's about how they...
3: 100%, Lauren.
2: Yeah. You need someone who's great with your children. That's the point.
1: Here we go. He's about to dig himself a gigantic hole.
3: Lou suggested, no, why don't we go with this other agency, hire a nunna.
2: Oh, that'd be great.
1: Oh, fantastic.
2: Oh, my God. Get a nunna to live with you.
3: I don't want her preparing dinner in lingerie.
1: No,
2: they don't do it in their lingerie.
3: Don't they?
2: Clint. Clint's trying to get an au pair. He's got no children. He's just like, do you want to move in? Move in with me?
3: So when did the children arrive?
2: If you see Clint Stanaway on the au pair Facebook pages, kick him out.
3: I'm hungry. There's the kitchen. If you want to put on something comfortable to cook.
2: Honestly. They'll turn up and be like, where are the kids? You're like, no, no kids.
1: Just crank those heaters. Jeez, hold in
2: here. You can live here for free.
1: Take off some clothes.
2: Stop it. What's wrong with you two?
3: Can I get a bedtime story? 13-24-10. Are you an au pair? No.
2: That wants to move into Clint's house.
3: 13-24-10.
2: I could see you with a beautiful French wife. I don't know why.
1: Mm. Are we dreaming again?
2: No, I really could.
3: That's a, it's a, it's a
2: I
3: murky...
2: feel like you're going to have an international lover.
3: Yeah, I think you will too.
1: Really?
3: Yeah.
2: Like I could just see you with some like...
3: Because then that way
2: beautiful...
3: she doesn't know your history. You know what I mean? It's a clean slate.
2: It's just very you to all of a sudden be like, I'm bilingual now.
3: Yeah.
1: Click the fingers.
2: Oh, yes. We only go to French restaurants. Now I speak French.
3: 13-24-10 is our number. Let's talk exchange students. Have you had one? Were you one?
2: Oh, and was it a disaster or was it wonderful?
3: Yeah.
2: It's meant to be the best experience ever going on exchange. I never got to do it. I wasn't good enough at my language.
3: Mm. I don't know, just about the random being locked in living at your place for 2 weeks.
2: No, but what about people who got to go and have amazing experiences living in France or Germany or...
3: Well, let's see if they did.
1: Yeah.
3: 13-24-10 is our number. Were you a billet?
1: A billet?
3: Yep, were you a billet?
2: Exchange student.
3: Or an exchange student. Give us a ring in return. I got tickets to the movies.
4: 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Jace, Lauren and Clint.
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8: We've got delays now building on the Western Freeway Citybound at Ferris Road with the collision closing one lane and speeds are at 40. Jump on to the Belton Highway instead. A collision on the Quarter Freeway Citybound at Green Gully Road has the right-hand lane out of action. Delays back to Kings Road. Reports of a crash on the Princess Freeway Citybound after Corroy Creek Road. The Hume Freeway busy Citybound from O'Hearns Road to Cooper Street and the Monash Freeway slowing at the Princess Highway and all the way to Warragul Road. Absolutely everything is on sale at Freedom. 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A sunny 22 on the way today, 22 tomorrow. 11 degrees now on Melbourne's Nova 100.
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0: Olivia Dean, nice to each other. This is Nova 100. You are on the air with Jace, Lauren and Clint.
1: We're talking about exchange students because there is a exchange student who's been out here from Italy, Geneva. She is living with an Australian host family and she got kicked out of her host family because she apparently embarrassed the mother when she said, oh, in Italy we don't have pineapple on pizzas, and the mom didn't like it.
2: See ya.
1: Oh, you'd kick her out for saying that too. I don't think she caused an enormous fuss, according to
2: this. Well, that's a diplomatic issue, is it not?
1: Well, I mean, I just think you agree to disagree then and say, well, don't eat it. No problem.
0: You've sent me down the rabbit hole of au pairs.
2: Oh, yes.
1: Okay, au pairs, different to exchange students. But
2: I want an au pair.com. Are you really?
1: It's au pair match or something.com. Yeah.
2: What do you swipe left for one?
1: But au pairs are different.
2: Are you sure you're right?
1: They're not exchange students.
0: French au pairs.
2: Give me a look.
0: A pairs in the UK, there's French au pairs. This could be the
1: A lot of Europeans want to come out here and they can get, I don't know what visa it is, but you can come out for a year and be an au pair and you work for a family and help a family out, and in exchange you get all you don't have to pay rent, you don't have to pay accommodation.
2: Okay.
1: People love it.
2: And
1: it's
2: eventually
1: amazing.
2: Get a visa.
0: I haven't heard.
1: Do you? I'm not sure.
2: Oh, if you're Matt, you know.
0: Oh, I see what you're doing here. He's dangling the visa over there.
1: We've been teasing Clint because we think Clint wants to get an au pair without having children. He just wants.
0: And did you hear that?
1: A French or Italian to come and live with him.
0: That's how he'll play it. He'll be like, want the visa?
2: No, I'm joking.
1: Entrapment.
2: Hello, Jenny. Good morning. Welcome to the show on 13:24.
1: Now, Jenny's from Baronia, not Paris, Clint.
2: Oh,
1: but,
2: bonjour, Jenny.
3: Bonjour.
2: Ça va?
1: Ça va
2: bien.
1: Oh, my gosh.
2: Merci, très bien. Okay, so did you have an exchange student or are you an
3: Yes, I was an exchange student.
1: And
3: we've had several. Oh, I asked for a non-English speaking country, so they sent me to America.
2: America!
1: Oh, you're kidding.
2: Whereabouts in America?
3: Chicago.
2: The Windy City.
1: Chicago.
3: The Windy City.
1: And were you devastated because you wanted to be somewhere in the French Riviera?
3: Mm. They're going to send me to French-speaking Quebec, but I missed it. But
1: so you went to Chicago, and did you have a great time on exchange? What happens?
3: What happened? Lots of things. I was going to say, you were talking before about language and culture. Well, that is the purpose of cultural exchange, so that was sort of funny. Mm-hmm. We used to get to do talks in high schools and go and speak to Kiwanis and all the... Mm-hmm. The League of Chicago, blah, blah.
1: What? And say, anyway, I'm Australia, and in Australia, we don't ride kangaroos to school as much as you all think we do.
3: Well, Lauren, maybe we do.
1: Yeah, keep the myth alive.
0: So they pay for all your food and everything? Is that how it works?
3: They pay for everything. Your parents send you some spending money, et cetera. But I was going to say, a couple of, every exchange student will tell you there's funny stories. But one of the ones was we went, to the same high school, Northbrook, which is where Ferris Bueller's Day Off is filmed.
0: Oh, great
2: fantastic.
0: Movie.
2: That's
0: great movie.
2: See, Jenny, you said you didn't get culture. That's culture.
0: And then you had...
1: She wanted to go to the Sistine Chapel, but she got Ferris Bueller's Day Off.
0: And then in return, you had a Brazilian exchange student stay at your place in Melbourne?
3: Oh, yes. So in return, again, you're going to get the culture in return to see what you look like. And we had a Brazilian exchange student. We took him to a family barbecue with all the rallies from England. Mm-hmm. And they're calling out to Auntie Vera going, Vera, Vera. And then the exchange student's spinning on the spot. And my dad's looking at him and he looks at me. And then there's someone yelled at Vera. So he's turning again on the spot and he goes, Jen, what's wrong with Ricardo? So I walked up to him, took a look at him. And I said, hey, mate, what's going on? And he goes, Vera, Vera. And he starts intimating. Vera in Portuguese means turn around.
1: Oh, not an Auntie Vera. So... Cute.
0: It's a long journey, but we got there.
1: Oh, it's cute. That was a lovely
2: story.
1: The language barrier.
2: Jenny was a good storyteller as well.
1: He was doing what he was
2: well.
1: Told. That's a good exchange
0: He was.
1: Student.
0: He was doing what he was told.
1: Good on you, Vera. Oh, not
2: good
1: Vera.
2: On you, Jenny.
1: Jenny. But now we know in Portuguese.
2: Vera.
1: Vera means spin around.
2: Hey, Lauren. Vera.
0: Keep that in mind when you go to Nando's. Hello, Kerry.
4: Good morning, guys. How are you?
0: We are good. Hey, you had an exchange student stay with you?
4: Yeah, we had a sports exchange at high school. And we had this lovely girl stay with us. And on the last night, we had a school disco. Mm-hmm. And my older sister said, I'll take my car. We'll drive in my car. Anyway, this girl's friends went out and stole my sister's car and decided to go joyriding around our town.
1: Oh, who? The exchange student stole the car?
2: Wow.
1: Yeah. Oh, and then did she get kicked out?
4: They got suspended from their school and they weren't allowed to compete in the last day of the sports tournament.
0: Yeah, see, that's like...
2: Top that.
1: What's a stranger?
0: They're not all good.
1: No, they're not all good. But most are good, and it makes me believe in the world when people get to do that stuff.
2: Oh, here we go.
1: Found an au pair. Finding an au pair.
0: Lighthouse keeping. This is the services she provides.
2: Lighthouse keeping.
0: Cooking, meal presentation. She likes swimming.
2: Mm-hmm. Oh, we can go lap swimming together.
0: And bathing and homework.
2: Bathing.
1: She wrote that she likes bathing.
0: Yeah, it's in her.
1: She mean that she'll help the kids with getting them ready for bed? And have a look at her, would you?
2: Just tell her.
0: I didn't even know there were photos.
2: Just tell her I don't have a bath. It's going to be a shower job.
1: No, she'll help with homework. She'll help put the kids to bed. And she's happy to teach them how to swim. Mm-hmm. She's not, and bathing, meaning she'll help the bed and bath time routine.
0: Oh, well, they need to put more detail. You can't just put bathing on there.
2: But you do have a pool.
1: Qualifications. She's got a bachelor's, Clint. Maybe she's looking for you. Yeah, bachelor.
2: Tell you what, she'd be disappointed.
0: Just gone 7:05. We're going to check your run to work. Latest in news next. 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
24: 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We've got delays on the Western Freeway Citybound at Ferris Road with a collision closing one lane. You can jump on to the Melton Highway instead. A collision on the Calder Freeway Citybound at Green Gully Road has the right-hand lane closed. Delays are back to Kings Road and a couple of issues in the city tunnels. A breakdown in the Domain Tunnel closing the left-hand lane and in the Burnley Tunnel. 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Sunny and 22 degrees, 11 degrees now on Melbourne's Nova 100.
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27: Hi there, Melbourne. Clint Dunaway with your latest news headlines. There's a crime scene at Tarneit this morning after the discovery of a man's body. Police say the circumstances surrounding his death are yet to be established. Two men on the run after setting a truck on fire in Sunshine North. It was parked. No one was in it when the windows were smashed around nine last night. Fire has destroyed a Box Hill home. Crews called to Graham Place early this morning after neighbours reported flames, explosions and breaking glass. Those inside were evacuated safely. The federal opposition has handed down its budget reply promising a fairer, freer and better Australia. Angus Taylor confirming he would slash migration. Prosecutors are pushing for a 3.5-year jail term for Matthew Perry's former assistant. He's the last of a group of associates to be sentenced over the death of the Friends star. And in breaking news, just in entertainment news that is, to Eurovision, where Australia and Delta Goodrum have just qualified for Saturday's final. Nova Sports, Sean Manner has booted 5 goals for Geelong in last night's 41-point win over Brisbane. Tonight, 2 matches. The Swans host the Pies while the Gold Coast take on Port Adelaide in Darwin. And you're up to date on Melbourne's Nova 100.
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29: Jace, Lauren and Clint.
30: Always up for a good lol.
31: Just so funny.
29: On Melbourne's Nova 100.
0: Well, good morning, everyone. Yes, great news. Delta Goodrum.
2: I mean, was there any
1: She's
2: doubt?
1: Through to the final.
0: No, there was no doubt.
1: I've never been hugely invested in Eurovision like I am this year.
0: Oh, but that's us. We're a fad sort of show.
1: We are. But, like, we're watching it roll out live.
0: Yeah,
1: we really are. It's the one time I put SBS on for the year.
0: Yeah. I didn't even know SBS exists.
1: And so what? There's 10 in the final, and she is one of the 10. They're still announcing them. Well done,
2: Saturday,
1: Delta.
2: All eyes on Delta again.
0: This is the moment.
32: Joining them in the grand final will be Australia. Oh, what a relief. Our first time through to the finals in a few years.
0: There you go.
1: She could win this, guys.
27: The commentary team on fire as well.
1: Jeez, it'd be huge for her career if she won Eurovision.
0: Okay, more on...
1: The Delta Goodrum perfume would just be selling off the shelves.
0: Oh, my God. I'll be running down to Chemist Warehouse.
27: Wait till it hits the shelves in Europe.
1: She's got about 8 fragrances, I think.
0: Is that audio on slow speed?
32: Joining them in the grand final.
1: No, that was live. That's how it rolled out.
0: Really?
1: Those wacky
27: Euros.
1: But you should see what the guy who's hosting it is wearing. It's like an aqua
0: double
1: suit,
0: matching tracksuit.
1: Deep V sequined suit.
0: You thought mine, like, matching tracksuit was bad the other day.
27: Oh, yeah. You
1: look like an
27: Eshe
1: compared to that guy.
0: That is the nicest thing you've ever said to me.
1: You're welcome.
0: Guys, coming up next, I want to talk pregnancy.
27: Oh, jeez.
0: 13, 24, 10.
1: Don't tell me you're going again.
0: Absolutely not. How crazy did you or your partner get during pregnancy?
1: Yeah.
0: From crazy cravings to outbursts. Bring it on.

0: Morning, Melbourne, 17 past 7. You are on the air with Jase, Lauren and Clinton. Coming up, your chance to win cash this morning. We got a guaranteed $10,000 to go at some point in the show, so make sure you keep an ear out.
1: Yes, keep your phone on you. We could be calling you, and you have to answer. If you don't answer, we don't call back. There's no second chance.
2: The Bank of Nova's been busy.
1: Keep your phone in your hands, Melbourne.
0: Guys, I want to talk pregnancy, and no, I'm not going again.
1: Okay.
0: I am trying to encourage as many people with two kids to have a third, though.
2: Just to
1: I've
2: join
1: got
2: you.
1: Three friends who went for the third and ended up with twins on the third time and had four.
0: Jesus Christ.
1: In fact, it's a lot of football. It's happened to Beck Judd, happened to Shane Crawford, and Nathan and Jerry Jones.
0: Wow. So I reckon it'd be tough if the twins come later.
1: Which is a blessing. Like, I just think twins are just, I can't imagine going through it at the pregnancy or when you first have them, but I love the relationship.
0: Yeah,
1: twins
0: I do too.
1: It's just really busy
2: frezzies.
0: My sister had twins and everyone was like, oh, it must be so hard. She's like, well, they're my first kids, so that's all I know.
1: Yeah, my grandmother was a twin and the relationship she had with her twin sister was amazing. And so I've always had a real soft spot for twins.
0: Well, Kylie Jenner is making headlines because she's just appeared on a podcast recently talking about her pregnancy and how it went for her. Everything from cravings.
3: I ate everything. I ate a pint of ice cream every night.
4: You're lying.
3: No, I just dove right in.
4: What flavor?
3: Rainbow sherbet.
4: Yeah. Yum.
3: Yeah.
0: Yum.
3: I ate lots of ice cream, just lots of carbs, bagels in the beginning. Mm-hmm. My nausea was horrible with my son, so if I didn't eat, it'd be really bad.
1: So my gosh, she was on the Jase Hawkins
2: diet. That was Jase. Remember when we went on that
1: work
2: trip?
1: What did she eat? Bagels, ice cream.
0: Well, she's eating for two.
1: But, yeah, she was eating for two.
2: But you got sick from ice cream as well, remember?
1: She looked amazing in her pregnancies as well.
0: Well, she then went on to say, probably should have got the audio for this rather than me reading it.
2: Okay, go for it. Quote.
0: A lot of things were happening to my vajayjay.
2: Oh.
1: Did she call it a vajayjay?
0: I've called it.
1: What did she call it?
2: Why didn't you just call it a
1: vajayjay? Wait, what did she call it?
0: A vagina.
2: Oh, well,
1: are you uncomfortable saying that?
0: No, I'm fine saying it.
2: That was difficult.
1: Why did you give it a cute nickname? Go on, read the sentence.
2: Is that what you call it?
0: A lot of things were happening to my vagina.
2: Oh, well done, Jase.
0: Or her vagina. I was 3 centimetres dilated.
2: He's gone red. He's gone red.
1: Go on, now start, read the sentence again.
0: Thank you.
1: From the top. This is a grown-up mature.
2: From the top.
1: About having children. Go on.
0: A lot of things were happening to my vagina.
1: No, don't say it without
2: start
1: laughing.
2: Again. Start again. Here we go. Come on, start again.
1: I said, do you want me to lead this story? And you said, nope, I've got it. So come on, stay the same.
2: Here we go.
1: Again, without laughing.
0: A lot of things were happening to my vagina. Shut up. No.
1: It's so butch.
0: Okay, I'm just powering through it.
1: Wait. A lot of things were happening
0: through
1: to her vagina.
0: A lot of things were happening to my vagina. I was 3 centimetres dilated for like a month and a half. For 2 months, the baby was pretty much falling out.
2: Oh.
0: Adding that the doctor instructed her to stay in bed.
1: Yeah, that's not uncommon. Yeah. It's got a name. I can't remember what it's called. But what women go through during pregnancy is hardcore.
0: It's not easy for the guys, huh?
1: Oh, for God's sake.
2: Jason, you can't even say the word vagina without...
1: Yes, and when Jason was eating for two when Lou was pregnant, because Lou was too unwell to eat, Jason said, don't worry, babe, I'll eat for two. I hear that's what you got to do during pregnancy.
0: When they said, do you have any cravings, I jumped in. And I'm like, yeah.
1: The sherbet ice cream.
0: We got a friend of ours, Molly, who's currently pregnant, and she just can't get enough meat pies.
1: It's funny.
0: Oh, my God.
1: Now, question, did she like meat pies before she was pregnant?
0: I never... in my life had a conversation with her about meat pies until she was pregnant.
1: Because sometimes you crave things that you've never even enjoyed before.
2: Like sort of like vinegary type things
1: pickled
2: as well.
1: Things.
2: Like because I thought I was pregnant because I started hoeing down on pickled onions.
1: Well, we just realised you're an old woman.
2: I'm just old.
1: When you said, also the ice vovos that are getting me.
2: Can we...
0: I was terrified to come home one night because I couldn't find a finger bun from Baker's Delight, and that's all my wife
2: the pink
0: wanted.
2: Ones.
0: Oh, I drove all over town trying to find one.
1: You need to stockpile them.
0: I know. I realised that.
1: By the third pregnancy, which pregnancy did you realise that's what you were doing
0: wrong?
1: It's
0: the second one.
1: Yeah. It is amazing, though, what women crave and the things. Sometimes people start liking different things and doing different
0: things. Exactly, but it changes kid to kid. Like, you know, if she got pregnant, I'd be like, I've got a chest freezer full of finger buns. And she'd be like, well, I want a pie, you know.
1: And some things absolutely repulse you, right? The smell of things make you want to
0: bath.
1: As Clint said yesterday.
0: Bath? What are you, in America?
1: That's what Clint said yesterday. Yeah. He hates the word bath. Nah.
2: It's a shock. Shocking.
0: It's a shocking
2: chunder.
0: Word.
2: Chunder.
0: Oh.
1: Or they make you want to vomit.
0: Just to have a vom.
2: Now, Brody, our executive producer, can we... get some expertise from you.
1: You've
2: got a pregnant wife.
5: Yes, my beautiful wife Annika is pregnant and she's craving Goslemi. So I've been driving all over Melbourne at all times of night trying to find Goslemi from kebab shops.
1: At any time of the night she could wake up.
5: It could be any time.
2: Sorry, what's the Goslemi?
0: Why don't you just say, no, sorry, there's no Goslemis?
5: Because I'm a lovely, devoted husband.
2: You're scared, aren't you? Is that the pastry-filled goodness thing?
0: Yeah. You should get us some from the South Melbourne markets. They're good there.
1: Can you freeze those and chuck them in the oven?
5: Yeah, I've started freezing some now. Yeah, so then when she goes, oh, yeah, I'll pop out to the kitchen.
1: Yes.
0: Just get one of the ladies from South Melbourne Markets to move in for a couple of months.
1: Oh, yeah, she'd love that, his wife. Oh, I've decided since you've got pregnancy cravings, I'm just moving another woman in to help out.
0: Hello, Jane.
6: Oh, hi, guys. How are you?
1: Good, Jane.
0: 13, 24, 10 to join us on the air. Jane, did you go a little cray-cray during pregnancy?
6: I went absolutely crazy, but my poor husband, like, I couldn't even smell him, couldn't stand the sight of him. We were in, like, separate bedrooms, and then had cravings for, like, in the middle of the early morning for those American donuts at Victoria Market.
1: Oh, my God.
2: I don't think you need to be pregnant.
0: Oh, God. They're amazing.
1: Are you starting to realise your diet is just like a pregnant woman, Jason? These are all your favourite things.
0: Yeah. Hello, Emily.
7: Hello.
0: We're talking cray-cray during pregnancy. How'd you go?
7: Well, I was pregnant with my first. I had gestational diabetes, so I was already on edge with my eating. Mm-hmm. Went to the pub, ordered a burger. It came with bacon, which I didn't like, and I cried.
1: Oh, yeah, because you just can't regulate the emotions, can you?
2: The hormones.
7: I couldn't. And the poor server felt so bad for me that she made me a new burger.
1: Oh, that's nice. That's someone who knows about pregnant women.
0: Yeah.
1: And they're like, we got you, sis.
0: My God.
1: Either then, they've been pregnant.
2: On the table next to you, the other pregnant woman's like, just all she's eating is bacon, right?
0: Yeah. I think I could be pregnant because I cried over burnt spring rolls the other night.
1: Yeah, you did.
0: When we got home from Say
1: what
0: Hey.
1: What was the movie about the man that had the baby?
0: Junior.
1: Junior
0: with Arnold Schwarzenegger. It's you. Oh, my God. I'm Junior.
2: How far along are you? It's been a long pregnancy.
1: Wow. What a wild ride women go on.
0: Do you know what the doctors say
1: and
0: at the end?
1: And shout out to all the pregnant women out there right now. You go get whatever it is you want to eat.
0: When you're in the third trimester and you, or what I commonly call get it out of me stage, because everyone's just over it by then.
1: Yeah.
0: The doctors tell you to bring on the pregnancy. You should.
1: Eat chili food, don't you? And bounce on a ball.
2: On one of those BOSU balls.
0: Yeah. Or do what got you in this situation in the first place.
2: Well, you struggled to say vagina. So come on. What do you do?
1: What do you have to do?
0: Have the sex.
2: Oh, the sex.
1: Oh, my God. Are you 5 years old? You're a 45-year-old father of three.
0: I am 44. 43?
2: You're 44. Anyway, there you go, ladies, if you have the sex.
0: The baby will arrive.
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11: We've got plenty of delays coming into the city on the Calder Freeway with a collision city-bound at Green Gully Road. Delays are back to Kings Road. A couple of issues in the city tunnel, including a breakdown in the Domain Tunnel closing the left-hand lane and debris in the Burnley Tunnel. The right-hand lane is out of action with speeds at 40. The Monash Freeway is building city-bound at Belgrave Hallam Road, then busy but moving between Eastlink and the tunnel. And the Hume Freeway is slowing city-bound from O'Hearns Road to Cooper Street. Get the model year 26.5 Ford Ranger Black Edition from 53k drive away at participating dealers. c4.com.au for details. Sunny 22 today, a couple of showers and 22 tomorrow, 11 degrees now on Melbourne's Nova 100.
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0: hard to say that I'd rather stay awake when I'm asleep, because my dreams are bursting at the seams.
1: Our City, Fireflies, what a tune. Just gone 7:30, going to check you around to work, latest in news. And then, guys, thanks to our mates at Carlisle Homes here at Nova, we've got $10,000 cash to give away to the fine people that came out to see us at Pakenham, because we've been doing, say, hey.
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3: Case, Lauren and Clint, say hey for 50K. Thanks to Carlisle Homes. Hey, hey,
1: hey. Massive turnout last night in Pakenham. Thanks for having us. Shout out to Liz, the deputy mayor.
4: Yes, and the team down in Pakenham at the council. What's the council down there called?
5: The Kidinia Shire.
4: Kidinia Shire.
5: They do a great job.
4: They were so lovely.
5: Geez, the people of Pakenham were loving life in the sun, all the activities.
1: Small business, went for a cheeky little beer at the railway hotel
4: and
1: afterwards.
4: How to drink their hot chippies.
5: And do we have
1: wedges. I gave feedback.
4: Oh, you went for wedges.
1: No, they didn't have wedges. I gave feedback.
4: That's what you wanted, and you got how the hot chips.
1: Not bad.
5: Wedges,
1: not
5: Wedginald.
1: Well seasoned.
5: There was some sort of donut thing going on.
4: Oh, yes. There was a great donut shop down there. Now, who ate the donuts? The team took those home. Yeah, were they good?
1: Yeah they ate them on the way home.
5: You had some on the way home.
1: No, they did. I checked in. They were.
4: I think Gen Z and Jizzy took them in the car. Oh, did you take some too?
1: No, I didn't take them. I was eating the hot chips.
4: He was at the pub having hot chips.
5: Hot chips and donuts.
1: Can we talk about the start?
5: Yes.
1: So, Loz, you were running a touch late. Traffic got you.
4: Well, what I would say is when I went to leave, it said it was going to be 47 minutes.
5: Yes.
4: And so I allowed 47 minutes and I got in the car and it said an hour and 12 minutes.
5: That's the Monash for you.
1: Do you know what I just learned with Google Maps? So you know where it says how long you've got to go.
4: But it was changing.
1: The colour was changing of the text.
4: Oh.
1: So when you put in your Google Maps, who taught me this? Slippy, our video guy, or Brody. It'll say like 44 minutes, is that what it said? Right? And then the time starts blowing out.
4: Yeah.
1: It starts going from green to red. Mm-hmm. So, Brody, what's the go? That's telling you like if you're ahead or behind.
6: Yeah, if you're ahead of traffic. So if you're on par or if you're delayed, so then it goes red, orange, green.
1: So as we were driving, we're like, we're green. We're killing it.
4: How does Google Maps know what time you need to be there?
6: Satellites.
1: You put it in.
5: No, but I put
4: in the location. I don't say I need to be at Pakenham by 4 p.m.
1: No, it's just telling you whether your trip's on time for that arrival time.
5: But we don't put our arrival time in.
4: It's just basically saying if there's traffic on the route or not.
1: No, you're not following.
4: No, we're not following.
1: Okay.
5: I'm not following.
4: How does it know the time you've got to be there?
1: Slippy, can you explain it to
5: me? Here we go. Common sense.
7: It's for the time that it originally quoted. So when you first put the address in, if it's running behind or ahead,

0: that, then it'll go red or green.
1: Right.
0: There
1: you go. Mine was in a blaze of ball and fire because I was quite late, turns out.
2: Well, you missed out.
1: Because I put it in at 2 o'clock and then by 3 o'clock. It was
2: well, you missed out on meeting.
1: Whoopsies.
2: Margaret. You met a Margaret.
1: Was it the Margaret we met, the one that wanted to go on a Disney cruise?
2: This Margaret, yeah, she's back. Now,
3: Margaret. This is, Margaret we'd seen before at one of the other locations. Anyway, she was back. This is a more, an older Margaret.
1: Oh, okay.
2: Take a listen.
4: Hello, Margaret.
5: Hello, how are you?
4: It's lovely to see you again.
6: Is it rude for me to...
4: A man never asks a woman's age, but how old are you, Margaret?
5: I was born in the 40s. I'm nearly 80.
6: Nearly 80. Wow. And where have you come from?
5: Hyatt, round the corner.
6: I could have given you a lift, Mark.
5: You met me last week.
4: Yeah, so free public transport at the moment, which is very handy. But you got here by train?
5: Yes, left home at 12:30. Oh. The setup here is amazing. Your backup crew are terrific. I'm on my own and I wake up with you two every morning. You were in the paper during the week.
6: He was.
5: Yeah, I should have got his
6: order. Do you reckon he's older in person?
5: If I was 50 years younger.
1: Now, that right there is a classic Clint Stanaway fan, isn't it?
2: Yeah. If I was 50 years younger, Clint.
3: What are you saying?
1: The old ladies love you because you are like an old woman. And even if they don't want to marry you, they want to play bridge with you.
2: Yeah, that's what she was actually going to say. If I was 50 years younger, I'd bring you over for a game of cards.
3: I would go and play Mahjong with Margaret.
1: Don't talk to me about Mahjong.
3: What's wrong?
1: Everyone's playing Mahjong.
3: I know, Mahjong's back.
2: What's Mahjong?
1: All my friends are learning Mahjong.
3: Did you never play Mahjong on the computer back in the day?
1: It's Chinese, isn't it?
3: Yes, it's like a Chinese tile game.
1: But I think because I've got friends getting like Mahjong lessons.
3: No, it's like a card game, but with tiles that the Chinese play.
1: Anyway, Mahjong aside,
2: is Mahjong in?
1: It's very cool at the moment. Yeah.
3: So is Margaret. Margaret and Mahjong on Monday.
1: What about all the different Lauren Phillips?
2: Oh my God.
1: One woman came down and said, "Well, I'm here because my name's also Lauren Phillips." And I said, "The only other Lauren Phillips I know is an adult entertainer.
3: Yeah,
1: is
3: she
1: that
3: works
1: you?"
3: In corn.
1: And she went, "No, not me." And then another woman came down and said, "I'm here because my sister's name is Lauren Phillips." And I said, "I think I met her before." And we showed her a photo. She goes, "No, that's not her."
2: There's more than one of them.
3: Yeah, we got a photo with
1: you. There any Lauren Phillips?
3: Lauren Phillips.
1: Lauren Phillips is Clint Stanaways or Jace Hawkins listening to the show right now.
2: You reckon we'll get them?
1: Well, I don't know. I met two Lauren. I've never met another Lauren Phillips.
3: There'll be Lauren Phillips out there.
2: There won't be Jace Hawkins.
3: And Clint's just such a cool
1: name.
3: There won't
1: be
3: any Clint
1: Stanaways.
2: 13-24-10. Jace, Lauren, and Clint. Feel free to ring. Coming up at some point in the show,
1: there's more Jasons or more Laurens?
2: Jason.
1: Without surnames. Jasons or Laurens?
2: Jason.
1: Do you reckon?
2: Yeah, the number plates were always
3: Lauren.
2: Gone.
1: 13-24-10 if your name's Jason or Lauren.
2: Hey, guys, at some point in the show, we're going to ring someone who we met at Pakenham and give them $10,000 cash. Thanks to our mates at Carlo Homes. But coming up next, Clint's can check you around to work and latest in news. How's this?
1: What?
2: There's a footy team that is threatening to forfeit the rest of the season. We're going to dive into
1: is
2: that.
1: Is it Richmond?
2: We'll tell you who it is on the other side of this.
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24: Delays expected due to major works closing Peninsula Link northbound between the Wurundjeri Highway and Bungow Road until 5pm 8 June. Ramps also affected. Plan ahead. A collision on the Calder Freeway citybound at Green Gully Road has the vehicle on the grass medium. There are delays back to Kings Road. Debris in the Burnley Tunnel. The right-hand lane is closed with speeds at 40 and a collision in Bayswater on Canterbury Road heading west at Leighton Road. 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Harris Scarf, great brands, great prices. A sunny 22 degrees today, 22 tomorrow, 11 degrees now on Melbourne's Nova 100.
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3: Your news headlines right here on Nova 100. A Box Hill home has been destroyed by fire. Neighbours reported the blaze early this morning. The residents were evacuated and have been assessed by paramedics. Accelerant has been used in a suspicious truck fire in Sunshine North. Around 9 o'clock last night, the parked truck had its windows smashed by 2 miles before it was set alight. Police are trying to work out the cause of death for a man whose body has been discovered at Tarneit. One Nation has overtaken Labor in a new poll, the first since the federal budget was handed down. Early this afternoon, a group of Aussies due to land in Perth after being evacuated from the virus-hit cruise ship in Spain. And forget save the dates. Taylor Swift has reportedly been picking up the phone and calling her wedding guests to personally let them know the date for her upcoming wedding. Nova Sport take charge in the all-electric Nissan Ariya SUV. Now is the moment. 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Geelong enjoyed a huge 41-point win over Brisbane at the Gabba in a rematch of last year's grand final. Sean Manor booted 5 goals. Tonight, round 10 continues. Sydney host Collingwood, the Swans to regain Charlie Curnow, while in Darwin, Gold Coast will host Port Adelaide. And you're up to date on Melbourne's Nova 100.
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12: 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You.
2: Well done last night. Nice win for the Cats.
3: Great win for the Cats. Great Some cats. Are saying a statement-making victory in a rematch of last year's grand final.
2: Well, when it comes to making a statement, all eyes will be on the Pies tonight, taking on the Swans in Sydney.
3: Yeah, they need to get
1: the
3: their season going.
2: Well, it's not great attitude. Like, no. Maybe.
1: I don't back for Collingwood, so I think the Swannies will win.
3: Speaking of big game players, huge crazy. Congratulations.
1: Do you think the Pies will win?
2: I'd like them to win.
3: Well, it's head versus heart,
1: Swannies,
3: right?
1: Swannies are pretty good at home.
2: Mm. Yeah, they are. They are. Mm. But, I mean, talk about a statement. That'll set the Pies aback.
3: Yeah. I was just going to say, speaking of big game players, Delta. Through to the Eurovision final.
2: Yes.
3: Congratulations to her.
1: We watched that live. Well, amazing stuff if you just joined us.
2: Now,
1: amazing, Clint.
3: Amazing.
1: Give her the trophy.
3: Incredible.
1: Now. She's won it. She's the best by far.
2: Guys, 5K question on the way. But coming up next, dare I say bad sport? Don't know how you're going to feel about this, but there is a footy team that has said, you know what, we might fall for the rest of the season. Tell you which one next.
17: Let's get the party started. See you at the bar, you was hardly talking. That's when I knew that your heart was scarring. Friends to lovers need a part to star in. Like, wait, babe, let me ask.

0: And brown eyes.
1: Morning, Melbourne. Your chance to win 5K coming up in minutes. So we are on the air thanks to Shell Ready Express. You got Chase, Lauren, and Clint here at Nova. All right, lock in your bets. You think it's the Tigers?
2: A team struggling.
3: Oh, no. And the Tigers aren't throwing the towel in. We're rebuilding. Well, and we've played some good footy, yeah, even though we're not winning.
2: It's a very good morning.
3: And there's some good young players.
2: Yeah. Very good morning to the good people of Warrnambool, the home of Jonathan Brown, of course, and also the home of the Dennington Dogs. Now, the Dennington Dogs have been battling.
3: Is it a footy team?
2: Footy team in the Warrnambool District Footy League. They've lost their opening four matches by combined 1,101 points.
1: Okay, that's a bad day at the office.
2: That's an average losing margin of 275 points. So, as mentioned, they will forfeit the rest of their season. Instead,
3: do they not have enough players?
2: Well, there's been an exodus of players in the off-season. And so they've forfeited the season in a senior team sense. So they're going to blood the youth. They're just going to let the reserves team play in the senior spot.
1: Can you imagine watching that game? Like, the ball would just be down at one end.
2: It's not great, is it?
3: Are they kicking any goals?
2: Not many, Lauren. They're battling a lot, and it's really concerning because, you know, the long-term sustainability of the footy club
3: what
2: is at stake
3: called?
2: Here.
3: The Dennington Dogs. Come on,
2: shout
3: the Duggos.
2: Out.
1: My favourite.
3: Oh, shame. It'd be so disheartening every Saturday.
1: Oh, no.
3: Off you go.
1: And you can imagine the families getting dragged out. Come on, babe. Got to come
3: wives.
1: Support me.
3: Imagine the wives. I'd be off you go. Go play your silly little game again.
1: I wanted to be Beck Judd. I didn't want to be down here watching.
3: Yes.
1: You sold me the dream.
3: Yes. I was going to be at the MCG, the Wags. Look at me now.
1: Instead, I'm in the tuck shop.
3: Oh, you can't even kick a goal.
1: No.
3: Shame. Poor doggos.
1: My favourite footy story when it comes to regional teams was that one you were telling me about. Was it Shane? Who was coaching?
3: Shane Barry Crawford, my dear friend.
1: I love this.
3: They struggled that team. They hadn't won in, I don't know, 5 years or something, and he went up to try and help coach or play. Mm. And he ended up, I think he was coaching, ended up having to play. They had prisoners that were allowed to play out on day release.
2: You're kidding me.
1: So prisoners were allowed day release
3: to play.
1: So no training, just game day.
3: I think just game day.
1: Did they play in the shackles?
3: No, but they also couldn't afford, they could only train at night, and so they had to drive their cars in, turn the headlights on, so they could
2: see. Fantastic. That's
1: around
2: ingenuity.
1: The ground.
3: Yeah. They were really struggling. What was that team called?
1: Would you cuff them when they were on the bench?
2: No, I'd imagine they'd surely have some sort of ankle
3: I think someone tried to run away once.
2: And you just pull the sock over the ankle.
3: The probation officers were there chasing him through the bush. They were called, he was going to do a doco on it.
2: They called the Bandits.
3: Nah. It'll come to me what they were called, but oh.
1: Black and white stripes.
3: He's very funny telling the story.
2: The prison bar. The prison bar jumper.
3: There was some wild. The bush cats. They were called the bush cats.
1: Were they?
3: Ardmona bush cats.
1: Yeah, right.
3: Shout out.
2: Down the bushies.
1: And what, so the game had finished, then it'd be like, right, back to the cells.
3: I think so. Something like that. Yeah. I do love when the old footy champions go back to those struggling clubs and try and play.
2: It's called the Carlton Draft, I believe. They do a big draft of ex-footy players.
1: Really?
2: And they go around and they pick a club. That's battling.
1: So where's the one Tom always goes to and plays?
3: Well, no, that's his hometown.
1: Right.
3: The Finley Cats. That's where he's from. That's who he would have played for if he wasn't
1: big
3: good enough to play for the
1: when he goes back
3: Geelong
1: to the,
3: Cats.
1: When he goes back.
3: Oh, at Easter. I didn't go this year. Last Easter he played and the whole town turned up. The whole Riverina.
2: Fantastic.
3: Finley Cats.
1: Hey, it's just gone 6-8. Who wants to win some money?
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0: We've got a pole down after an earlier crash in Hoppers Crossing affecting Old Geelong Road, citybound after Heaths Road. A collision in Bayswater on Canterbury Road, heading outbound at Gatwick Road. A collision on the Calder Freeway, citybound at Green Gully Road, has the vehicle on the grass medium. There are delays back to Kings Road. The King Freeway is slowing citybound from O'Hearns Road to Cooper Street. And the Monash Freeway is now building at Belgrave Helen Road and again at Blackburn Road. Cooler club deals are on now at Anaconda. Grab 37 degrees south thermals for an everyday club price of just $10 each. Play more, pay less at Anaconda. A sunny 22 degrees today, 22 tomorrow. Right now, 11 degrees on Melbourne's Nova 100.
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0: the Great Divide. Good morning. Look out there. The world's best city. Blue skies, sunshine, tops at 22. Melbourne.
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3: 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Jace, Lauren and Clint's $5,000 question.
0: You know what? Get out and enjoy it, because I've just looked at the weather for the weekend and next week.
1: No, today's the pick of the bunch.
0: Rain.
1: Bit of rain. Yeah, there's actually quite a lot of rain. We do need some rain in Victoria,
4: just a
1: though.
4: Bit of rain.
1: That'll help the farmers.
0: It'll help the farmers.
1: We need some rain.
0: Yeah.
1: Now, Clint, what were you saying about this suburb?
5: Oh, well, let's welcome Julie from Fraser Eyes to the show this morning.
0: G'day, Jules.
1: Morning,
6: hi.
1: Julie.
6: How are we today?
0: We are good.
1: Is it beautiful where you are in Fraser Eyes this morning?
6: Yes, the sun is shining, the birds are chirping. I'm sitting in the car with my two young ones, school drop-off.
5: Oh, well, who's in the car with you?
0: Yeah.
6: Sorry?
5: Who's in the car with you? What are your kids' names?
6: Oh, I've got Andrea and Eleanor. One's 3 years old and one's 5 years old.
1: Oh, hi, kids.
0: Good morning, kids. Julie, you're a blue bagger. Can I ask thoughts on Vossi? Are we happy?
6: You know what? I think I am and I'm not, because we haven't won a game. We won one game this year, so.
1: I know, but people liked Vossi. But
6: yeah, I like Vossi too. I like Vossi too, but hopefully things start looking up for the Blues, I guess.
0: Yep.
1: He leaves with no hard feelings.
0: All right. You can go an easy question, 50, medium for 500, or this morning you are rolling the
3: $5,000.
0: The dice.
1: Rolling the dice.
0: There we go.
1: All right. Good luck, Julie, for $5,000. You've got a question lined up. You'll hear a 3-2-1 countdown. You have to answer it before your time is up. Good luck.
0: All right, Julie, here we go. If you don't know, guess, okay?
6: Yep.
0: For $5,000.
7: What is a nail with a double head called?
1: 3, 2, 1.
6: A nail with a double head. No clue. No clue.
0: It's a duplex nail.
1: A duplex
6: nail. Oh, what a shame.
0: Going to Bunnings. I'll show you.
5: Jeez, the tradies will be.
6: What a shame. Doesn't matter.
1: Oh, so it's a double head. Like, it doesn't go like a Y shape. It's like got the top and then another one sits on top of it. So one hammers in and the other one is easier to pull out because it sits up higher.
0: I mean, the tradies would be yelling at the radio. Yeah.
1: I mean, to be perfectly honest, until I read that, I thought the question was, what is a male with a double head called?
0: Oh, hello.
5: A Tasmanian.
0: Julie, lovely to meet you. Have a great weekend, Dale.
6: Thank you so much. Thank you. Thank you. Bye-bye.
5: Good on you, Jules.
1: Good on you, Julie.
0: Ever had a hoon of an alga?
5: Yeah, I have, actually. I have once.
1: I've never had any need or desire to use a nail gun, actually.
0: You haven't lived.
1: What did you use a nail gun for?
0: Oh, it's just a building site. A mate of mine was there and...
1: Well, he just said, hey, Jace, come over and have a hoon on the gun.
0: Yeah.
1: And was it as invigorating as you'd hoped?
0: It actually was.
1: Wow.
0: Yeah.
1: And did you actually do something useful, or did you just do it into a plank of wood? Or shoot it into
0: the
1: sky?
0: I helped put up the frame.
1: Did you?
0: Yeah. Don't know how the house is holding up these days. But
1: You're a builder.
0: Yeah.
5: Good on
0: you. I can safely tell you it was not a Carlisle home, so...
1: No. They will remain standing.
0: Better starts with Carlisle Homes in 2026. 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Thanks to those guys. The winning continues. We've got a guaranteed $10,000 to give away this morning. We're going to make the lucky call coming up in the next 30 here on Nova.
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32: 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A collision on the Western Freeway city-bound before Leakes Road. You can jump on to the Melton Highway instead. Delays after an earlier crash in Bayswater on Canterbury Road heading outbound at Gatwick Road. All lanes now open. And a pull down after an earlier crash in Hoppers Crossing, Old Geelong Road city-bound after Heaths Road. Unlock a Volkswagen deal this end of financial year. 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Sunny, 22 degrees today, 11 degrees now on Melbourne's Snow for 100.
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3: Morning Melbourne, Clint Stanaway with you. Delta Goodrem has taken Australia through to the final of the Eurovision Song Contest, a semi-final performance has wowed fans. Delta just smashed Eurovision and guys, Australia might have finally done it. Among the comments on socials, here is the moment.

0: There she is, Delta Goodrum. The decider will be held on Sunday morning, our time. Also happening in Melbourne today, detectives investigating a suspicious truck fire in Sunshine North. An anonymous tip-off has led police to the discovery of drugs and weapons in Mornington. Angus Taylor has outlined his economic vision for the nation in his budget reply speech, the opposition leader announcing a $22 billion plan to cut income taxes over the next 4 years. And American Pie star Jason Biggs and his wife have called it quits after 18 years of marriage. Nova Sport Geelong's Sean Manner booted 5 goals, helping the Cats to a 41-point shock win over the Lions at the Gabba last night. And Aussie superstar Sam Kerr leaving Chelsea after 6.5 years at the club. You're up to date on Melbourne's Nova 100.
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2: Very heavy conversations going on behind the scenes at the moment regarding our lights on sing-along songs.
3: I know. I think we should give power to the people.
0: Which is?
2: Lauren's vetoed a couple.
0: What do the people want?
3: Well, you know the songs on my no playlist are Who Let the Dogs Out, Stacey's Mom, and there's one other.
0: Teenage Dirtbag.
3: And Jay suggested one that I was like.
4: This is the story of a girl.
3: Trying to run down the whole world.
2: Don't you dare sing along.
0: I just don't think it's too iconic. I don't think it's iconic enough.
3: I think it goes in that same category as Stacey's Mom.
2: My other one. Nelly Furtado.
3: Clint doesn't even know the words, so that doesn't count.
2: All right, so every Friday we do Lights on Sing-Along. Coming up inside the next 10 minutes, we're going to play an absolute banger. Mm. And we encourage you to turn your headlights on as a signal to other drivers you're involved.
3: Yeah, it means you love it. But at this point, I don't know what it is. But it will be an absolute rip in Melbourne. I'd get excited if I was you.
2: Flash forward 10 minutes. Here's 9 days.
3: Here's Nelly Furtado.
0: Is that who sung it? 9 days.
2: 9 days.
0: I think I bought the album.
3: One Hit Wonders, would you say? Did they have another song?
2: Oh, you wasted money on the album.
0: I just bought one song. Should have bought the single.
3: For $9.
0: Or the ca-single.
3: What's a ca-single?
0: It used to be on cassette. You used to get the single on cassette.
3: That shows your age.
0: It used to be called a ca-single.
3: Oh, I've never heard of a ca-single. I used to have cassettes. I used to get the mixtape from Hungry Jack's.
0: Yeah, 100% hits.
3: They did that summer hits. Loved it.
2: I used to voice the So Fresh ads. So Fresh Hits of 98.
3: Did you?
0: Oh, wow.
3: Where did they have ads?
0: Isn't that a feather in your cap?
3: That is a mad flex for the 90s.
0: Oh, look at you now.
2: That, when I was the voice of Fiji Airways. Bulla Bulla, welcome to Fiji Airways.
3: Were you on the plane?
2: Yes.
3: Doing the safety thing
2: So I would do like the entertainment. Vanaka, Bulla Bulla. So we had a mate of ours.
3: But you're not Fijian. No.
0: Like, you're the least bit Fijian. You got red hair.
2: Welcome to, it's Auburn.
3: Fiji Airways have that new song and I love it.
2: Oh, they didn't make me sing.
3: Welcome to our home.
2: Oh, no, I used to just do.
3: Welcome to our home.
2: Welcome to Fiji. Welcome home.
3: Oh, my. Well, yeah, no, that is, they should have had a Fiji.
2: Well, we had a mate of ours, Del, who used to work for a company that did like all the entertainment for the airlines.
3: Oh, so he just got his mates to do it, did he?
2: Yeah, I'm pretty sure Tim Blackwell did
3: Virgin. Oh, come on, Del. Virgin pull Australia. Your socks up.
0: Really?
2: Yeah.
3: Oh, but that makes sense.
0: Yeah, that makes sense.
2: What, me and Fiji Airways don't?
3: You hate Fiji.
0: Yeah, that's right. You came home because
3: it's
0: too hot.
2: It is very warm.
3: You didn't even last the whole 5 days of your holiday.
0: He melted.
2: I used to say that. Bulla, welcome to Fiji. Just be careful. It's very hot out there.
3: Pack up, kids. We are going home.
2: That's just over BLTs by the pool.
0: Oh, it could be over BLTs.
3: How did you by the pool? God, you're a Grinch. There's nothing more glorious than a BLT by the pool.
2: Hey, coming up next, Clint's got something that is...
0: Fab. Not fab. One for the parents.

0: This is Nova 100. You're on the air with Jase, Lauren and Clinton. Coming up, thanks to Carlisle Homes, we've got a guaranteed $10,000 cash to give away.
1: Oh, no, we've had 50K up for grabs. Amazing.
0: Your chance to win that coming up in minutes.
1: Keep your phones on you.
2: But first, it's time for Melbourne, Australia's, the world's favourite new segment. Here it is. Play the sting.
3: Clint Stanaway's fad.
4: It's a fad.
3: Or fab.
5: I feel fabulous.
2: Okay.
1: It is the most popular segment on radio, no, you're right.
2: So we are road testing, on behalf of you, Melbourne, new things that are popping up here, there, everywhere, be it on social media, be it in shops, that we will road test and we will tell you, are they fab or are they fads?
1: Yes. Right? And you've done some rippers so far.
0: We have.
1: Clint.
0: Yeah, yeah.
2: We have.
1: Remember the shiitake mat? Was that what, no, the shiitake is a mushroom.
0: Oh, the shiitake mat.
2: Shakti mat. That's basically like lying on a
0: I didn't like the shakti
2: a mat.
0: Mat
2: of pins.
1: Yeah, I didn't like it either.
2: Yeah, there's been some
1: How often do you use that?
2: I used it the other night, actually. I fell asleep.
1: Shakti mat.
2: Half an hour.
0: You slept on it?
2: Yeah. Yeah. Well, yeah, you sort of fall asleep because you just relax into into this beautiful sense of relaxation.
0: If you roll over, you'll pierce yourself.
1: Straight in the eye.
2: Or the nip. Okay, so today we are road testing something that is very popular online at the moment on the social media, TikTok especially, and it's one for the parents. Now, there's nothing worse as a parent, and if you've had success with this trend, call me 13 24 10. Call us, sorry, not me.
1: No, call Clint.
0: Yeah, we don't want to talk.
2: So, Jase, as a parent, when kids are young and they're in that tantrum phase, you know, you could be in the supermarket aisle, shopping centre, somewhere very public, even in your own lounge room, you want to shut them up. It's hard, right?
1: It's hard. So, it's hard to get them to control their emotions and stop.
0: Yeah.
1: I know exactly what this is.
2: There's a new trend which is just, it's like magic. It's called the Jessica trend, and here's how it works.
6: Jessica? Jessica?
7: Jessica? Jessica!
1: Jessica!
7: Where are you, Jessica?
0: Who's Jessica?
1: So, Jessica's no one, right?
2: You yell, Jessica? Where's Jessica? Jessica! And they stop bloody crying, don't they?
1: Because it distracts them and they look around. They're like, who's Jessica and where is she? And why is she getting my mom's
2: attention? They could be in a fit of rage, a tantrum.
1: So you pretend someone's at your house called Jessica.
2: Jessica!
0: What if their name's Jessica?
1: No, you'd have to say Tiffany or something.
0: Right, okay, gotcha. Yeah.
2: Now,
1: otherwise, that's on you for calling your kid Jessica.
2: So,
1: <You're doomed.
2: laughs> as an extension of this, I took it upon myself to road test this. Uh-huh. Not myself, but I got my sister Casey. By the way, happy birthday, Casey,
0: happy birthday,
2: today.
1: Oh, my gosh, it's her 40th birthday. Yes.
2: She'll
1: Casey
2: hate you for saying happy 40th, but anyway, it's a milestone
1: brilliant.
2: Worth celebrating.
1: 100%.
2: So she's got two beautiful little boys, Leo and Ollie. Now, Ollie was cracking the sads the other night, and I said, perfect time to road test Jessica.
8: Jessica. Jessica. Where are you? What are you doing?
0: Does it work in couple arguments?
1: Well, if I started saying...
2: It works.
1: In fact, if I was having a tantrum and Paul started yelling out Jessica, he'd be in even more trouble. He'd be like but really right up the creek.
0: Don't get me wrong, it works and it's great. My question is, and I'm willing to try anything. Yeah. I was having a fight with one of the kids the other day, and you know what I almost did? Went and put on a party hat. Have you heard about that?
2: No, so apparently, just laugh at you.
0: Now, if you're having an argument with someone, you wear a party hat and then it breaks the tension and they laugh at you.
1: Uh-huh.
2: Okay, so the Jessica trend is basically a psychological pattern interrupt. So when parents suddenly yell Jessica while a toddler is mid-meltdown, they will abruptly stop crying, look around in confusion. The science behind it is less about the name itself, more about how the brain responds to surprise and attention shifts.
1: That's amazing.
0: So here's my question. And look, I can ask Jen, who's called through, 13 24 10. Morning, Jen.
9: Morning, guys.
2: Hey, Jen.
0: Welcome to Australia's
2: most popular
0: segment.
2: New segment.
0: You've tried this.
9: Yeah, we have. So my daughter's 21 months old. We've tried the Jessica trend and we've changed the name as well a couple of times. She's not a fan. She freaks out thinking there's someone else in the house she doesn't know.
1: Yeah, but does she stop crying?
2: Shut up.
9: She stops the tantrum and then gets up a different way.
0: No, so this is my question. After you've gone Jessica and they stop crying, what do you do then?
1: You move on with your day, Jase.
2: Yeah.
1: go and talk to Jessica. It means you get to go and stand and face the wall.
2: Do you know what? Jessica is the real... Jessica's the hero here.
1: Good on you, Jessica.
2: Don't start mocking Jessica.
0: No, no, no.
2: Hit the button. Hit the button because I think you'll find this is...
1: It's fabulous.
2: Yes!
1: It's fabulous. It's fabulous.
2: Parents of
1: I'm
2: Melbourne.
0: I just don't...
1: My sister-in-law's done it on Sienna also.
0: I know, but what happens after Sienna looks around and goes...
1: Well, then she's distracted and she moves on and you go, do you want a snack? And they go, okay, cheese, please.
0: I prefer
1: give them some cheese
2: some
1: and
2: apple.
1: They toddle off and watch The Sound of Music.
2: Good on you, Jessica.
0: I mean, currently when Archie's losing, I just point to the little, we got a door under the stairs. And I'm like,
2: what, you lock him under the stairs?
0: No, you go, you want
1: to
0: live in there?
1: Your mother's under there.
0: You want to live in there with Timothy?
1: Your mother's under there.
0: And he's like, who's Timothy? I'm like, he's your brother.
2: Thanks for all your work, Jessica. The parents appreciate it.
1: Yeah, it works.
2: Yeah.
1: I like it. I'm going to give
0: it a hand.
2: Please give it a go.
0: No. I love it.
1: And then what happens?
2: Just keep it simple.
1: And then it's a distraction tactic and then you do something.
0: I'm going to try it this weekend.
2: Okay, please do.
1: I don't know if it's going to work on the 13-year-old. And also, your youngest is 4. So he'll probably be like, who's Jessica?
0: Going to try it on my wife.
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5: Good morning. There's a crash on the Western Freeway, citybound before Leakes Road, with heavy delays back to Ferris Road. Jump on to the Melton Highway instead. Also, getting reports of a crash in Keilor on the Melton Highway, citybound before Sunshine Avenue. A pole down after an earlier crash in Hoppers Crossing, affecting Old Geelong Road. It's blocked citybound after Heaths Road. Police are directing traffic. And getting reports of a crash in Blackburn on Surrey Road, affecting southbound traffic after Springvale Road. 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A sunny 22 degrees today, 11 degrees now. On Melbourne's Nova 100.
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0: Good morning, Melbourne. Tiesto, Tate McRae there. Just gone 8:30. We have a banger coming up for Lights On Sing Along.
1: Heated debate in the studio.
0: Oh,
1: got
0: yeah.
1: A couple of options.
0: Yeah. We're going to play it after the 8:30 news, so stand by for that. First, though, it's time.
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3: Jase, Lauren and Clint say hey for 50K. Thanks to Carlisle Homes.
0: We do a massive shout out and a massive thanks to everyone that has come out and come along to our Say Hey 50K. Over the last 2 weeks, we've been in all different locations across Melbourne.
1: We sure have.
0: People have been coming down to say hey, and then they go on the running to win $10,000.
1: Yeah, it's all part of the 50K giveaway we've had. We've given away
4: $50,000. It's unreal, isn't it?
1: Yeah, over 10 days.
0: Huge shout out to our friends at Carlisle Homes. Better starts with Carlisle Homes in 2026.
1: Gee, those display homes were stunning.
0: You know what I
4: swish.
0: Like? The one we went to where it was like an open
4: it was
0: living
4: like an
0: room.
4: Amphitheatre.
1: So you could walk from upstairs. You could look down like a balcony.
0: Yes.
1: Got to be careful what you're watching. And the roof, high ceilings.
0: Yep. 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Now. Tell me when I say. Big turnout of Pakenham last night.
1: Oh, my good golly gosh. Massive. Thank you to everyone who came down. It was such a magnificent night too.
0: I had a lady invite me home.
1: I had a lady come and kiss me. I got a big
4: smooch. I got some kisses as well.
1: That was doing a lot.
0: Yeah.
1: The police were there. They were ready to help. Thanks. Shout out to the popo.
0: No one
1: bit
0: got tasered.
1: Control. No, everyone behaved
0: great.
1: Beautifully.
0: It was great. If anything, it would have been us. It would have copped it. Mm. Okay. We're about to call someone who was there last night. If they don't answer or it goes to voicemail.
1: We go to the next call.
4: Oof.
1: Hopefully they're not in the shower. Here we go.
0: Okay.
1: Have we got that number right? Have we got a small technical issue? Here we go.
0: Here we go.
4: Please hold.
0: I paid the phone bill.
5: Hello there.
0: Hello, is that Rebecca?
5: It is.
0: Hello, Rebecca.
1: Hi, Rebecca.
5: How are you?
4: Hi, Rebecca.
5: Hi.
1: Can you confirm your whereabouts between 4 and 5 p.m. last night, please?
5: I actually can. I was saying hello to a couple of you guys yesterday.
0: Well, I'm glad you did because Rebecca...
5: Yes.
1: You just won our Say Hey for 50K, $10,000.
5: That's fantastic. Thank you very much.
0: $10,000 coming
5: Holy
0: your
5: crap.
0: Way. Congratulations.
5: That is awesome. Thank you for coming to Pakenham yesterday. It was very cool of you to be there.
4: That's
1: wow,
4: it's our pleasure. And you're now $10,000 richer.
5: Holy crap. That's ridiculous.
1: Oh, my gosh,
5: you know,
1: Rebecca.
5: I skived off work. Not that I probably should say that on radio, but I skived off work to come down and see you guys.
0: That's all right.
1: Well, it was worth it then, Rebecca. Now, where were you in the line? Were you near the front? Were you one of the last ones or you were in the middle?
5: I was actually near the front. I raced down at like 5 to 4 so I could be there. So it was like quick in and out sort of thing. So my boss didn't notice.
1: When I got there.
5: Actually, you weren't there, Lauren.
1: 5 past 4 Yeah. Their line was huge.
0: Oh, so you were one of the early ones.
4: Yeah, she came.
5: I was.
4: She came to see us, Jase.
5: Yeah.
1: Oh, Rebecca.
5: Yep, I've got a photo of you guys at the house. So yeah, it was very cool.
1: At our beautiful.

0: Okay.
1: For Carlisle Home. Congratulations. What are you going to do with the $10,000?
2: Actually, I don't even know yet. I could pay some bills, but that would be boring.
0: Put a bit of fun money aside as well.
2: Actually, do you know what? I'm turning the big 5-0 this year, so maybe I'll do a party. Good holiday.
1: Oh, a holiday or a party or buy yourself something nice, Rebecca. Congratulations.
2: Yep. Oh, thank you very much, you guys. You guys are lovely. And thank you again for coming down to Pakenham. It was really exciting for everyone.
1: Are you a Pakenham local? Because some people travel from the other side of Melbourne.
2: Oh, no, Pakenham local. Yeah, been here for 20 years.
3: Oh, good on you.
0: Railway Hotel's a great spot.
2: It was actually a very good spot. Yep.
3: Well, thank you so much and congratulations.
1: It's awesome.
3: That's a great win.
0: As I mentioned, thanks so much to Carlisle Homes. A better starts with those guys in 2026. 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That is the final winner. $10,000 coming your way, and it wraps up 2 weeks of heading across Melbourne and offloading the cash. That was a bit of fun.
3: That is amazing. We met some great people. Thank you to everybody who came down.
0: We appreciate it.
1: It was so much fun. We've met thousands and thousands of people over the last 2 weeks.
3: And babies and dogs.
1: Everyone who bought their dogs.
0: Oh, my God. Anybody who bought a dog, that was it. The line stopped. She was gone. Oh, yeah.
3: She was gone.
1: Someone bought a mini pin yesterday. It was so cute.
0: A miniature pincher.
3: Oh, mini pin.
0: Oh, is that the one that I thought was going to take Clint's arm off?
3: No, that was the... That was the husky. That was like a wolf.
1: Yes, it was a big husky.
3: Beautiful husky.
0: Clint went to pat it. I'm like, I don't know, man. It's going to rip that hand clean off.
1: Oh, no, I love them.
0: It is just gone 22 to 9. We're going to check around to work latest in news next.
1: I'm just having a flashback to someone having their dog on the ground. And so we were doing a group photo and I got down on my knees to pat the dog and then the dog walked off. And now I'm just in a photo on my knees for no reason.
0: She's like,
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22: 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Investing carries risk. A crash being cleared on the Western Freeway citybound before Leakes Road. Heavy delays back to Ferris Road. Jump on to the Melton Highway instead. A crash on the Hume Freeway heading outbound after O'Hearn's Road has the right-hand lane closed. And there's a collision in Blackburn on Surrey Road affecting southbound traffic after Springvale Road. 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Shop Harvey Norman, Bunnings, Barbecues Galore, 40 Winks, Snooze and more. Melton Highway, Taylor's Lakes. A sunny 22.11 now on Melbourne's Nova 100.
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3: Your latest news for a Friday morning, and another venue has been firebombed. This is breaking news. Bar Bambi on ACDC Lane has been targeted by arsonists this morning. It's the third time the bar has been hit in less than a month. Police, meanwhile, treating a truck fire in Sunshine North last night as suspicious. They're searching for two men who they believe poured accelerant inside the truck. A body's been found at Tarneed in a crime scene established, the man discovered on Bruni Drive. The first major poll since the federal budget is out, it shows One Nation has overtaken Labor. New data shows 3/4 of women fleeing domestic violence are being turned away from shelters because of a lack of capacity. And Delta Goodrem has secured her spot in the Eurovision Grand Final this Sunday. Nova Sport take charge in the all-electric Nissan Ariya SUV. Now is the moment. 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Geelong pumped Brisbane to the tune of 41 points at the Gabba last night to get round 10 underway. Tonight it's the Swans and the Woods while the Suns take on the Power in Darwin. And Melbourne, you're up to date on Nova 100.

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1: They are, absolutely. Now, before we get to Delta in a short time, another artist who we love is the one we're about to play.
0: Yeah.
2: Now, you've chosen, because we're having heated debate, you got to choose today's Lights On sing-along song as a dedication today. We're going a bit rogue.
1: We're going rogue because it's my sister Casey's 40th birthday.
2: We love
0: Happy birthday, Casey.
1: I mean, instead of getting her a present, I thought
0: Casey.
2: No, we've discussed
0: Casey, Clint's told us what the present is.
2: It's good.
0: I think he's gone a bit too big and a bit over the top, but it's good.
2: Never too big for your sister.
1: So,
0: she's going to love it.
1: Now, she famous, she'll hate me for revealing this, but she was a bit of a nightclub reveler in the day who wasn't in the Stanaway family.
2: Gee, I did some nights on the dance floor at Boutique with her.
0: Really?
2: On a Friday night.
1: One night, there was a tricky staircase you had to navigate to get onto the dance floor.
2: Many people fell down that staircase.
1: Well, one of those people was Casey, and she broke her leg on that stair, trickling down to the dance floor.
0: Wow.
1: And the song that was playing in that very moment was this one. Whitney Houston.
2: Oh, banger.
1: I want to dance with somebody.
2: Melbourne, turn your headlights on if you like it and sing along.
0: Let's go. Hey, coming up next, we are crossing to Eurovision. Delta is into the final. Let's go.

0: Are the voice. Whitney. I want to dance with somebody. And Melbourne. Lights.
1: Yes.
0: Off.
1: Disengage.
0: There you go. That is your.
2: Well done.
0: Lights on sing along for Friday. I must watch The Bodyguard again.
2: Oh, great movie. It's a great movie. Flick. In fact,
1: strong flick.
0: Did I tell you?
2: What's his name? Kevin Costner's in Australia right now.
1: He's in Queensland.
0: Kevin Costner was in talks with Princess Di for the sequel.
2: Well, she was going to be an actress.
0: Yes. She was going to be in the sequel of The Bodyguard. And they spoke about it and, you know, they even spoke about a kissing scene and everything and then tragedy happened.
1: Wow.
2: I didn't know she was an actress.
1: It doesn't strike me as someone who would pursue a career in acting. Okay. So from one diva to the next.
2: Queen. She's the queen at
1: the
2: moment.
1: She's an icon. Delta Goodrum, who has absolutely blitzed it in Vienna at Eurovision.
2: So she performed at about 6 o'clock this morning. We just started the show and we watched it live.
0: She's through to the final.
3: Joining them in the grand final will be Australia. What a relief. Our first time through to the finals in a few years. Our golden girl.
2: There you go. That was now, the SBS coverage.
1: Ladies and gentlemen, we love to get you to the heart of the story. The heart of the story when it breaks.
2: Yeah.
1: And the news is broken in Vienna. So we've tracked down, not Delta, but Delta's hairdresser, who is on a bus right now with Delta Goodrum, the glorious Marie Uwe from Uwe Salons. Also Lauren's hairdresser. Good morning, Marie.
4: Good morning. Well, good evening from here, but good morning to you guys.
2: Oh, my gosh. When they cut to the couch, I was like, oh, my God, there's Marie. No wonder I can't get an appointment.
0: I know. And she needs the roots done, Dale. You need to get back on a plane.
2: Now, let's start by saying, before we're talking about Delta G, her hair looked good in that performance.
1: Perfect,
2: Marie.
4: How amazing was that performance? She looked, the first time I saw it, she actually didn't tell me about the piano and the lift. I actually started crying because it was just so beautiful.
2: How did she get on top of the piano? Because we didn't see that bit. It went from her playing the piano to being on top of it.
4: Mm. Yeah, so there's little stairs at the side of the piano. She walked up on top of that and then she was in the air after that.
2: Levitating.
0: You're there. You watch the other performers. Like, I know you're biased, but surely it was a given she was getting through to the final.
4: Oh, she... Honestly, the electricity in the room and the way that the crowd screamed and... There was loads of Aussies in the audience, but the way that the crowd screamed, I was like, wow. And this is not the first time she's performed it. She's done rehearsals and people have seen it a couple of times. And the way that the crowd screamed is just tonight was electrifying. So, and I think tonight her performance was the best that she's done.
2: It was amazing. Watching it home. Goosebumps.
1: So which brings us to the finale or the grand final on Saturday your time, Sunday morning our time. Now, Marie, I'm thinking we need to elevate things a little bit. Have you got any tricks in store for the hairs? I'm thinking maybe a perm or something similar just for it to really stand out. Anything?
4: I haven't done a perm since 1969. I don't know.
2: Does she change her look or is it the same?
4: No. Same dress, same look. I mean, I think the hair looks amazing. I have been kind of tweaking it a little bit each time. So I will see what we can do with the hair. I mean, sometimes it's about adding more fullness, getting those flyaways. There's loads of light.
0: Marie,
4: on that stage.
0: I'm sure hairdressers love it when people bring in clippings from magazines and say, I want to look like that. You are aware when you do get back, Lauren will probably come into the salon and say, I would like the Delta Goodrum.
1: Oh, the Delta.
4: I'm waiting for it. I'm waiting. First, I got a message saying, hang on, Marie, I need my hair done. When are you back?
1: We could be here a while.
2: She's
4: no worries,
2: busy, guys.
4: I'll just get on the next flight back.
1: Hey, thank you, Marie.
2: I was an OG. You were doing my hair before Delta's. Thank you very much.
4: Lauren Hilbert was an OG.
2: There you go.
4: Yeah.
1: How is she? How is our Delta?
4: Amazing. Honestly, I am in awe. I mean, I haven't spent 2 weeks straight with her while she's been performing, and I mean, the woman is just phenomenal. The way that she works, the way that she represents our country, she's been doing press day after press day after performance rehearsal. Her voice just gets better, and she is She's actually, if I've got one there for her, she's on fire.
2: She looked like it on the stage. Yes. Can we do a welfare check on Matt? He looked like he was going to combust with excitement when she got through to the final. Is he all right?
4: No, it was... Who?
2: The husband.
4: Oh, so beautiful and supportive. Oh. And just, he was so proud. Like, I've not seen anyone wave a flag like he did tonight.
0: I know, it looked like he was on the street and the Royals were about to drive past. He was going crazy. Hey, Marie, you weren't there last year when we sent the milkshake man, were you? You didn't do milkshake man's hair, did you? Because we didn't go great that year.
4: I actually think we're having dinner with him now.
2: Don't tell me what Delta and the milkshake man. We've really elevated our performance from last year.
0: Please don't tell him we're taking the piss.
2: No, tell him we said hi.
1: And Marie, at dinner, can you tell Delta that I sent her an Instagram message?
2: Oh, okay. Clint.
1: I sent her an Instagram message a couple of days ago, and I'd quite like her to. I think it might be in the, you know, that section for all the weirdos.
2: Yeah, sent it at 1 o'clock in the morning after a few drinks.
0: Can you read out the message?
1: It was actually Marie. It was actually Sunday 12:06 a.m.
0: And what did you say?
1: I said,
4: I really want to hear this message.
1: I said, Delta, have the best time over there, my friend. Kiss,
0: my friend. Oh. God, the message wasn't even to me, and I want to have a shower.
2: I know, gross. All right, Marie, well, good luck. We can't wait to see Delta's hair in the... When is the final? It's Sunday here, right?
4: So Sunday morning there and Saturday night here. Well, so here hopefully I'm speaking to you again on Sunday morning.
2: Oh, no, we're not on air. We'll be sleeping in.
4: We have one. Oh, damn it. All right,
1: maybe Monday.
4: I'll just go live on Instagram.
0: Well, hopefully we'll have you back soon so Lauren can book in. Pass our best on to Delta and congrats. Thank you.
2: And say hi to the milkshake man.
1: I mean, breaking
4: guys,
1: news.
4: Thank you.
2: Now, I wonder if anyone else got as close to the source
1: as
2: we
1: other
2: did.
1: Radio or television can tell you the inside word on Delta's
0: hair. I don't
1: know.
0: She did say she's been doing media back to back.
2: No. In the lead up. That was in the lead up, not after. Marie was sitting right next to her on the couch. She sent me a photo.
0: Right.
2: And I said, well, can we get Delta on the phone? She said, no.
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6: Nova 100. We've got a pole down after an earlier crash in Glen Waverley on High Street Road at Capital Avenue. Multiple lanes are closed. A collision on the Hume Freeway heading outbound after O'Hearns Road has the right-hand lane closed. There are delays back to Craigieburn Road. A collision on the Western Freeway citybound before Leakes Road with heavy delays back to Ferris Road. Jump on to the Melton Highway instead. And a collision in Blackburn on Surrey Road affecting southbound traffic after Springvale Road. 40 Winks, 40 Frenzy must end this Sunday. 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T's and C's and exclusions apply. 40 Winks, serious about sleep. Blue skies and 22 degrees. Right now, we've got 13 degrees on Melbourne's Nova 100.
5: 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Melbourne. Wake up with Jace, Lauren and Clint.
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0: Sabrina Carpenter to wrap things up. It is 9:06 here on Nova 100. You got Jace, Lauren and Clint as we do it thanks to Shell Ready Express.
1: It's an absolutely sparkling Friday out there in Melbourne. Yeah. Get out and enjoy the, I want to say the last bits of the sun. Next week's quite wet, but today is the pick of the bunch after work. Get out and enjoy the late sunshine.
2: Yeah.
0: Today's job day.
2: Oh, really?
0: No one's home. I've got to get the pool filter working.
2: Yes. Well, that should be top of the priority list.
0: I know, because the pool's turning, mate. After 2 days of no filter working. Oh.
2: A lot of people just leave
1: it. I don't do jobs on Friday.
2: It's a day of rest.
1: No, it's my no job Friday.
2: A lot of
1: no
2: people leave the pool through the winter months, and they just restore it.
0: Oh, they
2: spring.
0: Blast it with chlorine. Yeah, no, but I don't want a swamp in the backyard. Mm. And we have had the staph infection before from the hot tub.
2: Well, yeah, that was a you problem. You caused that, didn't you?
1: Yeah.
0: I dropped a beer in there. Mm. Yeah.
1: But you didn't clean the water.
0: But that's why today's the day. I'm going to clean the pool.
2: Okay.
0: Yeah.
1: Just in time for winter.
2: What other jobs? Is that the only one?
0: No, I need to get around to the roof.
1: Oh, no, he's got to do the roof. He's been talking about that all week. Do you think he'll come in on Monday with either the pool filter fixed or the roof being cleaned?
0: I will send you videos today.
1: No,
2: at the
1: thanks.
2: Roof.
1: It's fine. I'll take your word
2: so
1: for it.
2: So you're water blasting
1: I don't need to be
2: the roof.
1: Enjoying my lunch and getting photos of you cleaning the roof.
0: Hey, Lauren, it's me. I'm on the roof.
1: I know you're going to do it now.
0: So how's lunch?
1: You're going to do it out of spite just so you can send me that video.
0: I'm going to be on the roof with a selfie stick. Here I am on the roof.
1: Thanks, Jess.
0: See the green pool in the background?
1: It's no job day for me.
0: Do so you want the video?
2: I'll see.
1: You can go and use the pressure washer at my house once you've finished if you need another job on Job Friday. I can't wait to hear about your jobs that you get done.
0: Hey, good luck to the Pies tonight too.
2: Yeah, the Pies a big match against the Swannies.
0: What are you up to? Casey's birthday?
2: Big match on the weekend for the D's and the Hawks. That is the match of the round. The match of the round.
1: It is.
0: There's a real tone to Melbourne supporters when we met them last night, isn't it?
1: Well, they just bypass you and I and they go straight to Clint and go, I'm back from Melbourne.
0: Oh,
1: I'm
0: Melbourne
1: a big D's
0: supporter.
1: Fan.
0: Oh,
2: I've tipped them, so that could be dangerous. we're going to celebrate my sister's birthday, which will be fun. And then hanging out with Lauren tomorrow
1: night. There is a bit of an issue, we won't say where I'm having a late lunch, Clint is having dinner. So if I'm still there when he arrives, it was just a coincidence.
2: Total coincidence.
1: If I'm still there when you arrive for dinner, send me home and say, Lauren.
0: Oh, there's no way.
1: Lauren, this lunch has been.
0: Pull up a chair.
1: I've got lunch with two of my girlfriends for their 40th birthdays also. So we're either joining your table or you send me home.
0: Can you send me the address? I might come after the roof.
2: No, I think we're
1: we'll be
2: we're
1: fine.
2: Full.
1: The restaurant's fully booked. Thank
0: you
1: for being
0: a friend. You just said you could pull up another chair.
1: That's because I'm already there.
2: Yeah.
1: I've got a lifetime booking.
0: Gotcha, you're already sitting
1: in the
0: chair.
1: I'll pick up my chair and take it with me.
0: Gotcha.
1: Have a wonderful Friday,
0: great,
1: Melbourne.
0: Great
1: enjoy
0: Friday.
1: The sunshine.
0: Yeah, enjoy your weekend.
2: We'll see you Monday.
0: Enjoy the footy. We will see you Monday.
1: Go Tigers. Who are we playing?
2: You're playing.
1: Rich, come on.
2: You're playing probably, hopefully some sort of reserve side somewhere.
1: Hopefully West Coast Eagles.
0: No.
2: Stand by. I'm just opening the app.
1: Sorry.
0: Are you playing St Kilda?
2: Oh.
1: Where?
0: Marvel.
1: Obviously, I'll be there. Yeah, I love Marvel under the
0: roof. Prime time game too, 3:15.
1: On what day?
0: Sunday.
2: On Sunday.
0: Yeah.
1: Oh, great. I'll be there.
0: Yeah. Go the Saints.
1: Go Tigers.
0: Have a great weekend. We'll see you Monday.
1: Bye.
2: See ya.
0: Bye.

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1: Police and speed cameras are there to keep you safe. Speeding, chances are you will be caught anywhere, anytime, anyone. A message from the TAC. A collision on the Western Freeway citybound before Leakes Road has heavy delays back to Ferris Road. Jump on to the Melton Highway instead. A collision heading outbound on the Hume Freeway has one lane closed and delays back to Craigieburn Road. And we've got a pull down after an earlier crash in Glen Waverley on High Street Road at Capital Avenue. Multiple lanes are closed. 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A sunny 22 degrees today, 13 degrees now on Melbourne's Nova 100.
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3: Morning Melbourne, Clint Stanaway with you. For a third time in less than a month, Bar Bambi in the city has been targeted. It's been firebombed overnight and two 16-year-olds have been arrested. Two men are on the run after setting a truck on fire in Sunshine North. The windows were smashed around 9 last night. Accelerant poured in before it was set alight. Residents of a Box Hill home have escaped their burning home. Early this morning it happened. Neighbours reported the blaze. The property has been destroyed. Delta Goodrum has secured her spot in the Eurovision Grand Final. Stunning crowds with her semi final performance in Vienna. Australia then qualified for Sunday's decider alongside 9 other nations, including Denmark and Ukraine. And Sporty Spice, Mel C, has surprised a fitness class in London by turning up to lead the class as an instructor. Nova Sport for your Friday. Round 10 of the AFL continues tonight with two games. Sydney, the Swans take on Collingwood, and the Gold Coast Suns play Port Adelaide in Darwin. Last night, the Cats far too strong for the Lions. 41-point winners. Sean Manor booted 5 goals for Geelong. And you're up to date on Melbourne's Nova 100.
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5: We've done it, my friend. We've made it to Friday. 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That will make everything good. Your chance coming up in the next half hour. 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

in the vibes for Friday. You're on Nova. I saw photos of Dua Lipa in Ibiza. I think what they are saying is a bachelorette party with her closest friends. She was wearing the most beautiful white outfits, this like bridal bra top and over $413,000 worth of diamonds. And she's not getting married until September. I can't.

Melbourne's Nova 100. Good win last night for the Cats. Tonight, Collingwood v Sydney, but it's happening at the SCG. Boo! No games in Melbourne tonight. Guess we're just going to have to go to the pub to watch it. Let me get you pumped up for it with a whole stack of fresh hits and throwbacks and get you in the running for Capital Summertime Ball in the UK. Do you want in? Of course you do. 13, 24, 10.

0: cheeky little Alex Warren, fresh hit, Fever Dream on Melbourne's Nova 100. What a gorgeous day. Blue skies, sun is out, 23 the top. Tomorrow's looking pretty much the same. Stop it with your bad self. Sunday raining. We'll ignore that. Hey, let's continue getting you in the running for Capital Summertime Ball in the UK. Details of when to call me right after this.
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24: 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Crews are attending a crash in Glen Waverley. A pole's been brought down for good measure. High Street Road outbound at Capital Avenue. Citybound slowing for a hint of a look. Some patchiness remains on the Westgate Citybound post-peak between the Balti and the Burnley. Same to the Monash into the tunnel following some debris. Cooler club deals are on at Anaconda. Grab 37 degrees South thermals for an everyday club price of just $10 each. 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In for a clear and sunny one today, a top of 22 degrees on the menu. Right now, it's 15 degrees on Melbourne's Nova 100.
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0: 10:30, pick up the phone, call 132410. I'll get you in the running to win that all-expenses-paid trip to the UK, the Capital Summertime Ball. And while we wait, my favourite Bieber song at the moment, after he performed it at Coachella, I've just become obsessed with it, Speed Demon. It's on right